0: Imagine Dragons helping us along with our 20 songs in a row on Star 106.3. But now some new stuff from Alex Warren. Did you know he's actually got a really special connection with Robert Irwin?
1: Growing up, I lost my dad and Rob lost his. And I think there was something so cool about having a connection with someone where I think we both kind of have a similar story. And I'm living my life trying to kind of, you know, make my dad proud. And I can imagine that he's probably doing the same.
0: I've got a little bit of goss actually on Robert Irwin's new gig coming up in Danny's feed real soon, all thanks to Silk Laser Clinics, the go-to clinic for all things laser, skin aesthetics and body treatments. Fever Dream, now playing on

0: Now tell me, were you belting that one out from Tom Grennan, A Little Bit of Love on Star 106.3? That finishes 20 songs in a row. We'll do it again tomorrow at 9 o'clock. It is Workdays with Danny, thanks to Townsville Dental Centre. Open 7 days a week for dental emergencies. Now, a news just in. Robert Irwin is reportedly being eyed off for a major TV gig.
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0: The world just can't get enough of Robert Irwin. He's one of Australia's most beloved media personalities at the moment. He's the host of Channel 10's I'm a Celebrity, Get Me Out of Here. And he had that big old dancing win over in the States with Dancing with the Stars. Now, an insider has revealed that rival Network 7 has their eyes set on Robert Irwin, hoping to steal him from Channel 10. The news does come in as doubts have been raised about the future of I'm a Celebrity following budget cuts and the move to make the show no longer live. So Channel 7 may or may not be offering Robert the opportunity to host this year's TV Week Logie Awards. Wow, that is a huge gig. Emmy Award-winning actor William H. Macy has revealed the most difficult Hollywood stars to work with, according to him. Now, he's 76, so he's been around for a long time. He's met a lot of people. He's been acting for 4.5 decades and has really worked with the who's who of Hollywood. When asked, he said, Tommy Lee Jones. You know the dude from Men in Black? He actually acted with Tommy in 1994, the film The Client. William said, he was rough. Jim Carrey's name was also brought up, which he replied, I didn't act with him, but I've just heard he can also be very tough. Now, William is with the actress Felicity Huffman. They've been together on and off since 1997. You might remember that Felicity was jailed back in 2019 for 14 days for her part in the college bribery scandal. She admitted to paying $15,000 US to rig her daughter's SAT scores. Tisk, tisk. And Katy Perry's proving that celebs are real people too. She's reacted to her ex getting engaged. His name is Josh Groban. He's getting engaged to Natalie McQueen. So good old Katy did a social media video. It's garnered more than 10.4 million views. Starts with an article announcing the engagement before Katy, in a robe, barefaced, pours a drink and fake cries to her iconic breakup song. You might remember this one, the one that got away, blasting in the background. That is Danny's feed until 12 o'clock today, thanks to Silk Laser Clinics Townsville. Vance Joy coming up in minutes on Star.
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6: Yeah, well, every single Wednesday, our councillors, they meet at the City Council building on Walker Street, and we write to them three things we hope get mentioned in the meeting.
7: Today, I'd like to talk about Thuringowa Drive in Kerwin. I don't think it has enough roundabouts. When I was driving through it the other day, I think it counted 9.
6: Yeah, when it turns into Riverway Drive and you get to Willows, it does become 9. Yeah,
7: and I don't think that's enough. It's already got to be up there for the most roundabouts on a single road.
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1: Okay.
0: Let's put us on the world map. The most roundabouts on Thuringowa Drive in the Southern Hemisphere, and a massive, all-encompassing roundabout right at the end of it with a lovely little R.
1: A nice R.
0: Yeah, what
1: okay,
0: do you think?
1: I like it. I like it. Willows will love it.
0: Yes.
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0: stuff from Sam Fender, Olivia Dean on Star 106.3. It is Workdays with Danny. Now, we had so many lovely, awesome couples enter Star 106.3's $30,000 second chance wedding. But there could only be one. Well, two winners are getting the wedding redo.
1: It is so clear how you feel about each other. I think we have been talking about it a lot, and there's been so many people that have entered this competition that have had awful wedding day stories and awful things break down in their lives. But after so much deliberation and so much time talking, we do want to let you guys know there is no other couples here today, and you have absolutely won the second chance wedding.
2: It's yours.
3: Man, I knew it. Dead set. As soon as I heard second chance, which I said to you both, I said it's us. Seriously, we always wanted to renew our vows, but we could have never done it through this scale that Jesus are about to give us.
1: Tara, what are you thinking right now? You're crying. No, so I can't. Can you talk?
4: Not really, no, thank you. That is amazing.
0: Wow, do you recognise those voices? It is Mark and Tara. Congratulations, guys. This is going to be an awesome wedding. I'm so happy for you. I really am. The countdown to the big day begins Friday, the 29th of May. We have our couple, Mark and Tara. They will be renewing their vows thanks to the Hoy events and functions and a bunch of local businesses who have jumped on board to make this happen. Congratulations. On the way, Genesis in minutes on Star.
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0: Hey, it's Adam and Donnie Star 106.3. We won't be here tomorrow morning.
1: No, but the 1RAR band will be, Adam, performing live in studio before their sunset sessions.
0: And Terry Campese, to talk more about the Breaking Point Challenge this year, will also be in the morning.
1: Yeah, apparently Beth has been signed up for 38 Hours of Pain. Our newsreader, find out more tomorrow.
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0: Workdays with Danny on Star 106.3, the home of Adam and Donnie. They give you the chance to win $1,000 every weekday at 8 o'clock in the Star Brekkie Show with $1,000 Minute. Now, some things you should keep to yourself, I know, but I think we're all friends and stories like this are better out than in. I've been living with this for a week now. I have moved and I officially think I've experienced the worst possible way to meet your new neighbours. My partner and I, we had a great move. No stress, no problems, no fights, which was absolutely lovely until the last leg. Our removalist had pulled up, unpacked all the boxes, and as they were going to leave, we realised that their door had been open on the next door neighbour's gutter, the top of the townhouse. As they go to close it, a big bang, we look up and there is a dent and paint scuffed off the neighbour's guttering, and I was absolutely devastated. The removalist packed up, they went on, did the rest of their day, and instead my partner and I had to knock on my neighbour's door and be like, hello, instead of being like, we're your new neighbours, if there's anything we can do, please let us know. It was a different story. It was terribly sorry about the property damage. We'll pay to fix it. Honestly, devastating. I just want to rewind and pretend our first interaction was borrowing sugar instead. Anyway, turns out my neighbour is an absolute ripper bloke. Already spoke to the body corp to repair, and I'm feeling very, very poor after the incident. Anyway, moving's fun, right? On the other side of 11 o'clock, I'm going to be chatting to somebody who is about to be one step closer to their dream holiday with Star 106.3's Around the World and 15K. Okay, news is next.
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14: Morning, I'm Jackie Lim. A court has ruled Coles did mislead customers over discounts as part of a promotional campaign. The consumer watchdog launched action, accusing the supermarket giant of selling products that were supposedly discounted but were actually higher than they were just weeks before. The court is yet to hand down a finding on a similar case against Woolies. The opposition leader has been doing the rounds ahead of tonight's budget reply speech. Angus Taylor will use it to reaffirm the coalition's commitment to repealing the government's property tax reforms. He'll also explain his policy that would ban new migrants from accessing welfare until they become Australian citizens. But when it comes to setting a migration target, he's told Seven that's up in the air.
15: The number will depend on the number of houses available, and we've laid that out. But it's going to be 70% below where it peaked, roughly 40% below where it is today.
16: So what's the number?
15: The cap? Well, it'll be well below 200,000.
14: The ACTU is set to argue for a 6% annual wage review increase for the country's lowest paid workers. It comes as the war in Iran continues to bite into living standards, with the boost lifting the minimum wage to over $26 per hour. ABS data shows even before the conflict, Aussies' real wages were 4.5% lower than they were in March 2021, post the COVID cost of living spike. Australia is at the centre of a growing global skin cancer crisis. New data showing we have the highest number of melanoma cases in the world. And Bridgerton fans rejoice, we'll be heading back to the Ton sooner than expected. Execs today announcing season 5 will hit screens sometime next year rather than the usual 2-year wait.
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14: In sport, favourite Aussie cricketers could be said to turn their backs on the Big Bash amid a pay dispute. We are being told some players are considering a switch to South Africa's T20 League from January 2028, where they believe earnings would be significantly higher. And there could be a mass exodus from Penrith on the way, with coach Ivan Cleary announcing his resignation yesterday. He'll depart the Panthers at the end of next year, Peter Wallace set to take the reins.
17: The amount I've learned off Ive over the years, both as a player and as a coach working beside him.
14: That's the latest in news and sport.
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0: There is some cloud about today with medium chance of showers on the way. Mostly sunny though, right through till Sunday. Our low is 19, our top temp 29, and in Kurrajong right now it's 26.
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0: Jackpot, baby! I'm just excited because the jackpot tonight at Tiny Mountain Trivia, $1,050. That is crazy. I'm hosting it from 6 o'clock. You got to book your table, though. It's just like playing a $1,000 minute with Adam and Donnie each weekday at 8 o'clock, except it's at a brewery. Now, this hour, I will be chatting to someone who is one step closer to their dream holiday with $15K and around the world also. So I've got a 90s, no, that was yesterday, a noughties midday mix for you. I'm going up through the decades. Did 80s already? Butchered that. 90s was medium. We'll see how today's goes. Miley Cyrus now playing on Star. We were good.

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1: Around the world, around the world. Now, Hayley, you have got the ultimate family adventure listed here in the US. Where would you start off?
4: Honestly, where do you start? There's so many different options.
1: Okay, all right. Have you been to the States before?
4: No.
1: I've been to LA, I've been to Las Vegas, but we don't really talk about that once you've been there. New Orleans is pretty good. I reckon I had one of the best times in New Orleans. I was a vegan at the time, don't judge, and I was really craving some tomato soup, and the only form of transport at 12:30 at night was horse and cart.
4: Was the tomato soup any good?
1: Do you know I never got it? I did notice a little note at the end of your entry, and I don't know if we can bring this up, but it says, who knows, I might finally get married while I'm there. Tell me about that.
4: Well, me and my partner have been together for almost 8 years. We have two kids, and who knows what would happen.
1: Oh, I would love that. Where would I like for your partner to propose? Oh, I reckon horse and car rolling around New Orleans. That'd be fantastic. The kids would love it. Well, you are one step closer, my girl Hayley. Congratulations. You're officially in the draw for Star 106.3's Around the World in 15K.
4: Perfect. Thank you.
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5: Three flatmates returned from work to find their flat looted, so they took laptops, passports, jewellery, clothing, and even frozen curry.
6: Frozen curry?
5: Yeah, just leave the curry.
6: Imagine going through the freezer on the way out.
5: Take it there, frozen curry.
6: Gee.
5: So neighbours reported seeing a person with pink hair pushing a shopping trolley full of stuff. So, obviously, they reported it to police, but they also decided to go try and track the suspects down themselves. They spotted a woman walking down the street wearing one of the stolen jackets, shoes and rings. So, most of the stuff got recovered, but there is a little piece of bad news to this story. I don't want to end on a downer, but one item remains missing, a pair of yellow Crocs.
6: But they got the curry back?
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0: Elizabeth Taylor, new stuff from Taylor Swift on Star 106.3. She should be getting hitched very, very soon to NFL player Travis Kelce. It is their first wedding, not a redo like the one we gave away this morning on the Star Brekkie Show with our $30,000 second chance wedding and our winning couple, Mark and Tara.
1: It is so clear how you feel about each other. I think we have been talking about it a lot, and there's been so many people that have entered this competition that have had awful wedding day stories and awful things break down in their lives. But after so much deliberation and so much time talking, we do want to let you guys know there is no other couples here today, and you have absolutely won the second chance wedding.
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3: 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I said it's us. seriously, we always wanted to renew our vows, but we could have never done it to this, through this scale that you's about to give us.
1: Tara, what are you thinking right now? You're crying, no, so can you talk?
4: Not really, no, thank you. That is amazing.
0: Oh, wow, beautiful tears. Congratulations, guys. May 29, that's when the big day is happening. A big thank you to the Hoy Events and Functions and all the local businesses who've jumped on board to make this happen. Congratulations, Mark and Tara. We can't wait for the wedding. 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

0: 7063, it is Work Days with Danny. One thing I love is pies. Pies have a special place in my heart. In fact, it's nearly lunchtime. I could go a pie right now. If you want some free ones, well, actually, a free morning tea supplied by Banjo's and a stash of office supplies, then I'd be registering for Star's Workplace of the Week at star1063.com.au. On Monday, Adam and Donnie pop into a business and drop it all off and have a bunch of fun. It's all thanks to Cos Workplace and School Supplies, keeping Aussie workers healthy, safe and productive. A Star's Workplace of the Week. You got till Monday. Now, on the other side of the news is the delicious midday mix. I've done the 80s. It was very bad. I did the 90s. I tried my best. And we're going to go noughties today, right after the news, sport and weather.
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3: He got his arm caught in a conveyor belt, nearly ripped his whole arm off. So he died once at the work site and then once again in the hospital. There was no honeymoon.
2: So many stories.
4: Everyone's wet. There's not enough seat. There's no order. There's stuff hanging around everywhere. So I'm giving

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1: So many dreams that deserve a do-over.
2: We got married very, very young, started a family, built a life together, and then life just threw some difficulties at us. I chose an easy way just to separate, and then, I don't know, just got drawn back to him, always knew he was home.
3: 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Ardo's Honeymoon Edit. An intimate escape curated for two.
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10: Hey there, I'm Jackie Lim. The opposition leader denies his latest policy targeting migrants is about winning back One Nation votes. Angus Taylor has announced that a coalition government would prevent new migrants from accessing welfare until they become citizens. He's told Seven it would save billions of dollars.
11: This is our way of putting Australians first, and that's what we firmly believe in. If people commit to our country, we will absolutely commit to them.
10: Optus has launched a national ad campaign hoping to win back trust after two people died as a result of 000 outages on its network. It includes an apology from the telco's boss, who admits the deaths should never have happened. Thousands of older Aussies are having to wait up to a year for a spot in an aged care facility. According to a report from The Age, a nationwide backlog is causing an average waiting time of 358 days. At least six people are dead after a massive drone attack in the Ukraine. It was one of Russia's biggest drone attacks of the war so far, with around 800 launched in broad daylight. It comes after a short-lived ceasefire between the two sides to mark the anniversary of the Soviet defeat of Nazi Germany over the weekend. And there's a new audience for classical music thanks to Hollywood. Across the country, major blockbusters like Star Wars, How to Train Your Dragon and Pirates of the Caribbean have seen a spike in screenings with a live orchestra. Live Performance Australia data also claiming younger generations are experiencing famous classical arrangements for the first time thanks to their use in new films.
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10: In sport, the Swans have decided not to host the Saints in their annual Pride match this season, Sydney ending the 10-year arrangement following St Kilda's handling of Lance Collard's homophobic slur. The Swans will instead play the Bulldogs in round 17. The rest of the AFL season's fixture will also drop later today. And great news for Broncos winger Dean Mariner. He's flown home to Brisbane, marking a key milestone in his recovery from limb-saving surgery. Specialists in Sydney clearing Mariner of blood clots, which allowed him to fly. That's the latest in news and sport.
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0: Medium chance of showers across Townsville today. Partly cloudy and a top temp of 29 degrees, 19 overnight. Mostly sunny right through till Sunday, so get out there and enjoy that. And in Annandale right now, it's 27.
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0: mix.
3: There
0: is a saying their tools. And today, if I sound like crap, I can blame ChatGPT because I ran out of time to put a naughty set list together. Although I'll be mixing it live, Chat picks the songs for me. Just today, PS. Mr. Brightside, which I love, the Jolly and Petch edit though. That's a little Danny spin in there, but Umbrella will be coming up. Free's great. These songs individually are fantastic, but the list of songs that Chat has decided that I'm mixing today, I wouldn't usually play all together, but we're just going to see how it turns out. Poor Tradesman always blames their tools. That's what they say. The Delicious Midday Mix starts now. We're doing the noughties.

0: every day on Star 106.3, the delicious midday mix, thanks to Joyce Mayne. Covering the noughties today. Where do I go next? Do I do like the 20 teens? Yeah, probably. That's for me to worry about tomorrow. So make sure you tune in at 12 o'clock. Give us a follow at Star 106.3 or me at the DJ Delicious. Otherwise, catch me at 237 this Saturday night. I'm back from a week off, so I'm ready to rock and roll. 11 o'clock on the bottom floor. Coming up, more tunes though from Ed Sheeran on Star.
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0: There's no doubt that Kylie Jenner and Timothy Chalamet's romance has really dominated the headlines of late, whether you've wanted it to or not. Now, when the awards season come into play, a lot of people expected them to attend things together, but not the Met Gala. When that rolled around, it was quite a surprise when they weren't there as a duo. Insiders have now claimed that the couple ditched the fashion fundraiser due to the Met Gala curse. Have you heard of this? There's a sneaking suspicion that couples who attend the Met Gala together eventually break up. To avoid the heartbreaking jinx, an insider claimed that Kylie and Timothy intentionally avoided attending the Met Gala as a couple. Olympic pole vaulter Alicia Newman has landed a tryout with Victoria's Secret after she received a 20-month suspension on April 29 by the Athletics Integrity Unit for missing drug tests. Now, she's a Canadian athlete. She's won bronze medals. She's won here in Australia, I think, at the Commonwealth Games. She won pole vault in 2018. So she's very, very good at what she does. However, did share on her social media a little invitation from Victoria's Secret saying, "Congratulations, you're invited to attend an in-person casting for your chance to walk the Victoria's Secret Fashion Show for 2026. Now, during Paris, when she was competing, she also supplemented her income by creating content for OnlyFans. That is Danny's feed till tomorrow, 10 o'clock. Let's do it all again, thanks to Silk Laser Clinics. On the way, we're going to play Bruno Mars in minutes on Star.
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0: 6:03 for the final time today. It is Workdays with Danny, thanks to Townsville Dental Centre, open 7 days a week. As I welcome to the studio, Jade from the Arvos. Hello, Jade.
1: Hello, Danny.
0: Have you been married before?
1: No.
0: Well, do you want to get married? I'm not asking you. I'm not on one knee right now, but do you?
1: Maybe one day. I'm not too fazed.
0: Yeah, I've been married twice. Like, I've been married once, and then we did a redo.
1: Oh.
0: Mark and Tara got announced that they've won today. Our $30,000 second chance wedding. How good is that?
1: Miracles happen.
0: I know. Mine cost about $25,000.
1: Oh.
0: And then we got divorced, which was way more expensive. Moving on, I'm hosting trivia tonight at Tiny Mountain. 6 o'clock, it kicks off. The jackpot tonight is $1,050.
1: Damn.
0: Mm,
1: that's a bit of cash.
0: We don't mess around.
1: Yes.
0: We don't mess around.
1: Trivia question for you, Danny. Mm. Nice and easy one.
0: Yeah.
1: If you mix red and blue together, what colour do you get?
0: Purple.
1: Oh.
0: Yeah.
1: Nailed that.
0: This ain't my first rodeo, baby. Well, I've got one for you. Are there seagulls in Bali?
1: No.
0: Oh, well done.
1: Oh, I've been to Bali many times.
0: Yeah. I was only thinking about this, so I had to Google it, because when I was talking to one of our around the world contestants,
1: yes,
0: someone who's entered, I was like, I wonder if there's seagulls where they want to go. Anyway, apparently they're not. That's all from me. That was a bit of a roller coaster. Enjoy Jade this afternoon. She's got plenty on for you. We just don't have time to talk about it. News is next.
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16: Hey there, I'm Jackie Lim. The opposition leader denies his latest policy targeting migrants is about winning back One Nation votes. Angus Taylor has announced that a coalition government would prevent new migrants from accessing welfare until they become citizens. He's told Seven it would save billions of dollars.
17: This is our way of putting Australians first, and that's what we firmly believe in. If people commit to our country, we will absolutely commit to them.
16: Optus has launched a national ad campaign hoping to win back trust after two people died as a result of 000 outages on its network. It includes an apology from the telco's boss, who admits the deaths should never have happened. Thousands of older Aussies are having to wait up to a year for a spot in an aged care facility. According to a report from The Age, a nationwide backlog is causing an average waiting time of 358 days. At least six people are dead after a massive drone attack in the Ukraine. It was one of Russia's biggest drone attacks of the war so far, with around 800 launched in broad daylight. It comes after a short-lived ceasefire between the two sides to mark the anniversary of the Soviet defeat of Nazi Germany over the weekend. And there's a new audience for classical music thanks to Hollywood. Across the country, major blockbusters like Star Wars, How to Train Your Dragon and Pirates of the Caribbean have seen a spike in screenings with a live orchestra. Live Performance Australia data also claiming younger generations are experiencing famous classical arrangements for the first time thanks to their use in new films.
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16: In sport, the Swans have decided not to host the Saints in their annual Pride match this season, Sydney ending the 10-year arrangement following St Kilda's handling of Lance Collard's homophobic slur. The Swans will instead play the Bulldogs in round 17. The rest of the AFL season's fixture will also drop later today. And great news for Broncos winger Dean Mariner. He's flown home to Brisbane, marking a key milestone in his recovery from limb-saving surgery. Specialists in Sydney clearing Mariner of blood clots, which allowed him to fly. That's the latest in news and sport.
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1: Partly cloudy this Thursday afternoon with a slight chance of a shower heading our way this afternoon throughout the evening as well. Top of 29 today, an overnight low of 19. Friday, the showers continuing throughout the morning in the early hours, chasing a high again tomorrow of 29. Possible showers Saturday and sun popping back out for us on Sunday. Right now, here at Townsville City, in Townsville City, 28 degrees.
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1: Good afternoon. Happy Thursday afternoon. I can just feel the Friday fever creeping in. We're going to get through this RV together and hang out right through till 5 o'clock today. On the show, Sharing the Love, you can score yourself a $50 voucher to spend at Leonard's just by sharing the love. 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I'm here live in the studio. Kicking off the show today, Muffet and Sons, I Will Wait. 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

0: 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Tell us why in 100 words or less how you would build your itinerary, where you would go, and who you want to go with. Just ducked out for lunch before the show with my sister. This is where she wants to go.
1: Oh, this is a tricky one because there is a few, but I do like the Vietnam. I want to do a massive motorbike tour. So they go from north to south and you stop at all these different points.
0: She also just decided to scare the bejeebus out of all of our family and purchase herself a motorbike. So she's off to Vietnam with her imaginary around the world in 15K. 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Star1063.com.au is the place to tell us. I'll be calling someone back and pop them on the standby list in the next 20 minutes here at Star. 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
3: Every single Tuesday, Adam, we get published in the Townsville Bulletin. 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
0: unknown. 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Hey Ruby, where do you want to go?
3: To Canada.
0: Oh, okay. And why Canada?
3: Three reasons. First of all, I'm trying to convince my partner that elk and moose are the same thing.
0: Okay.
3: Because they literally look the same, they're just a different size. So I need actual visual representation to prove my point. To go see Nickelback, biggest Nickelback band you'll ever find.
0: Wow.
3: And to go see the Calvary Stampede.
0: What's that last one, sorry?
3: It's a Calvary Stampede.
0: And what is a Calvary Stampede?
3: Honestly, I don't know. My partner just raves about it because he's already been over there. So I've just got to go see it.
0: Okay, they're pretty three good reasons. And hey,
3: yes.
0: Coming out as a Nickelback fan, it's pretty controversial sometimes, isn't it?
3: It's very, very controversial. But honestly, the fondest memories are my dad and I jamming out to Nickelback. So be rude not to.
0: I'm a Nickelback fan as well, Ruby. Hey, let's get you to Canada. You're on the standby list. Congratulations and good luck. If you want to get on there, register now, star1063.com.au. 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Dolce up next, Benson Boone on the way, and it's a bit of Samsonic all right here at Star 106.3.
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0: Arvo's with Jade on Star 106.3. Thanks to Townsville and Tharangower RSL, two great clubs, one proud community. Hey, the wedding couple was revealed this morning. Here at Star, we're dishing out a second chance at love. Your second chance wedding. Registrations were at star1063.com.au. The winning couple found out this morning after the boys played a bit of a trick on them, saying they were just coming in to chat about finalist decisions. Replaying that one up for you inside the next 20 minutes. On the other side of news, sport and weather, we got Teddy Swims. A bit of Olivia Dean. We could be nice to each other, nice to and the each Killers, Mr. Brightside. And the big moment that happened this morning coming up for you as well, all right here at Star.
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10: Hey there, I'm Fee Papel. We're again being reassured we don't have to worry about the Hanta virus turning into another pandemic. The six passengers who were on board the affected cruise ship will be arriving in Perth tomorrow. Health Minister Mark Butler says the passengers and crew will be in full PPE.
11: All of the cases that have been reported and all of the evidence previously about Hanta virus shows that it requires very close contact between two humans to be transmitted.
10: The coalition has big welfare plans for non-citizens. Under the opposition's new migration policy, anyone who isn't a citizen, including permanent residents, will be banned from receiving welfare. Angus Taylor saying until people commit to Australia, they won't receive the benefits offered to Australians. Retailers are being put on notice after the federal court found Coles misled customers. The supermarket giant is facing millions in fines after today's landmark court decision, which found the company was selling products that were supposedly discounted in its Down Down promotion, but were actually higher than they were just weeks before. And new details have been revealed about Erin Patterson's time in jail. She's been in solitary confinement for 2.5 years after being found guilty of serving her in-laws a fatal mushroom meal. She's now in the wider prison population and is reportedly one of the top dogs.
0: For 185 years, Australians have trusted Elders Real Estate. Car 1063, your sport now.
10: In sport, Sydney has dropped St Kilda from the AFL's annual Pride game over Lance Collard's off-field comments. The Swans announcing it'll shift the Pride game from round 13 to round 17 against the Western Bulldogs. Collard was suspended earlier this season for a homophobic slur, although he continues to deny he made the comment. In NRL, Peter Wallace is facing a formidable challenge to try and convince nine top-line Panthers, including Nathan Cleary, to stay with the club. It comes after Ivan said yesterday he'll depart the Panthers at the end of next season with Wallace to take the reins. That's the latest in news and sport.
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14: Partly cloudy across Townsville this Thursday afternoon. Slight chance of a shower still expected for the rest of the day leading into the evening as well. We chased a high of 29 today, heading back down now for an overnight low of 19 to take us into favourite day Friday. We're chasing a high of 29, scattered showers throughout the day and a low of 19 into the weekend. Saturday, a possible shower on the cards for us, reaching that top of 29. I'm off to the Burdekin races, so I hope it's not raining down that way. And Sunday, the sun's popping back out, mostly sunny in a top, again, of 29.
0: Can't feel it. Helping you cruise from clock watching to clock off. What are you waiting
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0: is on Star 106.3. Hey, this morning, massive moment on radio and a massive moment for Tara and Mark. They have been crowned a second chance wedding. Here's how the big moment went.
1: It is so clear how you feel about each other. I think we have been talking about it a lot, and there's been so many people that have entered this competition that have had awful wedding day stories and awful things break down in their lives. But after so much deliberation and so much time talking, we do want to let you guys know there is no other couples here today, and you have absolutely won the second chance wedding.
2: It's yours.
3: Man, I knew it. Dead set. As soon as I heard second chance, which I said to you both, I said it's us. seriously, we always wanted to renew our vows, but we could have never done it to this scale that Jesus is about to give us.
1: Tara, what are you thinking right now? You're crying, no, so can you talk?
4: Not really, no, thank you. That is amazing.
0: I have goosebumps all over my arms and legs. Just such a beautiful story. Mark and Tara, married young, split up, worked on themselves, and they are back together, and they're getting their second chance. We've got the flowers sorted, Malpara florists. We've got a cake sorted, Sweeter Than Sugar, photography, wedding celebrant, wedding coordinator, violinist even. Everyone has come on board to make this day just exceptional. It's all thanks to the legends at the Hoy. Gather, celebrate, and connect at the Hoy Townsville's event destination. I'm a bit of a hobby cake baker, and when they brought this up, they briefly mentioned to me cake, and I thought, I am absolutely not doing it. Leave it to the professionals, and a professional they have found, Marie from

0: Sweeter Than Sugar. I'm going to chat to her next now on where to go from here, cake-wise. Carly Rae Jepsen is on the way for us as well here at Star 106.3 with a banger and an old-school one, Call Me Maybe.
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0: Samba, homewrecker on Star 106.3. Hey, this morning, dishing out to the happy couple. 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
0: The lucky couple, Mark and Tara, it all went down this morning. I've still got goosebumps and tears in my eyes, actually, when we talk about it. The story is beautiful and hits me quite close to home, actually. I think that's why I'm getting a little bit teary every time we talk about it. They have enlisted in professional help. Don't worry, Adam and Donnie are not planning this thing alone. The legends at the Hoy have gathered everyone together, and Sweeter Than Sugar is making the wedding cake. I wanted to chat to Marie to see what are the next steps now that the wedding couple is in play. Do you just pick a cake at random, or how's that going to work out?
3: I was going to wait and speak to them and see what they like, because there's a misconception that wedding cakes have to be fruit cakes, but it's actually not very popular at all anymore. Most people just go for a classic chocolate mud. I personally like a white chocolate mud, and then we do like a filling. So whether they like a chocolatey luxe filling like a Nutella or hazelnut, or there's fruity fillings like raspberry or lemon curd, it's really down to what they like and what they want to share with their friends and family.
0: Oh, all of those flavours just then sound delicious. what's your sort of planning for doing a wedding cake? Are you doing this weeks out, or you're sort of in the kitchen two nights before getting it ready?
3: Well, prep and booking and making the space in my calendar are pretty important, so that's done months out. And then we do have a number of wedding businesses that we operate, so we have to book that in amongst everything else. But the cake itself is baked like the day or the day before, if it's depending on what kind of cake it is. If it's a fruit cake, it's actually done weeks in advance so it can mature, but mud cakes usually a couple of days before, especially the chocolate ones, they get nice and rich after a couple of days. But lighter cakes the day before is enough to get them done, and then there's the decorating and then delivery.
0: It's a whole lot of planning for you, Marie. Thank you for coming on board. She's Sweeter Than Sugar. You can find them on Instagram and Facebook as well. I've been following Marie for a long time. As I said, a bit of a hobby baker, and she does some of the most incredible cakes in town. Can't wait to see your creation for Tara and Mark. On the playlist next, Taylor Swift, a bit of Amy Shark. It's all coming up for you here at Star.
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0: It's Adam and Donnie Star 106.3. We won't be here tomorrow morning.
1: No, but the 1RAR band will be, Adam, performing live in studio before their sunset sessions.
0: And Terry Campese to talk more about the Breaking Point Challenge this year will also be in the morning.
1: Yeah, apparently Beth has been signed up for 38 hours of pain. Our newsreader, find out more tomorrow.

0: afternoon. In fact, we are so close to the weekend now, and I'm very excited. I'm pre-birthday celebrating this weekend. Off to the Burdekin races. I love all the fashions on the field. Cannot wait to be dressed up out in the sun, having an absolute cracker of a day. We want to make Mondays great again. Monday, I've got off actually, so I can survive this weekend. 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We'll drop in some yummy Banjo's morning tea and a stash of office supplies to get you through, all thanks to COS. 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I get to call the winner tomorrow afternoon, so this is your reminder to get your entries in now. After the news, sport and weather next on Star, Lenny Kravis on the way. But Olivia Rodrigo. And if you're out there cruising around these roads, you see something that I should know, always give me a call. 1300 00 1063 is our number.
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8: Very good afternoon. We're already quite solid on Boundary Street, both ways through Herman Park and Railway Bay Estate. 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I'm Brad Moore, traffic in 30 minutes on Star 106.
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9: Hey there, I'm Fee Papel. We're again being reassured we don't have to worry about the hantavirus turning into another pandemic. The 6 passengers who were on board the affected cruise ship will be arriving in Perth tomorrow. Health Minister Mark Butler says the passengers and crew will be in full PPE.
10: All of the cases that have been reported and all of the evidence previously about hantavirus shows that it requires very close contact between two humans to be transmitted.
9: The Coalition has big welfare plans for non-citizens. Under the opposition's new migration policy, anyone who isn't a citizen, including permanent residents, will be banned from receiving welfare. Angus Taylor saying until people commit to Australia, they won't receive the benefits offered to Australians. Retailers are being put on notice after the Federal Court found Coles Coles misled customers. The supermarket giant is facing millions in fines after today's landmark court decision, which found the company was selling products that were supposedly discounted in its Down Down promotion, but were actually higher than they were just weeks before. And new details have been revealed about Erin Patterson's time in jail. She's been in solitary confinement for 2.5 years after being found guilty of serving her in-laws a fatal mushroom meal. She's now in the wider prison population and is reportedly one of the top dogs.
0: Amazing Grace Early Learning. North Ward Railway Estate. Elliot Springs coming soon. Star 106.3, your sport now.
9: In sport, Sydney has dropped St Kilda from the AFL's annual Pride game over Lance Collard's off-field comments. The Swans announcing it'll shift the Pride game from round 13 to round 17 against the Western Bulldogs. Collard was suspended earlier this season for a homophobic slur, although he continues to deny he made the comment. In NRL, Peter Wallace is facing a formidable challenge to try and convince 9 top-line Panthers, including Nathan Cleary, to stay with the club. It comes after Ivan said yesterday he'll depart the Panthers at the end of next season with Wallace to take the reins. That's the latest in news and sport.
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11: Partly cloudy with a slight chance of rain common for us this Thursday afternoon. Some east-southeasterly winds backing off later this evening as well. Top of 29 today, overnight low of 19. Tomorrow for you Friday, top of 29, still partly cloudy and showery throughout the morning as well. Saturday, Sunday, possible showers in the mornings. Throughout the day should be mostly sunny.
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0: Grab yourself a juicy rotisserie chicken and salad from Leonard's tonight. Three stores across Townsville. If you want to share the love and score yourself $50 to spend there, you can call me right now on 1300 00 1063. Taking your calls right now here at Star. Got Disco Lines, one of my favourite songs. Nilberg Boys, that's coming up. A bit of Savage Garden. Before that, right here at Star.
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3: Three flatmates returned from work to find their flat looted, so they took laptops, passports, jewellery, clothing, and even frozen curry.
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3: Yeah, just leave the curry.
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3: Taking their frozen curry.
4: Gee.
3: So neighbours reported seeing a person with pink hair pushing a shopping trolley full of stuff. So, obviously, they reported it to police, but they also decided to go try and track the suspects down themselves. They spotted a woman walking down the street wearing one of the stolen jackets, shoes and rings. So, most of the stuff got recovered, but there is a little piece of bad news to this story. I don't want to end on a downer, but one item remains missing, a pair of yellow Crocs.
4: But they got the curry back?
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0: Just by sharing the love here at Star, you can score yourself a $50 voucher to spend at Leonard's. Hey, who's on the phone?
3: Hi, this is Alana.
0: Hello, how are you today?
3: I'm good, thank you. How are you?
0: I'm great this afternoon. You had a busy Thursday?
3: Yes. Oh. Yes, we have.
0: Are you on your way home now at least?
3: Yes, we're on our way to collect little one from daycare and then on our way home.
0: Fabulous. And then it all starts again.
3: Yes.
0: Who you want to share the love with this afternoon?
3: My family, two kids and my husband.
0: Lovely. And 50 bucks at Leonard's could get you a pretty nice dinner as well.
3: Absolutely.
0: Great. Well, the voucher is all yours. I hope this afternoon everything goes smoothly from pickup to cooking and bedtime.
3: Thank you so much.
0: You can score yourself that one tomorrow afternoon right here at Star 106.3. 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Lady Gaga and Dolce are up next on our playlist with Runaway here at Star.
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2: 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Townsville Time Saver Traffic.
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0: Power 106.3 Thursday afternoon. I'm Jade. Me and you are hanging out right through till 5 o'clock this afternoon. So only another hour or so, me and you. And then, hey, guess what? Tomorrow is Friday. How exciting is that? And here at Star, tomorrow, kicking off brand new segment. It is the Smallsy Show, coming at 7 p.m. tomorrow, straight into the house party. After that, he chats to the biggest stars, Billie Eilish, Robbie Williams, Margot Robbie, Jacob Elordi. I might be saying that wrong. Margot Robbie and Jacob just starred in The Wuthering Heights. So Smallsy is all over that. It's right here at Star from 7 p.m. kicking off tomorrow night, and then repeating different shows each week here at Star on Friday nights. After the news, sport and weather, now we're talking about right now. See, maybe my brain already thinks it's Friday. My words are just going out the window. I've got Little Nas X on the way. Dear Lord, I've been trying not to have as much caffeine in my day. Maybe that's what's happening to me. Taylor Swift after Little Nas. And then I'll be back with all the latest up-to-date weather for you.
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9: Early minor days now, it's 2 Street Busways to the CBD. It was a bit of a heavy start this afternoon, and Boundary Street settling down as well after a heavy run through Hermit Park and Railway Estate Busways. And looking better on Ross Road through Mundibar, Aitkenvale, Cranbrook, and Thurrogower Central. 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
10: Hello, I'm Fee Papel. Opposition leader Angus Taylor won't give a target number for migrants, but he has said they won't have access to welfare unless they become Aussie citizens. He's told Seven his net migration figure will be based on how many homes there are to move into.
11: It will be in line with the houses available, and we will assess each year what houses we have in this country, and that will provide a cap to the people who come into this country.
10: Meantime, Pauline Hanson claims Angus Taylor has borrowed ideas from One Nation for his budget reply speech tonight. She claims she's been saying for years that migration numbers need to be slashed and that migrants need to contribute for 8 years before being allowed to become citizens and eligible for welfare. The One Nation leader says the political scene is changing and Aussies are tired of a two-party system. Thousands of elderly Australians are waiting up to a year for a place in aged care. We're told there's a nationwide backlog with average average wait time's now sitting at 358 days. The delays are raising fresh concerns about the pressure on the system as demand continues to grow. Passengers from the Hanta virus cruise ship will arrive in Perth tomorrow. DFAT has managed to get a plane to get them out of the Netherlands. Health Minister Mark Butler says they've tested negative to the virus and will be in full PPE for the flight.
12: Australians can have very high confidence that we are doing everything to ensure that this repatriation of those six passengers is undertaken completely safely.
0: For 185 years, Australians have trusted Elders Real Estate. 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
10: In sport, Suns coach Damien Hardwick believes there is hypocrisy in the AFL over gambling. It follows an investigation into team manager Mark Opie because he's the co-founder of a registered bookmaker. Hardwick asking why it's not okay for some when the AFL itself is sponsored by Sportsbet. And Titans players say they're looking forward to taking on Newcastle at Magic Round this weekend. It'll be the first time the side has come up against former coach Justin Holbrook. That's the latest in news and sport.
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14: Partly cloudy with a slight chance of rain. Common for us this Thursday afternoon. Some east-southeasterly winds backing off later this evening as well. Top of 29 today. Overnight low of 19. Tomorrow for you Friday, top of 29. Still partly cloudy and showery throughout the morning as well. Saturday, Sunday, possible showers in the mornings. Throughout the day should be mostly sunny.
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Blame It On Me, you're on Star 106.3 Arvo's with Jade this afternoon. And hey, tomorrow, Adam and Donnie, they're off. They're taking a long weekend. And that's okay, because the boss man, Stu, is filling in. He's got the highlights to get you through your Friday. He's got a family pass to go to the Wiggles concert. They are in town this weekend down at the Ville. Plus, the 1RAR band coming in to perform live. A little sneak peek of what you could see if you're heading to their free concert this weekend at Jazeen Barracks. That is on Saturday from 6 p.m. Absolutely free. You can pack a little picnic, head down with the family. They are a show not to be missed. They are excellent performers, from singers to guitars and the drums. They have it nailed. That's the 1RAR band free performance Saturday, Jazeen Barracks from Slive. A little sneak peek of what you could see if you're heading to their free

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0: Bob Sinclair, Love Generation. I danced to that when I was in primary school. We did a big dancing thing, and every time I see or hear that song, reminds me of sort of not, I wouldn't say getting yelled at, but, you know, highly instructed by the dance teacher. Wasn't very coordinated. Not sure why, but I was just giving it a crack. Hey, Will and Woody are up next from 5 o'clock at Driving You Home, and the swap meet continues.
1: Woodrow, the swap meet's fired off. It really is getting to a whole nother level now. We started out with Paris's psychology textbook. We said we'd trade that with you guys on the radio every day in the hope of getting to eventually an engagement ring, a $10,000 engagement ring for her.
2: And I think we've got to a pretty interesting spot in that the item that we currently have, I think, is worth more than $10,000. We've got a Michael Goddard piece of artwork.
1: Yeah.
2: That if we're looking online, all of this guy's gear goes for thousands and thousands of dollars. So, look, if you want the Goddard, join us this afternoon and offer us a trade. That's all you've got to do, but it better be something good. Because we're in the thousands, baby.
1: We're taking an engagement ring this afternoon.
2: Oh, bloody
1: could wrap this baby up.
0: Ooh, we could we'll wrap it up. The boys on from 5, driving you home right through till 7. To get us there, Olivia Deem, Sam Fender, Rain Me In, Selena Gomez, Single Soon, both for you next here at Star.
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4: Every single Tuesday, Adam, we get published in the Townsville Bulletin. 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

0: it's Adam and Donnie Star 106.3. We won't be here tomorrow morning.
1: No, but the 1RAR band will be, Adam, performing live in studio before their sunset sessions.
0: And Terry Campese, to talk more about the Breaking Point Challenge this year, will also be in the morning.
1: Yeah, apparently Beth has been signed up for 38 Hours of Pain. Our newsreader, find out more tomorrow.
0: Good luck, Beth.

0: Others with Jade on Star 106.3, wrapping itself up in a small little bow, shooting myself through the basketball hoop out there in the office and into Friday. It is favourite day Friday tomorrow. Adam and Donnie are off for the long weekend. Good on them. Sometimes you need a little long weekend in life, don't ya? Big Boss Man Stu is in. He's playing a bit of best of, some highlights. The 1RAR band is in, playing a little tune ahead of their free concert this weekend down at Jazeem Barracks from 6 o'clock Saturday afternoon. If you want to check out the 1RAR band, local army band, and they do an incredible job. They're in the studio live tomorrow morning. Somba's up after news. And a bit of Rudimental. See you tomorrow for Favourite Day Friday. Enjoy your Thursday evening.
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3: He got his arm caught in a conveyor belt, nearly ripped his whole arm off. So he died once at the work site and then once again in the hospital. There was no honeymoon.
2: So many stories.
4: Everyone's wet. There's not enough seat. There's no order. There's stuff hanging around everywhere. So I'm giving everyone this soggy, wet pizza.
2: So many dreams that deserve a do-over.
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15: Minor days on Sir Street Bosways through the CBD, Wilcox Street outbound, settling down through Gardner and Duckworth Street, still quite solid around Mather Street, and busy on Ingham Road at Wilcox Street outbound through Cosgrove, and Darrell Road minor build up outbound through Headley at Nathan Street. Save 20 to 50% off store-wide at Amart Plus. 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I'm Brad. More traffic in 30 minutes will start when it's
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16: Hello, I'm Fee Papel. A plane is on its way to the Netherlands to get Australian passengers from the Hanta virus-hit cruise ship home. They're in isolation now and will be quarantined.
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16: Hello, I'm Fee Papel. A plane is on its way to the Netherlands to get Australian passengers from the Hanta virus-hit cruise ship home. They're in isolation now and will be quarantined. Hello, I'm Fee Papel. A plane is on its way to the Netherlands to get Australian passengers from the Hanta virus-hit cruise ship home. They're in isolation now and will be quarantined. Fortescue say they're going to appeal. The mining giant ordered to pay $150 million for mining on land without permission. The Native Title Council says the mines have generated around $80 billion in revenue, and the formula for compensation is flawed. Reports today, the arrest of the ISIS brides on arrival in Australia has others reconsidering any attempts to go home. Administrators of the refugee camp in Syria say other Aussies are now thinking twice. There are 7 other Australian women and 14 children, and most have passports. And a major AI breakthrough could soon help detect heart disease using common bone scans. Researchers have shown the tech can spot early warning signs in seconds.
1: Amazing Grace Early Learning. North Ward, Railway Estate. Elliot Springs coming soon. Star 106.3, your sport now.
16: In sport, Sydney has dropped St Kilda from the AFL's annual Pride game over Lance Collard's off-field comments. The Swans announcing it'll shift the Pride game from round 13 to round 17 against the Western Bulldogs. Collard was suspended earlier this season for a homophobic slur. In NRL, Queensland has secured the NRL Magic Round until 2032. The state government negotiating a 6-year deal beating out WA, New South Wales and New Zealand for the event. That's the latest in news and sport.
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0: Partly cloudy with a slight chance of rain. Common for us this Thursday afternoon. Some east-southeasterly winds backing off later this evening as well. Top of 29 today. Overnight low of 19. Tomorrow for you Friday, top of 29. Still partly cloudy and showery throughout the morning as well. Saturday, Sunday, possible showers in the mornings. Throughout the day should be mostly sunny.

0: Good afternoon, everyone. It's Will and Woody. And yes, the swap man is in full swing. We're trying to trade our way to $10,000 engagement ring for Paris Woods. She gave us an old psychology textbook of hers and she said, boys, if you can trade with this every day on the radio, the journey's been long. The journey's been already adventurous. Probably gets interesting where we traded a couple of trades ago for a 6-foot-long taxidermied python.
1: Yes, yes.
0: And then we traded that python for Dave's unscratched scratchies.
1: That had been backed by a psychic.
0: Backed by a psychic.
1: Stop annexing that detail. That is crucial.
0: Sorry.
1: A psychic said, those scratchies will win. But yes, we traded those yesterday.
0: Yes.
1: And amazingly, because a lot of people were looking at that going, there's no way you're going to get something good for unscratched scratchies.
0: Well,
1: I don't
0: yeah,
1: care which psychic backed it.
0: There are probably a lot of people listening now that aren't up to date with the fact that we didn't scratch them, guys.
1: No.
0: There was a very impassioned debate from a lot of people. I actually had a message from our friend Brooke Boney who was telling
1: on the bone.
0: Me, yeah, her and her mum were listening. And
1: yes.
0: Her mum told her, you can tell whether the scratchie's going to win based on the barcode or something. So someone told us that. Yeah,
1: oh, now, I want to make it very clear that we did not have that information.
0: We didn't actually have the scratchies on hand. Dave hadn't sent them down yet.
1: And we can't be sure if Dave has or has not done that. But
0: either
1: our
0: way,
1: hands are clean of that.
0: We've traded.
1: Our hands are clean of
0: we're
1: that.
0: We're done. We've moved on.
1: Because
0: we've moved on.
1: The trade we made yesterday was extraordinary.
0: Yes, and it's sitting under a cloth in the studio here right now. I'll tell you exactly what it was right up next. Hope you guys are having a wonderful drive home. It's Will and Woody. Stop.

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2: I know you moved on to someone new. 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

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And every once in a while, I start texting, write a paragraph, but then I delete the message. 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
4: We are currently in possession of
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3: I've done a search. Says he's just an artist out of Vegas.
7: Viva Las Vegas.
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2: Will and Woody's Swap Meet. 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
1: Alrighty, Woods. So, we've got the artwork in here. Lee has sent it into the studio. We've sent the scratchies out to her for her to deal with them.
4: Unbelievable trade. Like the great, the Warren Buffett would be blown away by the fact that we traded five unscratched scratchies for a piece of art that we haven't seen it yet. But some simple internet searches have told us that we could be sitting on a piece of art that is worth over $10,000.
1: Yeah.
4: I didn't know who Michael Goddard was, but apparently he's this cult figure in the art world.
1: Yeah. Well, naturally, I reached out to my art contacts. You know that. you know I'm deep in that world. Phone call I had with a very good art friend of mine was that she was never going to come on radio and put her name to valuing this art.
4: Because he's a bit of a rogue.
1: Because she said as we know, it's out of Las Vegas. She's very American, very niche.
4: Yeah.
1: And it's hard for her to get a read on just what's worth. It's hard for us to know before we go into the swap meet today at 5 o'clock what this is worth. We had Brad, who was texting us yesterday, who was saying it's worth 20 to 40,000.
4: Yeah.
1: Junior producer Annalise seems to work it's worth 10,000. I mean, if that's the case, keep in mind the end goal here is a $10,000 engagement ring, Woods. So if this is worth what we think it's worth, we're done.
4: It's signed by him, by the way.
1: Make a trade today.
4: Yeah. And some left over, I imagine. A little treat for us, maybe.
1: All right. Do you want
4: to... I'd love to have a look at it.
1: Because we haven't actually seen it yet here, guys. You can go and look on our socials. I imagine Sexy Das will put a photo up there for you guys to look for yourselves. But this is the first time we're going to see it. So do the honors. Right. Wow.
8: That's...
1: Wow.
8: This is...
1: Oh, careful. Nearly dropped it. So it's a $100 bill and it's burning with cards. So it's obviously a gambling reference, which is ironic that we traded it for the scratchies.
4: That is way more legit than I thought. It's on a canvas which is wrapped around the back. That's how all the legit artists do it. I didn't realize what Lee was referring to when she said this yesterday, but what this Michael Goddard guy does is he signs his name on the front of the $100 bill.
1: Of the print.
4: And that is on this one, which makes it more valuable.
1: Well, I would have thought so. It's a limited edition. You can see down the bottom here. This is, you know, welcome to the art world, Woods. They'll often put what number it is and how many prints they've done. So you can see it's number 303 of a total of 400. So only over 400 of them made.
4: In the world.
1: Producer Annalise is doing the Lord's work here. Said there's one for sale on the website for $7,500.
4: That feels cheap.
1: And that's US.
4: And that feels like the start.
1: It's a US website.
4: US website.
1: Obviously, he's American.
4: There'd be a buyer's premium there as well. So that's you're looking at 17,
1: Look, if,
4: 18.
1: If the name Michael Goddard, the artist, and this is kind of already ringing a bell for you, then text us if you'd like to make a trade or make an offer, a cash offer, so we can just head down to Michael Hill and buy ourselves a $10,000 diamond ring. We'd love that.
4: Can we accept cash?
1: Yeah.
4: I don't know if we allowed to... I have no
1: why
4: idea.
1: Why are you asking me?
4: You're the law guy. You're the law guy. It feels wrong that we can take money from listeners. I don't know why, but alarm bells are pinging for me that we can't get people.
1: Take cash?
9: I reckon.
1: Don't. What if we use it to buy the ring?
9: I reckon maybe we go with them with their cash and they buy the ring and then we take
1: ours. Take their cash to the jeweler.
9: Yeah.
4: I don't know why, but taking money off listeners.
1: As soon as we take the cash. Who knows what I'm going to do with it?
9: Exactly. I reckon it legally gets a bit... You wouldn't know
1: what I'm going to do with it.
4: Also, I like that we're trading there. Let's not receive
1: Before
4: cash.
1: We get too far ahead of ourselves, though, I think we need to go to a song because apparently we've got Dara, beautiful, from the head of valuations at Michael Fox Fine Art, who's going to be on the phone on Mix, and he will actually be able to tell us how much this is worth.
0: Here we
1: which
0: go.
1: Is big. I mean, this is big for everyone.
0: Absolutely.
1: It's big for us. Are we going to wrap up the swap meet today? What do you guys offer us to trade if you would like to do that? All of the above answered right up next on Will and Woody as we take a very exciting step close to the end of the swap meet. It's Will and Woody.
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10: Yeah, well, every single Wednesday, our councillors, they meet at the City Council building on Walker Street, and we write to them three things we hope get mentioned in the meeting.
11: Today, I'd like to talk about Thuringower Drive in Kerwin. I don't think it has enough roundabouts. When I was driving through it the other day, I think I counted 9.
10: Yeah, when it turns into Riverway Drive and you get to Willows, it does become 9. Yes,
11: yeah,
10: yes.
11: And I don't think that's enough. It's already got to be up there for the most roundabouts on a single road in the Southern Hemisphere. Okay. But I reckon let's take that title. You might be familiar with the Arc de Triomphe.
10: In Paris, that's the big six-lane roundabout.
11: Yes,
10: right?
11: The massive, chaotic roundabout around it. I reckon, what about the Arc de Townsville?
10: Okay.
11: Let's put us on the world map. The most roundabouts on Thuringower Drive in the Southern Hemisphere and a massive, all-encompassing roundabout right at the end of it with a lovely little arc.
10: A nice arc.
11: Yeah, what
10: okay,
11: do you think?
10: I like it.
11: Let's do it.
10: Willows will love it.
11: Yes.
12: It's amazing what a little snooze will do.
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0: Wi-Fi zone for a little while, some weird digital cameras, some weird vintage cameras, etc.
1: It's all part of trading.
0: Kind of moved into this next echelon, which kicked off with the 6-foot-long taxidermied python. We traded that for some unscratched scratchies from Dave a couple of days ago now. Mm-hmm. Dave promised us that they were psychic.
1: Mm-hmm.
0: The psychic told him to go and buy them, so he seemed to think they're worth a lot. Either way, I tell you who did think they were worth a lot. Lee, who traded us a piece of artwork by a guy called Michael Goddard. She bought it in Las Vegas for $5,000. It's a limited edition Michael Goddard $100 bill. Now, we don't know anything about art. So before you guys go bananas on the text line, and I know a lot of people already have on 0429 131065, before you kick off and you offer us your house and whatnot for the art, we want to do the right thing and just find out what this is worth. We have to. We can't. I don't want to be a charlatan here and tell you guys it's worth something.
1: We're just good, honest businessmen. So we have organized a art evaluator by the name of Dara. He works at Michael Fox Fine Art. Welcome to the show, Dara.
2: Hi, guys. How are we doing?
1: We're doing really well, Dara. So are you familiar with the artist Michael Goddard?
2: I have. I've come across his stuff before. He's a bit of a celebrity artist, shall we say.
0: Oh, yeah. So we learned this from Lee last time. She said he's the rock star of the art world, or calls himself that.
2: Yeah, I think that's his self-styled
1: title.
2: That's his money.
1: That sounds expensive, Dara. Okay, so it's the $100 bill with the cards that are burning through it. Are you familiar with that piece, Dara?
2: Yes, I have. I have the image in front of me at the moment, so I can see what you're saying.
1: And so it's signed by Michael as well. And it says in the corner there that it's number 303 of 400 as
2: it
1: well.
2: Is. So what it is, it's a G-plate print. So fine art printing production. So essentially a poster, really.
1: Well, let's not say poster, Dara. I mean, I don't like
0: it. It doesn't look like a poster.
1: No. And he signed it as well, which that looks like it's in
0: on
1: paint.
0: A wooden frame as well. It's kind of, you know, it'll pop off the wall there. But look,
1: Let's not throw around poster anymore. Dara. But we did a few internet searches as well, Dara, and it would suggest that this is fetching, you know, 15,000 to 16,000 Australian online.
2: Right. Okay.
1: Where's your head at with how much this is worth, Dara?
2: I think I'm going to have to break some hearts here, unfortunately. You might have a few more weeks of the show.
0: Weeks?
2: There was one I saw last year that was very similar that sold for about $400 at auction in Sydney.
1: No.
2: So certain artists like this, you know, when they're selling themselves, they have these huge prices and, you know, as you say, self-styled rock star celebrity artists. So they can essentially charge what they'd like. And they kind of sometimes have celebrity backers and make this cult following, shall I say. And then the prices that people get in a resale usually aren't anywhere near those kind of prices.
0: She bought it for $5,000, Dara.
2: Yeah, in Las Vegas, we get clients who've bought things on cruises and all sorts of places.
1: But Dara, for people listening, if I can just get it back to the trade that we're trying to do for a $10,000 engagement ring, for people that are listening, what they might be able to do, though, is if they do take ownership of this beautiful painting, they could potentially fly to Vegas, sell it over there, and then that pays for their entire trip.
2: So, I mean, look, the beauty with art is it's subjective. Someone could absolutely love this picture. And who knows, in 20, 30 years' time, it might be worth a hell of a lot more. That's always the hope.
0: Well, there you go. There you go. Blue chip investment.
1: Goddard could die.
2: A gambler might take you on.
0: It looks, yeah.
1: Thanks, Dara. Thank you so much, Dara. We very much Dara.
0: Appreciate
1: your work.
0: Very good.
1: The Michael Fox Fine Art is the institution that Dara is from. Beautiful place down there.
0: Great work from the producers. A couple of great experts we've had on 2 days in a row. Great work, guys. Just trying to pump things up here, get the tyres going.
1: Because if you guys
0: make
1: know
0: it sound
1: that,
0: expensive,
1: you guys
0: great
1: know
0: work.
1: That.
0: What? Great work. Let's work as a team. What is one dream, one team, one dream. Here we go.
3: Lie. We
0: really
3: made the trade.
0: We don't need to lie.
1: Just don't do it. Just don't have it on.
0: We just won't
1: just
0: take it. We're not lying. We just say we don't know what it's worth, but Lee bought it for $5,000.
1: Yes.
0: God, sometimes I can't tell whose team you're on. All right.
1: I just hate the idea. Absence of information is not lying. It's just not talking about it.
0: I agree. Right. You might also know someone who's going to be listening after in an hour's time for the actual swap meet. Don't tell them.
1: Yeah, keep this quiet. Keep this between us.
0: Because we need to make it.
1: Let's keep this off the socials. It's going to be off the podcast.
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0: Will and Woody for Glowbird Energy.
1: Will and Woody swap meet. Swap the deal, keep the good energy with Glowbird.
0: Alrighty, Woodrow, so swapping on the radio every single day. We've been doing it for the last 10 weeks. Started with Paris's psychology textbook. She said she wants, in the end, a $10,000 engagement ring. That's the end game. We've been doing this for 2 weeks, guys. We've had some wild trades. Honestly, we're in the high.

0: I'm Woody. Hope you're having a great drive home. Woods.
1: Oh, Willie.
0: What?
1: I completely butchered Mother's Day.
0: What do you know? What do you? Sorry. When I say sorry, I'm nervous for you.
1: I know, because
0: you had this written all over you. I questioned you about it last week.
1: Yep.
0: And you said, "Oh, Mim's Remy's job," and I was like, "Yeah. Missed a beat there."
1: Well, I think
0: I knew you'd missed it because I was worried. I was sufficiently worried.
1: Yeah, I get it.
0: And I did the planning. You could have come to me.
1: I just get to a point with me where I want to do something by myself. Like I come to you for a lot of things. And it makes me feel like a child. So I've gone out on my own and I've had a crack on something by myself.
0: Oh, yeah.
1: And it was so close to absolutely perfect. It was so close. So I had this idea. Mim has always said to me, and I think a lot of males in relationships will find this, that she always complains that I never take photos of her and the kids. She's like, there's so many photos of the kids and you.
0: That's nice.
1: You never take photos of me with the kids.
0: You know I can't empathize because my relationship is very much upside down, but yes.
1: Sure. Okay.
0: Yes. So for me, I know for most guys, that's the situation, 100%.
1: Okay, so we're the stereotype.
0: Yeah.
1: For me, it's a thing.
0: Yeah.
1: So I was like, oh.
0: Because she's conscientious. She's out there. She's taking photos.
1: Oh, she takes great photos.
0: You're just not doing it.
1: And I do crap photos.
0: Yeah.
1: I get too close,
0: agreed,
1: apparently.
0: I've never seen you take a photo.
1: No, and I just don't.
0: Unless it's a receipt that you want to bank for a tax deduction.
1: That's fair. The thought just doesn't cross my mind. I see a beautiful funny, moment and just go, loving taking this in.
0: And that's beautiful.
1: And I just
0: presents.
1: Stop. I just stop.
0: Beautiful.
1: Yeah, no, thanks. Anyway, so she's complained about that a lot. So I was like, I know what I'm going to do for Mother's Day.
0: Yeah.
1: I'm going to create this collage of photos.
0: Great idea.
1: Here we go. So I'm
0: great
1: fine,
0: idea.
1: Right? I'm humming. So I'm like, okay, great. Photo collage. So then I went to my my album on my phone and I realized there's a shortcut here. If you type in
0: someone's name,
1: all the photos of them pop up, right? So I was like, I'm on fire here. And then I managed to go through all these photos of Mim.
0: I'm on fire because this is going to take hours.
1: Like I was like, this is going to take hours going through all my photos.
0: Yeah.
1: And I was like, no.
0: Got him here.
1: Reduced it there.
0: Wouldn't have mattered if it took hours, by the way.
1: I was committed. That was a little treat. That was a little treat for me, but I was committed.
0: You would have put the hours in.
1: I would have.
0: Yeah.
1: Would have done the work.
0: Yeah.
1: So anyway, so I got it down to about 9 photos, which I was like, perfect collage. And then I was like, how do you make a collage? Like at the end of the day, I know what I want. I know what the end result
0: what
1: is.
0: What did you want?
1: I wanted a some sort of poster.
0: Poster?
1: Or not poster. But in my head, poster. I was like, I wanted a framed picture.
0: Yes.
1: And I liked the look of almost like scrapbook.
0: Yeah, yeah, yeah.
1: Like overlapping collage-y of all these great
0: like
1: photos.
0: Like a year 2 project.
1: Yeah. Yeah. So yeah, but I didn't want to like use like scissors.
0: When were you doing
1: glue.
0: This, by the way?
1: Saturday. So Saturday morning.
0: Shut up. Wow.
1: Yeah, 24 hours before Mother's Day.
0: Dead
1: Thank
0: in the water.
1: You. No, not dead in the water. I had a whole day. And I had Remy with me as well, because at the end of the day, this is actually her job that I'm doing for her.
0: Okay.
1: This is your mum, Remy. We're doing this together.
0: Yeah,
1: right?
0: Nice.
1: Again,
0: yeah.
1: Genius. ChatGPT.
0: Yeah.
1: So I said to ChatGPT, I sent ChatGPT 9 photos.
0: Yeah.
1: And I said, hey, Chatty, can you turn this into a collage, please?
0: Yeah.
1: Bang. And it just happened.
0: Wow.
1: I was like, I blocked out hours and hours and hours to do this. It's just done it. And I was like, perfect. Rem, you and me, car, let's go, adventure. So we go to Officeworks.
0: Yeah.
1: And I was like, perfect. I was printed out. I was printed out at the college.
0: Yeah.
1: I'm just like, I cannot believe how much
0: things
1: I've nailed
0: this. Work out like
1: it
0: this
1: is
0: for you.
1: Just harmony.
0: That's amazing.
1: So we go there. I say, I printed out. I go poster length. I'm like, that's a good size.
0: Yeah.
1: It's perfect.
0: Wow.
1: Remy's high-fiving me. She's not being a brat as well. She's just been awesome.
0: Yeah.
1: And it's just dad of the year going on. And then I went and got a printer.
0: How did this go wrong?
1: So then I go like, okay, do you have a frame for that? And the office work lady goes, don't have a size frame for that size poster.
0: Not
1: she
0: a
1: goes,
0: problem.
1: But there's a Kmart upstairs.
0: Bang.
1: Too easy, Laurel. So I go upstairs, I go to Kmart, I get a frame, it's all perfect, right? And then putting the collage of photos in the frame and I look at the photo and I go, something is wrong. There is something wrong with this. I'm either having like some sort of mental episode or stroke or that is not my wife in all of these photos. I'm going to show you now. Very strange. These are all real photos that I've taken of my wife. But when I put it in ChatGPT, go through these photos and zoom in on the face.
0: Oh, whoa.
1: Yeah, whoa.
0: Oh, whoa.
1: Yeah, whoa.
0: Whoa.
1: Whoa.
0: Sorry, that's really strange.
1: I've realized.
0: Wow, what is going on there?
1: So when you put a photo into ChatGPT, it like gives gives the person
0: That's really strange. It doesn't look anything like her.
1: Nothing.
0: So when did you realize this?
1: Okay, so when I was putting the photo in the frame Saturday night, late Saturday night.
0: Oh,
1: no. Because the plan was to put it on the living room table. I was going to give her a sleep in. I noticed that. I was like, it's too late to change anything. Anyway, so now we've got...
0: Did you put it... So you gave her the frame?
1: Yeah, no, we gave it to her.
0: Why?
1: Because at the start, I got a 3 seconds of just love and adoration from my wife, where she was blown away by, like, I can't believe you managed to put a collage together. Like, this is so nice.
0: So did she realize it herself?
1: She looked a little bit closer, and she was like, that's not me. So now we've got this thing hanging up in our house, and it's just photos of a random woman.
0: You hung it up.
1: Just a random woman.
0: Just make a new one.
1: Nah, we're not going to.
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4: Only minor days on Surf Street Busways through the CBD. Wilcox Street outbound has thinned out through Garbutt, around Duckworth Street and Mather Street. Also looking better through Cosgrove approaching Ingham Road. Minor days on Dapper Road outbound through Heatley approaching Nathan Street. 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I'm Brad, that's the latest traffic on Star 106.
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12: Hi, I'm Sally Pearson. A record crowd of more than 26,000 is expected at Suncorp for Game 2 of State of Origin tonight. Queensland is hoping to square the series against New South Wales. Aussie skipper Sophie Molyneux has declared herself fully fit for next month's T20 Cricket World Cup in the UK after overcoming a back complaint. And grand finalists Wellington and Melbourne City dominate the Women's A-League team of the season announced today. City has four players, including captain Rebecca Scott, who polled the highest, while Phoenix has six.
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0: Will and Woody, don't forget, 10 minutes time until the swap meet is on. You guys are swapping us for a very expensive, very rare piece of art, a Michael Goddard bought from Las Vegas for $5,000. Wow. But to trade for that, you can in 10 minutes time. You can trade on our way to a $10,000 engagement ring for Paris. Right now, though, Woods, it's hot takes.
1: So you got a hot take on Florence Pugh.
0: A flop take on Florence Pugh. I do, mate. By the way, I'm going to throw in a Mingle Seasoning prize pack. My favourite prize.
1: For yourself?
0: For the best hot take.
1: Okay.
0: If I've got the hottest take, I'll take the Mingle.
1: Don't
0: you worry about that. Try Mingle Mexican All Natural Aussie Made at your supermarket. Now Woodrow, my hot take, Florence Pugh.
1: Yes.
0: Oh, I think. In a good movie,
1: yes,
0: Florence Pugh has only ever been the steak knives.
1: Midsummer.
0: That's the one exception. And I don't necessarily call it a good movie.
1: We Live in Time.
0: I think Andrew Garfield's a better actor in that.
1: But she can't call her steak knives. If she's not the steak, she's at least the potatoes.
0: She's the knives, mate.
1: I completely disagree.
0: My point is, I don't think she's had a role in her career yet where she's like, Midsummer is the one thing that I put a flag. Right. I don't think she's had a role in her career yet where it's been like, wow, owned that, unbelievable. Don't get me wrong. Everything that she's in, she's good.
1: Little Women.
0: She's steak knives. Or she's at best on par with the others. She hasn't had a movie where I've been like, wow, you were easily the most amazing thing in that. And I think when I think about it, when I'm going through her movies, she actually hasn't done that many good movies.
1: She's good in Oppenheimer, but she's steak knives.
0: She's steak knives in Oppenheimer.
1: The Marvel one that she did.
0: She's Black Widow.
1: No, she's not Black Widow. That's Scarlett Johansson.
0: Yeah, but she's in the Black... Like, who cares?
1: But she does the Russian accent.
0: June. She's steak knives.
2: Don't worry, darling.
0: Wouldn't call it a good movie.
1: Yeah, a bad movie, but she's great in it.
0: She's very good in it. Meh.
1: Whoa.
0: Meh. She's a frustrating meh. Because I love watching her on camera and she's awesome. She's clearly got great hops as an actor. Yeah. I just don't think she's been put in the right roles. I don't think she's been put in the right movies.
1: She's still young, Florence Pugh. Still very young. Anyway, let's go to Kelly here. That's a pretty hot take.
0: Steak knives, Pugh.
1: That's brutal.
0: It's
1: Kelly.
0: Not brutal. I think she's a great actor.
1: Yeah. Let's go to Kelly here. I don't want to be called knives if I'm an actor, though.
0: Sorry. It's a hot take. I'm sticking by it.
1: Mate. Big vibe. It's hot takes, mate.
0: It's hot takes, mate.
1: Kelly,
0: have a crack.
1: What's your hot take?
0: Join me in the frying pan.
1: What's your hot take, Kelly? Kelly. Step into the frying pan, Kelly.
0: Step into the pan, Kel. Join us in the pan.
1: I'll jump into the pan real quick while we sort out Kelly. I am being deadly serious about this. This is a hot take. Driver's licenses.
0: Yes.
1: I just don't think they're necessary anymore.
0: Agreed.
1: I think cars now are getting so easy to drive. I think you just get to 18 and drive.
0: Whoa.
1: There's a whole rigmarole around get your license and stuff, right? It's like, I don't reckon you're that good of a driver just by doing a license test. What, you can drive around the block and stop at a red light. We'll give you a license. Revenue raising. Just get rid of it. 18, drive.
0: Wow. Hot take. Play the song.
1: Do you agree with that, though? Do you agree with that?
0: That is a very hot take. No, I don't at all. I don't want any old 18-year-old just sitting in a car and driving.
1: I knew you'd say this. There's a guy in the UK who got arrested at 84. He's been driving for 70 years without a license. He never went through a license.
0: Different era.
1: He never got into an accident.
0: Different era.
1: Great driver.
0: Hot take for you. While we're on licenses.
1: Yeah, go on.
0: Passports.
3: Yep. Fire it all.
1: That's your take.
4: Just passports.
1: Passports. They should be free.
0: Shouldn't need them. Need a passport.
1: What do you mean?
0: Facial recognition technology is so good these days.
1: Oh, no, I do
0: and
1: agree with that.
0: Speaking of rigmarole, that's one of the worst queues you'll ever be in your life.
1: Yeah,
0: is a passport queue.
1: They
0: can be so much faster. Yeah. We've actually got two people that sit there and look you in the eye. What are you doing here? Like, piss off.
1: Ridiculous.
0: You're going to follow me on CCTV every day that I'm here anyway. Exactly. Everyone knows where I am all the time.
1: I walk through the scanner.
0: By the way, I've just been on an 18-hour flight with two screaming kids.
1: Yes.
0: And you want to stand here and ask me what I'm doing here? I tell you what I'm doing here, mate. Yeah. I'm taking my kids home and drugging them again with Finergan so we can all get some sleep. Legally, of course, after an administered dose from a doctor.
1: Yeah, that was the hottest take there at the end there.
0: Annalise.
1: Just snuck in a little
0: legal.
1: Hot take.
0: It's totally legal.
1: Let's go to Luke, shall we?
0: I'm getting lots of looks for that. It's a hot take. Finergan. Hot take. Play the music, Kat. Hot take. Finergan.
1: That's a hot take.
0: Over 15 kilos, guys. Go for it. Have a great flight. Annalise, you had a hot take? No, you don't. No.
2: Dogs.
0: Dogs.
1: Just
2: I hate dogs.
3: Don't like them.
2: Hates dogs.
1: Do you know there was a study done? One in five people regret getting a pet. Let's go to Luke here. Lukey, wow. What's your hot take?
2: Wow.
4: Guys, I reckon Will and Woody should do National Breakfast.
1: Whoa!
2: Hot take! Hot take!
1: So all around the country, Will and I, in the morning.
4: Why not? Can you think of anyone better?
1: Plenty. A fair few.
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10: Hello, I'm Fee Papel. A New South Wales ambulance officer has fronted the inquiry into the death of Claire Noland. The senior paramedic telling the inquest they had plenty of time to deal with the 95-year-old dementia patient before she was tasered. The police officer involved only waited 3 minutes before asking the great-grandmother to put down a knife and pulling the trigger. This year, the ACTU is pushing for a 6% wage rise for the nation's lowest workers. With the war in Iran adding more pressure to living costs, it'll boost the minimum wage to just over $26 an hour. Despite saying he doesn't need China to win the war in Iran, it's believed Donald Trump has asked Xi Jinping to help de-escalate the conflict. But Iran isn't the main issue between the two countries, with China warning the US that they could come into conflict over Taiwan. The US is the main arms supplier to the island nation. The United Arab Emirates is denying Israeli claims that the two leaders have met. Israel claims there's been a breakthrough in relations escalations after Prime Minister Benjamin Netanyahu had a meeting with Sheikh Mohammed bin Zayed. Although the AEU does say relations are less frosty since the war on Iran began. And residents in mouse-plagued areas in WA are begging for help. They say baits aren't working and there's too much red tape for stronger poisons. Locals say they're being overrun, finding mice in their cupboards and beds. Some so fed up waiting to be allowed to use stronger baits that they're leaving town.
0: For 185 years, Australians have trusted Elders Real Estate. 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
10: In sport, Frio is still working out who's going to replace captain Alex Pearce in this weekend's match against Essendon at the MCG. Dockers coach Justin Longmuir says they do have a few players in mind.
11: Clearly we'll miss him, but there's guys at Peel that have been itching for an opportunity.
10: And in NRL, Broncos star Dean Mariner has flown home to Brisbane after undergoing 5 surgeries to save his leg. The 23-year-old still faces an extended stint on the sidelines. That's the latest in news and sport.
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13: Partly cloudy with a slight chance of rain. Common for us this Thursday afternoon. Some east-southeasterly winds backing off later this evening as well. Top of 29 today, overnight low of 19. Tomorrow for you Friday, top of 29, still partly cloudy and showery throughout the morning as well. Saturday, Sunday, possible showers in the mornings. Throughout the day should be mostly sunny.

0: Hey, before we get into the quiz, a quick reminder for everyone who's just tuned in that the swap meet, the next trade, is going to be happening right up next. So in 5 minutes' time, you'll be able to trade for the very expensive limited edition Michael Goddard artwork that we have in the studio. Only one of 400 that was ever made, signed by him as well, fresh from Las Vegas. This is sort of thing that you would want if you are an art collector. I'm not in the art world. We've had an evaluator on who said it was very valuable.
1: Yes, he did.
0: And
1: bought for $5,000.
0: Bought for $5,000 US in Las Vegas. We're not sure actually about the currency, but let's go. That's up next. That's it. Up next in the swap meet. Darcy, though, you want to play for the $1,000 today?
2: Yes, I do. Woohoo!
1: All righty, Darcy, let's get you there. 30 seconds on the clock. Got to get 10 questions right. Can pass. Got to take your first answer. Darcy, I'm feeling good about you.
2: I'm feeling good too. Let's do this.
1: Good luck.
0: Here we go, Darcy. Name an actress starting with K.
2: Pass.
0: What do you call a baby duck?
2: Duckling.
0: What's 5 plus 5?
2: 10.
0: Name something that goes in the freezer.
2: Ice cream.
0: How many people that live in your house?
2: 3.
0: Name a movie that Zoe Kravitz is in.
2: Pass.
0: In which country would you find the Leaning Tower of Pisa?
2: Paris.
1: Oh, dear. Oh, dear.
0: No, sorry. We're out of time. Das, unfortunately, missed a few. Sorry, look, I don't want to rub your nose in it. So, the actress starting with Kate Winslet, Katie Holmes, Catherine Hudson. I thought the movie starring Zoe Kravitz, that's tricky. That's tricky.
1: Batman?
2: It is.
0: Tricky. We saw Court Stealing with her and Austin Butler.
1: Very
0: but
1: good.
0: Very hard good, yeah. to... That's a yeah. tricky question, the old Zoe Kravitz one.
1: Yep.
0: In which country would you find the Leaning Tower of Pisa? Not Paris.
2: It's Italy, isn't it? Rome.
0: it's Italy. In a place called Pisa, funnily enough.
2: Yes, that's right.
0: Yes. Yes. Yes, thanks for playing.
2: I tried.
0: You tried. Of course you tried, mate. There's no judgment here. You go home with a $100 Funday Suites voucher. Enjoy.
2: Oh. Beautiful. Thanks so much.
0: No problemo. Right up next, though, Woods.
1: Let's trade, baby.
0: Let's trade. Let's get into the trade.
1: Let's start calling now because I know you're going to want to get involved, Australia. Just offer us something for a piece of artwork that was bought for $5,000 in Las Vegas.
0: It's a Michael Goddard. If you're across his work, we'll give you the more details on that up next. It's Will and Woody.
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0: Will and Woody for Glowbird Energy, and it is time.
1: Will and Woody's Swap Meet.
0: Woody, we are turning trash into treasure again with our swap meet, and this time it's Book to Bling.
2: Paris gave us an old psychology textbook, and we're going to swap it all the way up to a shiny new engagement ring.
3: So my partner can finally propose to me.
2: We are currently in possession of
0: a limited edition print by artist Michael Goddard.
4: Yeah, I don't know who that is, but I'm pretty sure this is worth quite a lot.
0: I've done a search. It says he's just an artist out of Vegas.
5: Viva Las Vegas.
2: A art evaluator by the name of Dara. Are you familiar with the artist Michael Goddard?
6: There was one I saw that sold for about $400 at auction in Sydney.
2: No. Thanks, Dara. Well, thanks, Dara. Thank you so much, Dara. We very much Dara. Appreciate the work. Mate. If you want the sexy Vegas artwork, then come trade.
5: Viva Las Vegas!
1: Will and Woody's Swap Meet. Swap the deal, keep the good energy with Glowbird.
7: I was just found out that Dara doesn't know anything he talks about. He doesn't know what he's talking about.
2: He's since had his art license stripped off him.
7: I've heard that.
2: The art world heard what he said. He had such a big miss with his outrageous, subjective, completely subjective opinion. On a piece of art, saying it's only for $400.
7: That a lot of people value, and they value a lot.
2: Yeah, we know that.
7: We know that Lee bought this for $5,000.
2: Exactly, that's
7: from
2: true.
7: From Michael Goddard himself.
2: That's black and white.
7: We had a guy messaging yesterday saying, guys, it's worth $20,000 to $40,000.
2: Yes.
7: I mean, these are the sorts of figures.
2: Yes.
7: That clearly Dara was not across.
2: Yeah, and look, Dara obviously didn't have the time to do more research.
7: Don't blame him.
2: Absolutely
7: not. He tried his hardest.
2: He did, and I'm sure he's a lovely, lovely guy.
7: He's just had a miss.
2: You know who hasn't had a miss? You and me, because we're trying to get a $10,000 engagement ring. I already think we have an item that is worth more than $10,000.
7: Love that.
2: We are giving you the opportunity now, Australia, to make an absolute bargain, to take something off our hands for no money. Just give us something of worth. Now, Maddie's going to kick things off.
7: If you want to see the Michael Goddard, by the way, Will and Woody on the socials, you can have a look on there.
2: There's
7: a photo of it.
2: You can also Google it.
7: Oh, go to his website. Limited edition. You can see the worth on his website.
2: Yeah, see it online.
7: All in US dollars, by the way, on his website.
2: Mm-hmm. Exactly right, William. Maddie, let's kick things off. A lot of people want to offer us things, but what have you got for us for the piece of art?
8: Hey, boys. Love your show.
2: Thanks, Matt.
8: I got my daughter's Holden Silver Astra.
2: Here we go.
7: Wow.
2: Here we go.
7: What year?
8: It works well. I'm actually driving it right now.
7: Wow.
2: Beautiful.
8: It's 2 months rego left.
2: Beautiful.
8: But there is a little bit of cosmetic damage, let's say.
2: A little damage. Yeah. Okay, thanks for the honesty.
7: What year is it? Car.
8: It is a 2008.
2: Okay. Great year.
7: And K's done?
8: 131,791.
2: That's not bad.
7: That's pretty good for 2008. Yeah. Stay on the line, Maddie. Great opening offer.
2: And I love
7: well
2: that
7: done, Australia.
2: Yeah, well done.
7: Well
2: I,
7: done.
2: And I love that
7: well
2: he was done. In it. He's in it. He's driving it.
7: He's in it.
2: That proves it. I mean,
7: he's in it.
2: He could have been lying, I guess, but
7: that's what you meant, like he's in the bidding, but he's also in the car.
2: Yeah, well, he's in the running.
7: He's in the car.
2: Sam, what would you like to offer us? We've already been offered a car, so.
9: Hey, boys. I've got two things that I could potentially give up.
2: Okay.
9: I've got a Del Piero signed scarf.
7: Oh, wow. Del Piero. Ooh. Wow. Very famous.
9: And it was his last game ever as well.
7: Okay.
2: Wow.
7: Very good, Sam. And what else have you
9: and
7: got?
9: And a jersey signed by Ronaldo.
7: Oh, wow.
2: Which Ronaldo? Good. Cristiano or Ronaldo?
9: Yeah, Cristiano Ronaldo. Yeah.
2: Wow. What jersey?
9: Real Madrid. It was when they won the Champions League.
2: Whoa. Is that either of them framed or anything, or they're just out there loose?
9: No, the jersey is framed, yes.
2: So framed jersey.
7: We've got Tamey here as well. Stay on the line, Sam. Tamey, you'd like to swap us for the Michael Goddard limited edition signed piece of art. Tamey, come to me, Tamey.
10: Hi.
2: Hi, Tamey.
10: I have a diamond ring.
2: Here we go. Used for an engagement.
7: Wow,
2: Tamey?
7: Let's go to a song. There's plenty to discuss here. I'm not just going to give up the ghost that easily. 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
2: I get it. 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
7: Just gave them 5 minutes of non-stop talking. Don't be ridiculous.
2: I don't want to end things, though. Keep calling, because this might be a con.
7: Keep the trades coming.
2: Keep them coming.
7: Swap Mate. We've got a trade up next. Will and Woody.
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0: Will and Woody, hope you're having a great drive home. 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
0: Right, you guys know the deal. We're trading every day on the radio with you guys, trying to convert Paris's psychology textbook into a $10,000 engagement ring for her.
2: Mm-hmm.
0: You're just joining along the journey. The item we have in our possession today, which we would like to trade with you guys, is a Michael Goddard piece of art. This guy is an artist. He's out of Las Vegas. Lee, who bought it, she bought it for $5,000 from him. It is signed by him. It is a limited edition from him. Go to his website. Look at his work online. Mm. Some of his stuff can sell up to $50,000. He's legit. We think this is legit. We've had an evaluator on. Mm-hmm. He might have had a slight miss with what he thought it was worth.
2: It's subjective at the
0: end
2: of the day.
0: And we don't need him out of that figure again. What we've got coming in, Woods, today, and I think now we're starting to see this actually is worth something because the items we have here are of value.
2: We offered a car, the Holden Astra 2008, one of the greatest models that the Holden Astra ever brought out. Only done 131,000 km, so that's looking pretty good. We got a signed Cristiano Ronaldo jersey, which is framed. It's the jersey of Real Madrid after they won a big cup as well, so that adds value, of course.
3: Huge cup.
2: We haven't yet asked any follow-up questions to Tammy, who told us before the song that she has a diamond ring. Hello, Tammy.
4: I'm here.
2: Hi, Tammy.
4: Hi.
2: Diamond ring. You've got a diamond ring.
4: I do.
0: Wow.
2: Tell us a little bit more, Tammy. What is this diamond ring? Like, why have you got a diamond ring? Is it an old engagement ring for you?
4: It's not an engagement. It was a friendship connection.
2: Okay.
4: I didn't want to go down the engagement path.
0: Right.
2: Okay.
0: Okay.
4: And we are still friends, but not together any longer.
2: Okay.
4: But it could be used as an engagement ring, yes.
0: Vain. Tammy, this is almost irrelevant. But your friend gave you a ring, a diamond ring,
4: well,
0: and you hooked up, and you were hooking up, like you were.
4: Yeah, we were together at the time.
0: And now he's back in the friend zone.
4: And you've still got
0: the ring.
4: And I've still got the ring.
0: What was it worth when he gave it to you?
4: About $3,500.
0: Sheesh, capiche. All right, not bad.
2: Do you think
0: not too bad, Woods?
2: Is it a circular diamond?
4: So what it is it raises up. It's white gold. It raises up into a platform.
0: Beautiful.
4: Like a solitaire, but it's got four diamonds within that square.
0: Wow.
2: Okay.
4: Up Gorgeous. The top. And then it's got bezeled diamonds set in to the arms going up.
2: Okay. I'm confused. Hey, but, okay, great. $3,500 ring, which goes up into a platform. That is really confusing. But, okay, thank you, Tammy. We've been offered a ring.
0: Hell of an offer to be friend zoned.
2: Poor man.
0: I mean, he wanted it so bad that he gave her a diamond ring. She still put him in the friend box.
2: If he's listening.
0: Wow, the poor fella. And then she's offering his ring up for a piece of art on the radio. Poor guy. Couldn't be further from it.
2: Still
0: mates, inverted commas. My God. sounds like a restraining order to me.
2: Look, diamond ring, sure. It's $6,500 short of what?
0: We might be able to trade that, though. That's enough. We can get a diamond ring and trade the diamond ring for something else and then work our way up.
2: Become diamond traders.
0: Do you know what I mean? Like, I think there's value there.
2: Sure. Let's go to Naomi here. Naomi, what do you want to swap?
5: I have a massage chair.
2: Interesting. How much did you pay for the massage chair, Naomi?
5: Oh, I paid about $1,000 for it. That's hardly used. We moved house and we just haven't got room for it.
2: Reclined? Is it full recline, Naomi?
5: Oh, yeah. It does. It's got Bluetooth sound.
0: Ooh, what's it worth, Naomi?
2: $1,000. We just bought it for $1,000.
0: Okay. All right, thanks, Naomi. Yeah. I don't think we need to bother ourselves with that. So Joe, producer REP, has also said that your dad texted in, Joe.
6: Yeah, dad texted just then. He's happy to give us his motorised Esky that hasn't run, I reckon, in 15 years.
2: That's good stuff.
6: Ronnie Kane.
2: That's really good stuff.
0: There's a clear winner here for me, Woods.
2: Whoa.
0: There's a clear winner here for me.
2: Only
0: because I got up early, did the work, and I had a look.
2: Yes,
0: there are 2008 Holden Astras.
2: Yeah,
0: that have done 200,000 km.
2: Yeah,
0: that people are selling for $7,000.
2: Wow. Okay, can I ask a question to Matt?
0: So,
2: because he said something. Can we go back to Matt? Hey, Matty, you said you're currently in the Holden Astra, which is great. So clearly, it runs.
7: Yeah.
2: You did mention that there were some minor cosmetic issues with the car. Can we go into specifics? Like, what are we talking there, Maddie?
7: Oh, just for the age of the car, a few little scrapes. It's all nothing too bad.
2: Oh, a couple of scrapes. It's just a bit scuffed. And Maddie, I'm looking at pictures online. There's a soft top version of the Holden Asher 2008. Is this the soft top?
7: No, sorry.
2: That's fine. That's totally fine. Totally fine.
3: Well, you wanted a convertible.
2: Well, there's a picture here of a 2008 Astra with the.
3: Matt's laughing. He's like, settle down, mate. You're lucky to be getting a car.
2: Automatic or manual, Maddie?
7: It is a manual. 5-speed.
2: Oh, wow. 5-speed.
0: I think it's a good trade. It's $5,000. I mean, thanks, Matt. We'll just put you on hold for a sec. I mean, after what we heard the valuer said about the painting.
2: Yeah, that's a very good point. Are you sure?
6: Can I just point something out?
2: Yeah, please.
6: Every time a listener has told us something is like worth a lot, we kind of get someone on to tell us that it's not.
0: Yeah, but I'm looking at 2008 Holden Astras online here. There's proofs in the pudding.
6: I'm looking at some here, not very good.
0: But you're getting like $5,000, right?
6: I'm seeing from like 2.5 to 4.
2: How has anyone
0: looking at a different car?
2: Has anyone done a search
0: Astra,
2: on
0: Astra? Astra.
2: Has anyone done a search on a Cristiano Ronaldo signed jersey? Anyone done that? Because that's
6: I reckon that's not even in the running. Do you?
2: Well, maybe you've got a favorite.
3: Maybe just say what you want rather than what you don't want.
6: Paris was listening. She would absolutely be kicking herself. We've got a ring, and then we can use it to potentially get a better ring.
2: I don't want to get into diamond trading. I just.
0: We're not stealing them out of Sierra Leone.
2: Is that what diamond trading is?
0: I'm not saying it's not necessarily an ethical business. You saw blood diamond.
2: Okay, so the Ronaldo one between 1,000 and 4,000 for the Ronaldo signed jersey.
0: Yeah, like, he's
2: so
0: a popular player, popular figure.
2: I don't remember. The diamond ring is obviously most valuable, but like, how can we go forwards if she's said on air it's $3,500? Yeah. Why would anyone say I've got a $5,000 diamond here?
0: Well, we wouldn't trade for that. So we'd get the $3,500 ring the same way it's worked all the way up till now, my friend.
3: And then someone basically says, I think I could offer you something more. And then we move forward.
2: You think ring?
0: Well, the only thing I'd say about rings.
2: Yes.
0: And we've been here before. Yes. We once tried to do a segment called Lord of the Rings where we actually collected people's old engagement rings because people are so keen to get rid of them.
2: They were crap.
0: And they're crap rings.
2: Yeah.
0: But a $3,500 diamond ring, Oh, I don't know. We're here again.
2: Oh, God. I'm sorry. I thought you were so sure. You were so confident before. What happened?
0: I wanted the car.
2: You fell off a cliff.
0: You know I wanted the car, but Jo's clearly turned me away from the car. She hates the car.
2: Why are you so anti-car?
0: She wants us to take her dad's Esky.
2: What would Paris say?
0: Do we care?
2: We are doing it for Paris.
0: Oh, I know, but she's not the architect of the trade. It's like when an architect's building a house, he's like, oh, what does the homeowner think? He doesn't care. He goes on, he builds the design, he makes the art, he delivers it to them afterwards.
2: Here's where my head's at. Here's where my head's at. It feels like we're losing panache if we get a ring now and then we're trying to get a ring again later.
0: Agreed.
2: Is that fair?
0: Agreed.
2: And I'm sorry if that's the reasoning behind it. We haven't had an automobile yet.
6: Well, then I reckon Ronaldo's jersey's back on for me.
2: What's wrong with the car?
0: Why are you against it?
6: I just don't think it's a good trade. We don't know. It could be an absolute, like,
2: I think this is a logistics thing. They're worried about transporting the car.
0: You don't
2: have to
0: move a car
2: around.
0: You paid $1,500 to get the snake to Queensland.
6: The snake took the budge.
0: That's the issue.
2: We've got no budget.
0: All right, you can just say that. Yeah, we can't move a car around, can we? It's too much.
6: I would say it's probably a bit much.
0: All right.
2: Okay, cars off.
0: Honesty. The truth will set you free.
2: Now, let's talk about that massage.
0: Yeah. No. We're going the ring. We're going the ring.
2: Definitely go. Okay. Tamie?
8: Yes.
2: We're taking the friendship ring.
8: I what? Done.
2: Great.
3: Beautiful.
2: Great. Pass that news on to your friend.
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0: Good afternoon, everyone. It is Will and Woody. Hope you're having a wonderful drive home, Woods.
1: Will, you've been outspoken in your love of Kylie Jenner multiple times on this radio show.
0: A little bit recently, no doubt.
1: How are we feeling about, now this did happen a little bit ago, but she took a private jet, quite a distance, to go and have a date night with her boyfriend, Timothée Chalamet.
0: Yes, that's right.
1: Yeah, she did a video doing her makeup on the private jet.
2: Get ready with me for date night in New York. This trip was very last minute. I'm literally going for like 24 hours. Oh no, there's turbulence now. I have to sit.
1: Anyway, this was just met with a lot of criticism of people just being like, come on. We're in an oil shortage. The world is a really bad place at the moment.
0: Yeah.
1: And you're taking a private jet.
0: For a date night.
1: For seriously, like a date, and then you're going to get back on a private jet and fly back home.
0: Yeah, and I think the context is not just the oil shortage, but also the fact that we're learning pretty quickly that your carbon footprint bust by taking a plane is, you know, number one reason that we're sort of killing the planet. So fly less is the idea if you can avoid flying. She can't take a train across the country.
1: No, oh, she could just do a Zoom call though.
0: Or they could just, like most normal couples, if they actually want to be together, move to the same place together so they don't have to take jets to see each other all the time.
1: That means a lot of private jets. Now, where's that game show music? There's a website, I love this, called celebrityprivatejettracker.com, which just tracks all your celebs' private jet travel. It's ongoing. It's live. It's constantly updated.
0: They have to register their name to the jet, do they?
1: Well, yeah. So, button pusher Tommy. So, yeah, they register their name to the jet. Is that right?
3: Yeah, and then we have to be able to track all the flights. That's public available data.
0: Mm.
3: So you know which tail number is the plane and everything.
0: Love
3: and then it's all tracked.
0: Love that.
1: Now, I've sorted this list based on total fuel usage.
0: Yep.
1: Kylie Jenner, who just had the 24-hour jaunt to go and have date night with Timothy, she's ninth on the list of total fuel user with
0: surely
1: private
0: she would
1: jet.
0: See that and just be like, God, I'm an awful person and I'm ignoring everyone's advice about this.
1: I think she's in a bit of an echo chamber where she doesn't. Oh, because all her
0: probably
1: mates
0: doesn't hear any criticism
1: at the Met
0: ever.
1: Gala. They're all going, "Oh, what's your private jet going?
0: Yeah.
1: Oh, we're doing caviar now. Who's your pilot? That's their world.
0: Yeah, it's crazy, isn't it?
1: I just thought for a bit of fun. Do you think you could get the top five users of private jets?
0: No, we've discussed this. I don't think
1: have
0: I'm going
1: to get. Man.
0: I don't think I'm going to get anywhere near there.
1: Have a crack. No, honestly, looking at this, one of them particularly.
0: Oh, so Taylor Swift is in the top five. No,
1: incorrect.
0: Wow.
1: She cops it a lot for private jet use, but I haven't even seen her name pop up anywhere. Oprah pops up.
0: Oprah.
1: Sorry, just for Jay-Z pops up. Tom Cruise pops up. I still haven't seen George Lucas. He's still doing his thing in the air.
0: When George Lucas, what the hell is he
1: George
0: flying
1: Lucas.
0: Around for?
1: Yeah.
0: Just checking out nursing homes, is he?
1: Just still doing it.
0: Taylor
1: Swift, there you go. She's pretty
0: when
1: far
0: she was
1: down
0: touring,
1: the list.
0: When she was touring, I think she was up the top.
1: Yeah.
0: Okay.
1: Top five. Talk to me about top five.
0: Trumpy. Air Force One's getting the workout.
1: Number one. There you go. Well done, Will.
0: Surely.
1: Trump is number one on the list. Great stuff. Have a go at the four others. One of them, for me, further confirms that this guy, this is very unlike me to say it, but this guy is real tosser.
0: Elon Musk?
1: Just outside. He's seventh.
0: Oh, God. I'm trying to think of like a big...
1: Another one from the Jenner family. Dick Jenner.
0: Oh, is that right?
1: Which one?
0: Kim.
1: Kim, bang, number five.
0: Kim is in the top five jet users.
1: Top five.
0: God, what a toss.
1: 591,000 miles.
0: Oh, my God.
1: Yep.
0: Okay. So there's Trumpy's one.
1: Yep. You got
0: Kim's
1: Kim at five.
0: Is there some sort of a shake in there?
1: No shakes.
0: Okay.
1: Well, isn't it like...
0: It's certainly not shit.
1: When this guy...
0: Not
1: when
0: the freaks issue.
1: When this musician came to Australia, they were doing a certain thing and it was just like, I think you're a bit of a...
0: Usher.
1: Bit of a tool.
0: Usher.
1: Tool, but no. No, not there.
0: Came to Australia.
1: Came to Australia and he was doing, and it was just like, something about you.
0: Chris Martin.
1: No.
0: Sorry, I'm really starting to show my prejudices here. If I keep guessing. If he came to Australia, he came to Australia.
1: Who?
0: You're just saying it's a he.
1: Yeah, he came to Australia and there's just a couple of things which I was like, you must be a bit of a tool.
0: Niall Horan.
1: No, we love Niall.
0: Sorry.
1: We love Niall. He'd be in coach. He's in every man's.
0: Oh,
1: name.
0: Hang on. I think I've got this.
1: You know.
0: It's a guy.
1: He threw a slide.
0: When he came to Australia.
1: He threw a slide at, I reckon, a setup camera. Remember this? He was in a skyrise penthouse.
0: I don't think you realize how much of the information in this job goes in one ear and out the other, mate.
1: Drake is number two on the list. And he's the one who was like, people were going to his concert with signs, being like, give me $100.
0: Yeah.
1: Give him the whole thing was right off. Yeah. Anyway, I'll give you the last two. Travis Scott, number three.
0: Travis Scott.
1: Yeah. I don't know much about him either. And the...
4: Kylie Jenner's ex.
0: Oh my God, these people suck.
1: They're all as bad as each other. Yes. And the ex-CEO of Google, Eric Schmidt.
0: Oh, the Schmidt star. He was my next guest. Star 106.3.

0: Good afternoon, everyone. It's Will and Woody. We've got to be quick here. We've got some post-show notes always at the end of the show. Mm-hmm. Bit of 360-degree feedback. First of all, producers, paging in at the wrong times today. Let's just get that off my chest.
1: Nice. Good.
2: Have I been?
0: Oh, and there you go again.
1: You did interrupt him. Whoops. You did interrupt him.
0: Interrupt
2: him. I'm actually doing everyone a favour.
1: I love it when they fire back. It's good.
0: It's good to see a little bit of fight in them, isn't it?
1: Absolutely.
0: Good for them.
1: Absolutely.
0: Have a couple of wins. It'd be boring if the producers didn't fight back. Yeah, you know what I mean? We'd have to clear them out and find some more with some fight. And that happens every few years. We kind of just cycle them out. They lose, beat the fight out of them, and then they're like, oh, I have to get some new ones in. These guys are still a little bit.
2: A couple months left.
0: They've got a bit of spring in their step, still which is fresh. Good to see.
1: It's a young team as well. A young and spry team.
0: They take a while to be.
2: Entirely
0: warm.
2: Gen Z.
1: Yeah.
0: I know. Yeah.
1: Any notes from the youngins? God. Any notes?
2: I would just like to say slay to you both. For not letting professionals tell you your items are worth nothing on Swapmeet.
0: Well, that's you chose the professionals to tell us our items are worth nothing, and I know you find that funny, but we're actually trying to trade to a $10,000 engagement ring for Paris, and that's important to us.
1: Yeah, do you guys hate Paris?
0: Yeah,
1: what's going on?
0: Is that the
1: deal? Do you hate Paris?
0: We're trying to do something really good for her.
2: I love Paris.
1: You clearly don't. You clearly don't. And don't you laugh, Annalise. You're the one dealing with Paris. You're texting her, pretending to be her friend.
0: Yeah, so
1: you're
0: true.
1: Getting us on crap evaluators.
0: So true. Sending her stickers.
1: Sending her stickers?
0: Yeah, stickers. That's what the kids send us.
1: You sent her a sticker?
0: No, like a sticker on, like a text message.
2: Emoji.
0: A sticker.
1: Oh, yeah. You know those little stickers? The emojis that move. The emojis that move.
0: No, they don't move. That's called a GIF or a GIF.
1: No,
0: a sticker is like when you get a photo and you make a sticker out of it.
1: Oh, I get confused. I get confused. Any other notes?
2: Slay, anyway.
1: Slay, we're slaying. We're all slaying.
2: You ate with that.
0: You ate
2: Snaps.
0: With what? Shut up. This is what I'm talking about. It's my note. My note was interrupting, and you're all interrupting me.
2: Southern onk.
1: So, what is that? What is a southern
0: I'm trying
1: onk?
0: To wrap things up. A southern onk.
1: Yeah. What is a southern onk?
0: I don't know.
1: I hate it when the Gen Z use their Gen Z's to tease us.
0: Guys, no cap. No cap. Low key.
1: Yeah, nice. Nice, mate. You got him. No cap here. They've lost attention.
0: You actually have got a cap.
1: Yeah, I do have a cap. Cap here. Cap here. No cap over there on Will. Cap here. Oh, my God, let's go. Bye.
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3: Good evening. Hope you've had a great Thursday. Weekend is almost here. Well, it is for us, Adam and Donny. You're probably at Magic Round already, right?
4: I am. I got on a plane at 2 o'clock this afternoon, so how the heck am I talking to you on the radio?
3: Doesn't
4: I guess
3: make
4: that's
3: any
4: just
3: sense.
4: The power of radio, of audio. That is the power of audio. We have some of our best bits from today's show, which was enormous.
3: One
4: we gave away a $30,000 second chance wedding.
3: You're going to hear the moment that the winning couple found out that they were the winning couple, so stand by for that. Also, Donnie, you had a story to tell about a friend of yours being very rude at lunch.
4: Very rude. Maybe the worst thing you could ever say at a lunch was uttered right in front of me. Also, I got double bluffed by you this morning, Adam.
3: This was so much fun. We do a regular segment where we prank each other's friends. Hey, this guy did this. He went to this school. Pretend you know him from the past.
4: Yep.
3: But not only did the person you're calling get pranked, but you got pranked because it turned out to be a celebrity.
4: Yeah, a massive celebrity.
3: Who you're a fan of.
4: One that I was a massive fan of growing up.
3: You had no idea you were talking to this childhood hero of yours.
4: I had no idea I was pranking him for what was it, about 3 minutes. That happened on today's show. And
3: got him a beauty.
4: Yeah, you absolutely nailed me there. Also, coming up in the next hour, the Pencil Museum.
3: In Cumbria, the UK. I suggested this is somewhere me and Donnie could go if we ever won a $30,000 trip around the world.
4: Sounds awful.
3: Donnie was not in favour of it, but we did get someone reach out and said, hey, I went there on a Kentucky tour, and we spoke to her on the phone. It was a lot of fun.
4: Depends on your definition of fun, honestly. It really does.
3: They're home to the world's first pencil, all right? And they have proof, apparently, according to the person we spoke to. So enjoy the hour. It's Adam and Donnie. This is Alex Warren, Fever Dream, Star 106.3.

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3: Yeah, we've been trying to plan out our own itineraries. We've been putting people to the test to try and judge if they know exactly where they want to go. But the bottom line is an around-the-world ticket for two and 15 grand to do whatever you want. Adam delivered one of the worst itineraries of all time to me. Is that what we're talking
1: That's
3: about?
1: That's what the surprise is to do with, mate. Yeah, the itinerary, I think I mentioned Barometer World.
3: Yes.
1: And also a pencil museum in Cumbria in the UK. Now, you were so against it, right?
3: A pencil museum.
1: We've already had calls about the barometers.
3: Yes.
1: We had a comment on our Facebook page where I mentioned the Pencil Museum from Naomi saying she went to the Pencil Museum in Cumbria on a Kentucky trip in her 20s. And I've lined her up to talk to us this morning, Donnie.
3: You found someone that has actually gone to the most boring museum on planet Earth in the most boring city.
1: Small-minded, you haven't been there. Naomi has been there. Naomi, can you tell us the story of the Pencil Museum? Go ahead. Naomi, go ahead.
4: Okay, here, let me clarify for you. Okay, so we're on a Kentucky trip, and we drove into Cumbria, so you're given optional activities.
1: Okay.
4: And me, I'm not much of an adventurer taker, so right. I was like, the others obviously went off and did something more exciting and dangerous.
1: What's more exciting than the Pencil Museum?
4: I can't remember.
1: Yeah, exactly.
4: Because the Pencil Museum was very exciting.
1: There you go, Donnie. It was exciting.
3: Okay.
1: And Donnie was sceptical because they claim they've got the world's first ever pencil. He was sceptical that they can't prove that. Did you see the oldest pencil?
4: Yes, I did. And it showed how pencils were made. And, it was great. So we were on the bus. I have to tell you the whole story. So we're on the bus. And they're like, we'll have to sit on the bus while the others go do this other thing. We're like, my friend next to me from the US, she says, I've got my Lonely Planet book here. I said, well, let's have a look. See if there's anything interesting in Cumbria that we can do, while we're here on the bus.
3: Yeah.
4: And she goes, look, there's a pencil museum. I'm like, are you serious? So we had a bit of a giggle about pencil museum. And then the bus driver overheard us. And he's like, I know this area. It's literally just around the corner. Do you want me to drive you guys around and drop you off? We're like, okay. So we went around the corner and, he dropped us off at the Pencil Museum and we checked it all out. And,
3: the Pencil Museum. Just so everybody knows, I'm looking up on TripAdvisor right now, top things to do in Cumbria to try and figure out what on earth the group went and did that was too thrilling, that out-thrilled the Pencil Museum. And we have stuff like a sightseeing afternoon tea cruise and also a castle tour. So these aren't exactly redlining.
4: I can't remember what they were off to, but we were stuck on the bus and we're like, we can't just sit here on the bus and do nothing.
3: No.
4: So they're like, let's go check out the Pencil Museum.
3: You know, I probably would have sat on the bus and done the iPad, to be honest. The Pencil Museum.
1: Come on, Donnie.
3: How much time did you spend at the Pencil Museum?
4: I probably spent about an hour there.
3: Okay.
4: Because it's quite large, because it shows you how the pencils are made. I know, I'm such a nerd. When I did my Kentucky tour over in New Zealand, everyone else went skydiving and bungee jumping, and I went and checked out the Lord of the Rings tour. I said, let's go.
3: I can cop the Lord of the Rings, but the pencil just doesn't...
1: Was there anything romantic at all about the Pencil Museum? The only reason I asked that is because on TripAdvisor, we found a review by a guy that he said his marriage was starting to fail, and this rekindled his marriage going to this museum. Can you see what he's talking about?
4: No idea. I was single. I was single. I was on the bus. I was on a tour. I was like, yes, I'm never going to come back here. Let's go to the Pencil Museum.
3: Yeah. So, but you were single.
4: But I mean, how many people can say they've been to the Pencil Museum?
3: Not many, I wouldn't say.
4: There you go.
3: I'd say you're in a pretty exclusive group.
4: That's it.
3: Would you argue that we need some kind of writing museum here in Townsville, whether that be the 2B or the crayon?
4: The HB,
3: potentially. Would you like to see some kind of scribing museum of our own here in the Ville?
4: Oh, no. We don't want to take it away from Cumbria. We're going to be heading overseas to go check out the Pencil Museum.
3: Hey, Toby, you're a legend. I can't believe we found you.
4: Thanks, Donnie. Yeah, no stress. You have a good day.
3: It's gonna be an exclusive list of people that have visited the Pencil Museum in Cumbria and live in Townsville.
1: We'll get there one day, mate.
3: That's shocking stuff.
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0: souls were harmed in the making of this show. Except maybe Donnie's ego. There, I said it.
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2: Let's play this game. This is where we prank call each other's friends armed with information and try and convince them that we know them from their past.
3: Yeah, last week Adam tried to hit my mate Nick and I honestly didn't do too well. Kept him on the phone for about a minute, but Nick saw right through it and went, "Oh, this is Adam and Donnie. I can see you a mile away." Mm. So today I'm going to have a go at trying to convince your friend Andrew, is it?
2: Yes, Andrew. Okay, okay. Here's some info about him. His wife's name's Jess. He's a bit of a comedian. He plays a bit of music, like plays a bit of piano, like comedic piano.
3: Okay.
2: He used to do a satirical newspaper with a friend called Charles.
3: Okay.
2: If you want to drop Charles in there. Uh-huh. Charles is married to Amanda, if you need Charles' wife's name.
3: Okay.
2: And he went to Sydney Grammar.
3: Okay, well, I'm going to try and convince him that I'm an old mate and that there is some kind of stand-up comedy gig at Magic Round this weekend.
2: Oh, yes. Yep.
3: I'm going down to Magic Round that I need him to come up for. I'll pay him heaps of cash.
2: Let's go.
3: All right, let's do it.
4: Hello, it's Andrew speaking.
3: Hey, Andrew, how you doing? It's Jimmy.
4: Jimmy, hey, how's things?
3: Yeah, good, brother. How you been? I got a bit of a weird one for ya. I'm just wondering if you're still doing stand-up.
4: Oh, very occasionally, but not that often. Not that often. What's happening?
3: Got a bit of a weird gig this weekend. I'm looking for someone who does like a bit of musical comedy because I know you used to do the piano stuff, right?
4: Yeah. Yep, that's right. So when I tour, I mostly do that. But if it's this weekend, I can't do this weekend. I'm afraid. This one's out.
3: It's up at Magic Round. For the footy, I got this corporate event, and the guy's being really, really tricky. Tim Tams, Arnott's, the Tim Tam division. They're doing some corporate thing, and they want a comedian that does some kind of piano stuff. And I was going to try and chuck you on a plane, bring up the Mrs. Jess, everything like that. But you're busy this weekend.
4: Oh, right. Damn. Yeah. No,
3: you're not
4: that's not the reason. No, I'm writing a theatre show at the moment, which is full of music and musical comedy. But I've got a big deadline looming, so I'm working every day all day on it. So yeah,
3: you still getting around with some of those guys from the newspaper?
4: Yeah. In fact, I'm writing this theatre thing with Chris Taylor.
3: Oh, because I was trying to get on to Charles and couldn't get onto him, but he doesn't play the bloody piano anyway. I think he's tied up with Amanda.
4: No.
3: So, you sound like you're in good stead. I haven't seen you since back when we were both at Grandma.
4: Well, I know, yes. No, it has been a while, hasn't it?
3: What's that been? Oh, geez, I don't even want to think. I don't even want to think how long that's been.
4: Well, no, let's not count.
3: Because I reckon, I feel awful. I looked down at the text. I hadn't called you or texted you in years. I feel awful. We have to go get a beer.
4: Because whereabouts are you?
3: Oh, I'm up in Brizzy now. Man, I reckon I haven't seen you since you and Jess got married.
4: Well, yeah, no, it might not have been. Yeah, no, it might not have been that, actually, yeah. I mean, that was a while. That was like 2014.
3: Yeah, going back a while.
4: Yeah, are you enjoying, how's Brizzy? Is it good?
3: Oh, it's all right. Andrew,
2: can I just chime in? This is Adam. I work on the radio with Donnie.
5: I'm polite, right?
3: Mate, I was running out of things to try and get you in.
2: We do a segment called Remember Me where we call each other's friends. So I told him all this info about you and said, pretend to remember him. But there's an added bonus, Donnie. This is Andrew Hansen from The Chaser.
5: And a very nice man. I will talk to anyone. I'll talk to anyone no matter how little I recognise them.
3: So Andrew,
4: fair enough. I'm at a point in life, Adam, where my brain is so foggy, but I barely remember even good friends. So you know, most conversations run this way for me.
3: Oh my goodness, what a double bluff!
2: Yeah, well,
3: next time I'm in Melbourne, I will hit you up for that beer, mate.
4: Now that I've realised who's calling, the beer's off.
3: Have a good one.
4: See you.
3: Bye. Bye. I'm just
2: gotcha. Got you both. You both got pranked.
3: Andrew Hansen from The Chasers were on everything.
2: Remember The Chaser?
3: The show on ABC from years ago. Like the best comedy show of all time.
2: Look, if you don't remember, these guys.
6: The Chaser stunt that's exposed a flaw in Apex security. A fake motorcade. Comedians posing as bodyguards and one dressed as terrorist leader Osama bin Laden managed to get within metres of the hotel where U.S. President George W. Bush is staying.
2: Chasers war and everything.
3: Yeah, the
2: ABC
3: Chasers
2: show.
3: War and everything. How do you even
2: Were
3: have
2: you a fan?
3: I think everyone was.
2: Well, you just got to speak to Andrew Hansen. There you go.
3: what a weird Thursday morning.
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3: We're joined right now in studio by Mark and Tara. Good morning, guys.
4: Hi. Good morning.
3: Thank you so much for coming in to Sturt and Stanley today. We appreciate you. We were very touched when we heard your story. Mark is the only groom that has entered this competition.
5: That means I'm the only real man.
6: That's
7: well,
6: true.
7: He's a bit cute like that. He'll come up with little surprises, something I wouldn't expect. I think it keeps the relationship, you know, alive.
3: Mm. And so you guys met when you were quite young. Mark, you were Tara's brother's best mate.
5: Correct.
3: How'd that roll?
5: I think both her dad, her mother, and her brother and sister just respected me for who I was anyway. And to be with their little sister, I don't think they could have thought of anyone better, to be honest with you.
2: So originally, Tara, you had the crush on Mark, right? Like Mark had come round and hang out with your brother and you'd kind of admire him from afar, is that right?
7: Yeah, crushed on him, thought he was hot as... So I did my little showing off when I knew he was coming around, you know.
5: And let's just get this clear, I took no notice.
2: Not even of the cartwheels? We heard she had a mean cartwheel.
7: No, this little darling. So I actually got the guts one time as he was walking out. I followed him out. No one else was around. And I went up and said, "You're hot." And he goes, "Thank you." Oh, God. Yeah, right, okay. Right. No worries.
2: So that's when you confessed your feelings.
3: When exactly did you guys get married?
5: First of September 2007,
3: which I don't want to scare everyone in the room. That was 20 years ago.
5: Yeah.
3: And then you guys rode off happily ever after for a long time. Mm-hmm. And then this is where we come to the point now, because this is why it's the second chance wedding, because we've heard stories about babies that pooed at weddings and stories about rainstorms that came through at weddings and awful wedding days. And your guys' second chance comes from you guys finding each other once again. Can you talk to us about that?
7: Yeah, so we started young, we grew a family, life just got in the way, threw us all sorts of curveballs, and I think it just took a toll. I pretty much said I was out, not doing this no more, probably ruined him, poor darling, but I think the main thing is we didn't know how to communicate properly, but had the opportunity to work on ourselves, and just the way he changed, I got so attracted to him again, it was like, But even being apart from him, it was just yuck.
3: Mm.
7: Yeah, it was yuck.
3: And now, tell us about how you went from split from each other to finding a way back into each other's lives. Because as someone, I've been divorced before, and my door was shut. Like, once I shut the door, it was shut. And so for you guys to find each other and get back together, that's harder.
5: That is exactly what you have to do.
3: Mm.
5: That goes for anyone who ever went through a separation. Don't blame the other person. Mm. Work on you. Think about anything that you could possibly blame the other for and go, well, what was my part?
3: Mm.
5: And just work on that. I'm getting goosebumps because it actually means something to me because, you know, I went through it. I lived it.
3: When you had separated Tara, finding Mark again, talk us through that process for you.
7: So I was the one who obviously chose to, that's it. I then shut him out and had pure hatred toward him. But then I sort of seen him grow and change, and then I guess I started to do the same, like work on myself, and then but I could only have two words, and it's true love.
2: What was the moment you guys got back together? Was there a text saying I miss you, or was it like you met up for coffee? And
7: we always had sneaky little I always sent sneaky little texts like I miss you or whatever, and but I didn't let my guard down enough to go, we're back in now.
2: We
7: just had to like mingle back in.
3: And you are one of the only couples that have entered with a story somewhat like this. And we did have discussions. Is this what was on the tin? And then after talking to you, Mark, about just the word second chance, and we feel like the whole point of putting together such a massive event is for two people that love each other. And after talking to the both of you, it is so clear how you feel about each other. I think we have been talking about it a lot, and there's been so many people that have entered this competition that have had awful wedding day stories and awful things break down in their lives. But after so much deliberation and so much time talking, We do want to let you guys know there is no other couples here today, and you have absolutely won the second chance wedding.
2: It's yours.
5: Man, I knew it. Dead set. As soon as I heard second chance, which I said to you both, I said it's us. like seriously, like, we always wanted to renew our vows. Like, when we were doing, I've already purchased a ring, right, of our own.
3: Yeah.
5: You know, and just to renew it, but we could have never done it to this, for this scale that you are about to give us, or you have given us, right?
3: Tara, what are you thinking right now? You're crying, so can you talk?
7: Not really, no, thank you. That is amazing.
3: Guys, we can't thank you enough for coming in today, and we're very excited. We'd say congratulations, keep your phones on, because we're about to become four best friends because we have a wedding to plan in the next few weeks.
7: Thank you. That was amazing.
3: I cannot believe it. We have a couple. We dreamed of a wedding. Well, it is now here. And we need to thank everybody that's helped us get to this point. Of course, Nadine and the Hoy, they have come to the party in such a big way. The wedding cake is going to be provided by Sweeter Than Sugar. Flowers on the Day by Malpara Florist. Photography, Jessica Shippey Photography. The wedding celebrant, of course, Bernadette Kirsch. The wedding boss has helped us coordinate it. The violinist is Katisha Adelaide. Food on the Day from Townsville Finger Food. 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The groom will be dressed by New Park Suit and Hire. Bartlett Master Jewels are doing the ring.
4: Amazing.
3: And Arno will do the honeymoon.
4: The list goes on.
3: I need a deep breath. Everybody's come to the party. It's Townsville.

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2: Very best for this as well, Donny.
3: Yesterday, I think I may have witnessed the most shocking thing one human can say to another while at lunch.
4: That's wild.
3: You keep in mind, it is in my opinion, so take it with a grain of salt. Beth, I'm dying to know what you would think, and you driving right now as well. What would you say if this was said to you? We're sat at lunch, and my burger comes out. My friend Robbie's burger comes out, and then our friend that's with us, she has ordered a chicken bowl, okay? Mm-hmm. Chicken bowl of, like, burrito, okay?
4: Mm-hmm.
3: The second this thing hits the table, the second the burrito bowl hits the table, Robbie goes, "There's no way you could eat all of that." And I thought, why have you just said that in my mind? And then she goes, "Why have you just said that?" Why would you say... He goes, "I mean, look at the size of it. No one could eat all of that." And she goes, "Well, what if I'm hungry?" And he goes, "There's no way. It's just too big." And then she's thinking, well, she said, "So if I eat all that, I'm fat."
2: Yeah, she's caught in a trap.
3: "So if I eat all this food now, I'm fat."
4: Oh,
3: because
4: my
3: it's,
4: God.
3: He goes, "Well, I'm just saying, good value for money." And
2: he kept going.
4: He kept
3: Robbie,
4: digging
3: stop.
4: The hole.
3: Stop.
2: Take the shovel off him, Donnie.
3: Stop hilarious. It. Stop digging down here. And you could tell she was miffed.
2: Yeah.
3: I wouldn't say she was pissed. She was miffed.
2: Yeah.
3: And I was sitting there going, "Do you do this often, Robbie?"
4: Yeah.
3: You just go around and shame people for their menu. And then she didn't eat the whole thing.
2: I
3: reckon she had more room.
4: Oh, my God.
3: I reckon she had more room. I genuinely do. He's looking at it going, "Oh, there's like a whole avocado in there." He's like, "I'm more talking about its good value." We know what you were doing.
2: Yeah.
3: I can see you coming to my way. Jake, our promotions manager, has done this to me once.
2: Oh.
3: I ordered a schnitzel. He ordered a kid-sized schnitzel.
4: Yeah.
3: Funny enough, there I could stop. And then he said, once mine came out, "No way you're going to finish all that." I'm like, "It just looks big because you've ordered a child's meal."
4: See, I don't know. I don't get offended when people say that to me because I know I have a big appetite. I think if someone said to me, "Oh, yeah, checks out, you'd order something that big," that's different.
3: Mm.
4: I don't know. I feel like it might have actually been an innocent comment that just sounded worse when he said it out loud than he meant it to.
2: If someone said to me, "There's no way you can eat all that thing," and I ate it all, I'd be like, "Look how tough I am."
4: Yeah, challenge accepted.
2: You see how tough
4: Absolutely.
2: I am?
4: Absolutely. I remember one time my mum said I couldn't eat all that about a massive burger, and I went, "You know what? I will raise you two burgers, mother." And
3: wow.
4: I made myself so sick. So I see it as a challenge, not an insult.
3: I don't know. Maybe it's me. Maybe it comes from just, I don't know, me not wanting to look like a big duck. Because I hate when I'm in the office, this job, any job I've ever had, as soon as I sit down for lunch, if anyone comes over and goes, "Oh, what do you got?"
4: Really?
3: None of your business.
2: Really? Why?
3: I just leave me alone. Let me eat in peace.
4: I think this is maybe a growth moment for you. This might be something we need to work through, Donny.
3: I'm so tired of having growth moments.
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1: Three flatmates returned from work to find their flat looted, so they took laptops, passports, jewellery, clothing, and even frozen curry.
2: Frozen curry?
1: Yeah, just leave the curry.
2: Imagine going through the freezer on the way out.
1: Taking their frozen curry.
2: Jeez.
1: So neighbours reported seeing a person with pink hair pushing a shopping trolley full of stuff. So, obviously, they reported it to police, but they also decided to go try and track the suspects down themselves. They spotted a woman walking down the street wearing one of the stolen jackets, shoes and rings. So, most of the stuff got recovered, but there is a little piece of bad news to this story. I don't want to end on a downer, but one item remains missing, a pair of yellow Crocs.
2: But they got the curry back?
3: It's amazing what a little snooze will do.
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0: It's Adam and Donnie Star 106.3. We won't be here tomorrow morning.
1: No, but the 1RAR band will be, Adam, performing live in studio before their sunset sessions.
0: And Terry Campese, to talk more about the Breaking Point Challenge this year, will also be in the morning.
1: Yeah, apparently Beth has been signed up for 38 hours of pain. 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
1: Local supermarkets say they're ready to keep North Queenslanders supplied during cyclone season, investing in extra storage space here in Townsville. Three people have been arrested and charged with weapons offences from a property in Burdekin.
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1: Yeah, well, every single Wednesday, our councillors, they meet at the City Council building on Walker Street, and we write to them three things we hope get mentioned in the meeting.
2: Today, I'd like to talk about Thuringowa Drive in Kerwin. I don't think it has enough roundabouts. When I was driving through it the other day, I think I counted 9.
1: Yeah, when it turns into Riverway Drive and you get to Willows, it does become 9. Yes,
2: yeah,
1: yes.
2: And I don't think that's enough. It's already got to be up there for the most roundabouts on a single road in the Southern Hemisphere. But I reckon let's take that title. You might be familiar with the Arc de Triomphe.
1: In Paris, that's the big six-lane roundabout.
2: Yes,
1: right?
2: The massive, chaotic roundabout around it. I reckon, what about the Arc de Townsville?
1: Okay.
2: Let's put us on the world map. The most roundabouts on Thuringowa Drive in the Southern Hemisphere and a massive, all-encompassing roundabout right at the end of it with a lovely little arc.
1: A nice arc.
2: Yeah, what
1: okay,
2: do you think?
1: I like it.
2: Let's do it.
1: Willows will love it.
2: Yes.
3: It's amazing what a little snooze will do.
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1: 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Three levels, three vibes. 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
1: Every single Tuesday, Adam, we get published in the Townsville Bulletin. We have our own column, but big problem this week.
2: Yeah, big problems, like it wasn't published. So we're going to call them right now and ask why.
3: Yeah, so we actually just put it to a vote to the whole newsroom and they decided not to put it in.
1: Okay, so the whole office voted. Did they all read it?
3: Yes, they did. And that's when they decided.
1: What was the worst bit?
3: Like all of it?
1: Oh, well, yeah. Like what do you reckon? Like, could you note a running theme from the column?
3: Yeah, the theme was lack of good spelling.
2: Oh, she's got you there.
1: Well, that's why we've got editors, isn't it?
0: It's amazing what a little snooze will do. 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
2: I never met you, but I wanted to invite you to the party. 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
1: Yeah, well, every single Wednesday, our councillors, they meet at the City Council building on Walker Street, and we write to them three things we hope get mentioned in the meeting.
2: Today, I'd like to talk about Thuringower Drive in Kerwin. I don't think it has enough roundabouts. When I was driving through it the other day, I think I counted 9.
1: Yeah, when it turns into Riverway Drive and you get to Willows, it does become 9. Yeah,
2: I don't think that's enough. It's already got to be up there for the most roundabouts on a single road in the Southern Hemisphere. But I reckon let's take that title. You might be familiar with the Arc de Triomphe
1: in Paris. That's the big six-lane roundabout.
2: Yes,
1: right?
2: The massive, chaotic roundabout around it. I reckon, what about the Arc de Townsville?
1: Okay.
2: Let's put us on the world map. The most roundabouts on Thuringower Drive in the Southern Hemisphere and a massive, all-encompassing roundabout right at the end of it with a lovely laugh.
1: A nice arc.
2: Yeah, what
1: okay,
2: do you think?
1: Okay, I like it. I like it. Willows will love it.
2: Yes.
3: It's amazing what a little snooze will do.
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0: Hey, it's Will and Woody. You're either up early or up late. And welcome to the show. I mean, this is probably the best of the worst bits from the week. I keep saying that. It's not the best of the worst. It's the best of the best. I mean, we consider this stuff to be good, surely.
1: It's just incredible. It's absolutely incredible.
0: I don't think
1: stuff.
0: It's incredible.
1: No, it's amazing.
0: No, I wouldn't have thought it's incredible, but this is
1: the best stuff you will have ever heard.
0: Then this is the best cut of Will and Woody that you're going to hear.
1: Nah, it's better than that. Raise the bar. So I would say power nap now. Pull over, power nap.
0: Why nap?
1: Just a quick power nap because you want to be up and about for when our best bits start.
0: They're starting now.
1: Well, you got a song. You got a 3-minute power nap and then game on, baby.
0: All right. Well, yeah.
1: Will and Woody. Star 1.

0: Nothing good happens after midnight, except these two.
1: It's Will and Woody keeping you up.
2: Will and Woody for Glowbird Energy.
1: Will and Woody's swap meet.
3: Woody, we are turning trash into treasure again with our swap meet, and this time it's Book to Bling.
4: Paris gave us an old psychology textbook, and we're going to swap it all the way up to a shiny new engagement ring.
5: So my partner can finally propose to me.
4: We are currently in possession of
3: a limited edition print by artist Michael Goddard.
6: Yeah, I don't know who that is, but I'm pretty sure this is worth quite a lot.
3: I've done a search. It says he's just an artist out of Vegas.
7: Viva Las Vegas.
4: If you want the sexy Vegas artwork, then come trade.
7: Viva Las Vegas.
1: Will and Woody's swap meet. Swap the deal, keep the good energy with Glowbird.
2: Alrighty, Woods. So, we've got the artwork in here. Lee has sent it into the studio. We've sent the scratchies out to her for her to deal with them.
4: Unbelievable trade. Like the great, the Warren Buffett would be blown away by the fact that we traded five unscratched scratchies for a piece of art that we haven't seen it yet. Yeah. But some simple internet searches have told us that we could be sitting on a piece of art that is worth over $10,000.
2: Yeah.
4: I didn't know who Michael Goddard was, but apparently he's this cult figure in the art world.
2: Yeah. Well, naturally, I reached out to my art contacts. You know that. you know I'm deep in that world. Phone call I had with a very good art friend of mine was that she was never going to come on radio and put her name to valuing this art.
4: Because he's a bit of a rogue.
2: Because she said as we know, it's out of Las Vegas. She's very American, very niche.
4: Yeah.
2: And it's hard for her to get a read on just what's worth. It's hard for us to know before we go into the swap meet today at 5 o'clock what this is worth. We had Brad, who was texting us yesterday, who was saying it's worth 20,000 to 40,000.
4: Yeah.
2: Junior producer Annalise seems to work it's worth 10,000. I mean, if that's the case, keep in mind the end goal here is a $10,000 engagement ring, Woods. So if this is worth what we think it's worth, we're done.
4: It's signed by him, by the way.
2: Make a trade today.
4: Yeah. And some left over, I imagine. A little treat for us, maybe.
2: All right. Do you want
4: to... I'd love to have a look at it.
2: Because we haven't actually seen it yet here, guys. You can go and look on our socials. I imagine Sexy Das will put a photo up there for you guys to look for yourselves. But this is the first time we're going to see it. So do the honours. Wow. Wow.
4: This is...
2: Oh, careful. Nearly dropped it. So it's a $100 bill and it's burning with cards. So it's obviously a gambling reference, which is ironic that we traded it for the scratchies.
4: That is way more legit than I thought. It's on a canvas which is wrapped around the back. That's how all the legit artists do it. I didn't realize what Lee was referring to when she said this yesterday, but what this Michael Goddard guy does is he signs his name on the front of the 100 bill.
2: Of the print.
4: And that is on this one, which makes it more valuable.
2: Well, I would have thought so. It's a limited edition. You can see down the bottom here. This is, welcome to the art world, Woods. They'll often put what number it is and how many prints they've done. So you can see it's number 303 of a total of 400. So only over 400 of them made.
4: In the world.
2: Producer Annalise, who's doing the Lord's work here, said there's one for sale on the website for $7,500.
4: That feels cheap.
2: And that's US.
4: That feels like
2: website.
4: US website?
2: Obviously, he's American.
4: There'd be a buyer's premium there as well. So that's you're looking at 17, 18.
2: If the name Michael Goddard, the artist, and this is kind of already ringing a bell for you, then text us 0429 131065 if you'd like to make a trade or make an offer, cash offer, so we can just head down to Michael Hill and buy ourselves a $10,000 diamond ring. We'd love that.
4: Can we accept cash?
2: Yeah.
4: I don't know if we allowed to... I have no
2: Why
4: idea.
2: Are you asking me?
4: You're the law guy. It feels wrong that we can take money from listeners. I don't know why, but alarm bells are pinging for me that we can't get people. You've got to.
2: Can
4: give
2: we take
4: us-
2: cash?
8: I reckon.
2: Don't. What if we use it to buy the ring?
8: I reckon maybe we go with them with their cash and they buy the ring and then
2: take their cash to the jeweler.
8: I
4: don't know why, but taking
2: because
4: money
2: as soon
4: off
2: as
4: listeners-
2: we take the cash. Who knows what I'm going to do with it?
8: Exactly. I reckon it legally gets a bit...
2: what I'm going to do with it.
4: Also, I like that we're trading there. Let's not receive
2: Before
4: cash.
2: We get too far ahead of ourselves, though, I think we need to go to a song because apparently we've got Dara, beautiful, from the head of valuations at Michael Fox Fine Art, who's going to be on the phone on Mix, and he will actually be able to tell us how much this is worth.
9: Here we
2: which
9: go.
2: Is big. I mean, this is big for everyone.
4: Absolutely.
2: It's big for us. Are we going to wrap up the swap meet today? What do you guys offer us to trade if you would like to do that? All of the above answered right up next on Will and Woody as we take a very exciting step close to the end of the swap meet.
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11: Three flatmates returned from work to find their flat looted, so they took laptops, passports, jewellery, clothing, and even frozen curry.
12: Frozen curry?
11: Yeah, just leave the curry.
12: Imagine going through the freezer on the way out.
11: Take it there, frozen curry.
12: Gee.
11: So neighbours reported seeing a person with pink hair pushing a shopping trolley full of stuff. So obviously they reported it to police, but they also decided to go try and track the suspects down themselves. They spotted a woman walking down the street wearing one of the stolen jackets, shoes and ring. So most of the stuff got recovered, but there is a little piece of bad news to this story. I don't want to end on a downer, but one item remains missing, a pair of yellow Crocs.
12: But they got the curry back?
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1: Alrighty, Woodrow, so swapping on the radio every single day. We've been doing it for the last 10 weeks. Started with Paris's psychology textbook. She said she wants in the end.

0: I think we traded that for some unscratched scratchies from Dave a couple of days ago now. Mm-hmm. Dave promised us that they were psychic.
1: Mm-hmm.
0: The psychic told him to go and buy them, so he seemed to think they were worth a lot. Either way, I tell you who did think they were worth a lot. Lee, who traded us a piece of artwork by a guy called Michael Goddard. She bought it in Las Vegas for $5,000. It's a limited edition Michael Goddard $100 bill. Now, we don't know anything about art. So before you guys go bananas on the text line, and I know a lot of people already have, on 0429 131065, before you kick off and you offer us your house and whatnot for the art, we want to do the right thing and just find out what this is worth. We have to. We can't. I don't want to be a charlatan here and tell you guys it's worth something.
1: We're just good, honest businessmen. So we have organized a art evaluator by the name of Dara. He works at Michael Fox Fine Art. Welcome to the show, Dara.
2: Hi, guys. How are we doing?
1: We're doing really well, Dara. So are you familiar with the artist Michael Goddard?
2: I have. I've come across his stuff before. He's a bit of a celebrity artist, shall we say.
0: Oh, yeah. So we learned this from Lee last time. She said he's the rock star of the art world, or calls himself that.
2: Yeah, I think that's his self-styled title.
1: That sounds expensive, Dara. Okay, so it's the $100 bill with the cards that are burning through it. Are you familiar with that piece, Dara?
2: Yes, I have. I have the image in front of me at the moment, so I can see what you're saying.
1: And so it's signed by Michael as well, and it says in the corner there that it's number 303 of 400 as
2: it
1: well.
2: It is. Dara. So what it is, it's a G-plate print, so fine art printing production, so essentially a poster, really.
1: Well, let's not say poster, Dara. I mean, I don't like
0: it. It doesn't look like a poster.
1: No. And he signed it as well, which that looks like it's in
0: paint. A wooden frame as well. It's kind of, you know, it'll pop off the wall there. But look,
1: let's not throw around poster anymore. we did a few internet searches as well, Dara, and it would suggest that this is fetching, you know, 15,000 to 16,000 Australian online.
2: Right. Okay.
1: Where's your head at with how much this is worth, Dara?
2: I think I'm going to have to break some hearts here, unfortunately. You might have a few more weeks of the show.
0: Weeks?
2: There was one I saw last year that was very similar that sold for about $400 at auction in Sydney.
1: No.
2: So certain artists like this, you know, when they're selling themselves, they have these huge prices and, you know, as you say, self-styled rock star celebrity artists. So they can essentially charge what they'd like. And they kind of sometimes have celebrity backers and make this cult following, shall I say. And then the prices that people get in a resale usually aren't anywhere near those kind of prices.
0: She bought it for $5,000, Dara.
2: Yeah, in Las Vegas, we get clients who've bought things on cruises and all sorts of places.
1: Dara, for people listening, if I can just get it back to the trade that we're trying to do for a $10,000 engagement ring, for people that are listening, what they might be able to do, though, is if they do take ownership of this beautiful painting, they could potentially fly to Vegas, sell it over there, and then that pays for their entire trip.
2: So, I mean, look, the beauty with art is it's subjective. Someone could absolutely love this picture. And who knows, in 20, 30 years' time, it might be worth a hell of a lot more. That's always the hope.
0: Well, there you go. There you go. Blue chip investment.
1: Goddard could die.
2: A gambler might take you on.
0: It looks, yeah.
1: Thanks, Dara. Well, thanks, Dara. Thank you so much, Dara. We very much Dara.
0: Appreciate
1: your
0: it,
1: work.
0: Mate. Very good.
1: The Michael Fox Fine Art is the... the institution that Dara is from, beautiful place down there.
0: Great work from the producers. Couple of great experts we've had on 2 days in a row. Great work, guys. Just trying to pump things up here, get the tyres going.
1: Because if you guys
0: make
1: know
0: it sound
1: that,
0: expensive,
1: you guys
0: great
1: know
0: work.
1: That.
0: What? Great work. Let's work as a team. What is one dream, one team, one dream. Here we go.
3: Lie. Here we go.
0: Really
3: made the trade.
0: We don't need to lie.
1: Just don't do it. Just don't have it on.
0: We just won't
1: just
0: take
1: ignore it.
0: It.
3: Are you lying to the listeners?
0: We're not lying. We just say we don't know what it's worth.
3: Nice.
0: But Lee bought it for $5,000.
1: Yes.
0: God, sometimes I can't tell whose team you're on. All right.
1: I just hate the idea. Absence of information is not lying. It's just not talking about it.
0: I agree. Right. You might also know someone who's going to be listening after in an hour's time for the actual swap meet. Don't tell them.
1: Yeah. Keep this quiet. Keep this between us.
0: Because we need to make it.
1: Let's keep this off the socials. It's going to be off the podcast.

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0: mates that just want to keep going. It's Will and Woody keeping you up.
1: Woods.
2: Oh, Willie.
3: What?
2: I completely butchered Mother's Day.
3: What do you know? What do you? Sorry, when I say sorry, I'm nervous for you.
2: I know, because you
3: had this written all over you. I questioned you about it last week.
2: Yep.
3: And you said, "Oh, Mim's Remy's job," and I was like, "Yeah. Missed a beat there."
2: Well, I think
3: I knew you'd missed it because I was worried. I was sufficiently worried.
2: Yeah, I get it.
3: And I did the planning. You could have come to me.
2: I just gets to a point with me where I want to do something by myself. Like I come to you for a lot of things. And it makes me feel like a child. So I've gone out on my own and I've had a crack on something by myself.
3: Oh, yeah.
2: And it was so close to absolutely perfect. It was so close. So I had this idea. Mim has always said to me, and I think a lot of males in relationships will find this, that she always complains that I never take photos of her and the kids. She's like, there's so many photos of the kids and you.
3: That's nice.
2: You never take photos of me with the kids.
3: You know I can't empathize because my relationship is very much upside down, but yes.
2: Sure. Okay. Yes. So for me,
3: I know for most guys, that's the situation, 100%.
2: Okay, so we're the stereotype.
3: Yeah.
2: For Mim, it's a thing.
3: Yeah.
2: So I was like, oh.
3: Because she's conscientious. She's out there. She's taking photos.
2: Oh, she takes great photos.
3: You're just not doing it.
2: And I do crap photos.
3: Yeah.
2: I get too close.
3: Agreed.
2: Apparently.
3: I've never seen you take a photo.
2: No, and I just don't.
3: Unless it's a receipt that you want to bank for a tax deduction.
2: That's fair. The thought just doesn't cross my mind. I see a beautiful moment and just go, loving taking this in.
3: And that's beautiful.
2: And I just stop. Yeah, no, thanks. Anyway, so she's complained about that a lot. So I was like, I know what I'm going to do for Mother's Day.
3: Yeah.
2: I'm going to create this collage of photos.
3: Great idea.
2: But here we go. So I'm flying, right? I'm humming. So I'm like, okay, great. Photo collage. So then I went to my album on my phone and I realized there's a shortcut here. If you type in
3: someone's name,
2: all the photos of them pop up, right? So I was like, I'm on fire here. And then I managed to go through all these photos of Mim. Because I was like, this is going to take hours. Like, I was like, this is going to take hours going through all my photos. Yeah. And I was like, no.
3: Got him here.
2: Reduced it there.
3: Wouldn't have mattered if it took hours, by the way.
2: I was committed. That was a little treat. That was a little treat for me, but I was committed.
3: You would have put the hours in.
2: I would have. Yeah. Would have done the work.
3: Yeah.
2: So anyway, so I got it down to about 9 photos, which I was like, perfect collage. And then I was like, how do you make a collage? Like, at the end of the day, I know what I want. I know what the end result
3: what
2: is.
3: What did you want?
2: I wanted a some sort of poster.
3: Poster?
2: Or not poster. in my head, poster. I was like, I wanted a framed picture.
3: Yes.
2: And I liked the look of almost like scrapbook.
3: Yeah.
2: Like overlapping collage-y of all these great
3: like
2: photos.
3: Like a year 2 project.
2: Yeah. So but I didn't want to like use like scissors.
3: When were you
2: and
3: doing
2: glue.
3: This, by the way?
2: Saturday. So Saturday morning.
3: Shut up. Wow.
2: Yeah, 24 hours before Mother's Day.
3: Dead in the water.
2: No, not dead in the water. I had a whole day. And I had Remy with me as well. Because at the end of the day, this is actually her job that I'm doing for her.
3: Because
2: this is your mum, Remy. We're doing this together.
3: Yeah,
2: right?
3: Nice. Yeah.
2: Again, genius. ChatGPT.
3: Yeah.
2: So I said to ChatGPT, I sent ChatGPT 9 photos.
3: Yeah.
2: And I said, hey, Chatty, can you turn this into a collage, please?
3: Yeah.
2: Bang. And it just happened.
3: Wow.
2: I was like, I blocked out hours and hours and hours to do this. It's just done it. And I was like, perfect. Rem, you and me, car, let's go, adventure. So we go to Officeworks.
3: Yeah.
2: And I was like, perfect. I was printed out. I was printed out the college.
3: Yeah.
2: I'm just like, I cannot believe how much
3: things
2: I've nailed this.
3: Work out like
2: it
3: this
2: is
3: for you.
2: Just humming.
3: That's
2: so we go there. I say, I printed out. I go, poster length. I'm like, that's a good size.
3: Yeah.
2: It's perfect.
3: Wow.
2: Remy's high-fiving me. She's not been a brat as well. She's just been awesome.
3: Yeah.
2: And it's just dad of the year going on. And then I went and got a print.
3: How did this go wrong?
2: So then I go like, okay, do you have a frame for that? And the office work lady goes, don't have a size frame for that size poster.
3: Not she a goes, problem.
2: But there's a Kmart upstairs.
3: Bang.
2: Too easy, Lorel. So I go upstairs, I go to Kmart, I get a frame, it's all perfect, right? And then putting the collage of photos in the frame and I look at the photo and I go, something is wrong. There is something wrong with this. I'm either having like some sort of mental episode or stroke or that is not my wife in all of these photos. I'm going to show you now. Very strange. These are all real photos that I've taken of my wife. But when I put it in ChatGPT, go through these photos and zoom in on the face.
3: Oh, whoa.
2: Yeah, whoa.
3: Oh, whoa.
2: Yeah, whoa.
3: Whoa.
2: Whoa.
3: Sorry, that's really strange.
2: I've realized.
3: Wow, what is going on there?
2: So when you put a photo into ChatGPT, it like gives gives the person
3: that's
2: a
3: really strange. It doesn't look anything like it.
2: Not nothing.
3: So when did you realize this?
2: Okay, so when I was putting the photo in the frame Saturday night, late Saturday
3: night. Oh, no.
2: Because the plan was to put it on the living room table. I was going to give her a sleep in. I noticed that. I was like, it's too late to change anything. Anyway, so now we've got.
3: Did you put it? Just, so you gave her the frame?
2: Yeah, no, we gave it to her.
3: Why?
2: Because at the start, I got a 3 seconds of just love and adoration from my wife, where she was blown away by, like, I can't believe you managed to put a collage together. Like, this is so nice.
3: So did she realize it herself?
2: She looked a little bit closer, and she was like, that's not me. So now we've got this thing hanging up in our house, and it's just photos of a random woman.
3: You hung it up.
2: Just a random woman.
3: Just make a new one.
2: No, we're not going to. Star 106.3.

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0: the dead of night comes alive. It's Will and Woody keeping you up.
1: Woods, another trip to LA.
2: Second last time we're doing it, guys. It's not too late, though. Just listen to the radio station tomorrow. You can get yourself in the boarding lounge.
3: Yeah.
2: We'll be calling the final person on tomorrow's show, but let's do today's one.
3: Yes.
2: And Wilbur, as always, I mean, I think the great excitement of this whole competition has been our unbelievable access to a whole bunch of A-list celebrities.
3: That's right, yep.
2: Who are actually calling you guys and telling you that you're going to LA. And today,
3: yeah,
2: we've got Hall of Famer. Robert De Niro.
3: Oh, one of the most decorated.
4: You talking to me? You talking to me? Who the f*** do you think you're talking to?
3: One of the most decorated actors of all time. That's obviously that famous line from Taxi Driver, which he does in the movie. Junior producer Annalise thought that Robert De Niro was Al Pacino.
2: It was on yesterday.
3: Who was making the call yesterday. Thought they were the same guy.
5: They sound unbelievably similar.
3: Yeah, well, they've been in a lot of the same movies. They're obviously in Godfather 2 together.
5: My favourite. Love that movie.
3: Don't mock. Like actually good things.
2: You should watch Godfather. It's amazing.
3: Okay. Come on. It's like me having a crack at Call Me Hubby. Whatever. What's that one?
2: Call me hubby. Call me by your daddy.
3: Call me by your daddy.
5: Call me by your name with Timothy Chalamet.
3: No, that podcast you love with that
5: chick. Oh, Call Me Daddy.
2: Oh, call me.
5: It's a podcast. Yeah. What do you like that? Anyway, trip a day.
2: It's a hot pot. It's a hot pot. Anyway, let's call the person.
3: He's thrown under the bus. Tried not to remember the name.
6: It's a hot pot. Hello.
3: Oh, hi. Is that Carly?
6: This is Carly.
3: Hi, Carly. You're on the radio, just so you know.
6: Oh, okay.
3: Okay. Okay, have you got
6: is
3: a chance?
6: Will?
3: Yes, this is Will.
6: I love you guys.
2: Oh, thanks, Carly. Oh, we love you too, Carly.
3: Woody's here as well.
6: Yeah. Oh, hey, Woody, love you too, mate.
2: Oh, thanks so much, Carly, and we love you. I believe, if it's correct, you're currently in the boarding lounge for that trip to LA.
6: Oh, I am.
3: Okay. In the lounge with all the thousands of other people that are registered. So, Carly, they're all on the phone, so they're all waiting.
6: Okay.
3: Can you wait for a couple of mins?
6: Yeah, absolutely.
3: All right, cool. We're going to put you on hold. And just so you know, I'm sure you've been listening, but it's been celebrities who have been given the trips away. So today,
6: yes.
3: Robert De Niro is actually calling in from...
6: Oh, I love him.
2: Oh, isn't he amazing?
3: He's amazing.
6: He is. Yeah,
3: he is.
6: Oh, oldie
3: amazing.
6: And a goodie.
3: An oldie and a goodie. He's a classic. He is. Still with us, which is awesome. And he's going to be making the call to whoever wins the trip. So just...
6: Okay.
3: I'm going to put you on hold now, and good luck. All right. Sorry, you're doing the face.
7: What? Is that working?
3: Hey.
7: You're talking to me.
3: Yeah, nice.
7: I reckon that's pretty good.
3: Yeah, that's pretty good.
7: All right.
3: Yeah, nice.
7: All right, here we go. Hey, am I talking to Carly?
6: You are. Hi.
7: Hey, Carly, Robert De Niro here.
6: Oh, I love you, Robert. Thank you for everything you do.
7: I appreciate that. What's your favorite movie that I've done?
6: Oh, I do love Meet the Fockers.
7: Oh, yeah. Well, the new one coming out, Ariana Grande. She's going to be my daughter-in-law. My daughter-in-law.
6: She's going to be my daughter-in-law.
3: Right, Robert, you got the...
7: Robert, going to be my daughter-in-law.
3: All right, Robert, you've got
6: are
3: the
6: you talking to me?
7: Yeah, you're talking to me,
3: Robert,
7: Carly.
3: All right, Robert.
6: Are you talking to me?
3: All right,
7: talking
3: Robert.
7: To me. That's my line from the movie Taxi Driver. I'll see what you're doing. That's really funny. But hey, Carly, I got to wrap things up.
3: Yeah,
7: if
3: you
7: I
3: do,
7: could.
3: Robert.
7: You're going to L.A., Carly. God.
6: Are you serious?
7: Yeah, I'm serious. Who are you there with, Carly?
6: Oh, my God. Am I coming to hang out at your place?
7: Yeah, you come to my house. You come to my pool.
3: All right. No,
7: hang out with my daughter-in-law.
3: Robert's got to go. We've lost Robert.
7: All right. See you later. You come to the...
3: We've lost him. We've lost Robert.
7: Come to the cabana by the pool.
3: Carly. Are you there?
6: Yes, I am.
3: Are you there with Carly?
6: Oh, my God. I'm with my daughter.
3: Are you taking her with you?
6: Oh my God, yes I am.
3: Oh, nice.
6: Oh my God, I'm also going to take my bestie. I'll pay for her. Oh my God, this is amazing.
2: Oh, what a trip, Carly. Enjoy.
6: Oh my God, thank you so much, guys. This is my dreams come true, honestly.
3: I love your show every afternoon.
2: Oh, thanks, Carly.
3: You're a super deserving winner, mate. Have the best time.
6: Thank you, I will. Thank you. I'm going to be taking. Thanks, guys.
1: All right.
2: Bye, Carly.
1: Congratulations. How good is that? Last one of them is on tomorrow, Woods.
2: Yes, that's it. So listen to us tomorrow. Get in the boarding lounge. We might be calling you. Wilbur, up next. Mother's Day was 4 days ago.
1: Yes, it was.
2: I think I'm finally ready to talk about this.
1: What happened?
2: I totally cocked it. I thought I was doing the perfect present. It couldn't have gone worse. I'll tell you about it up next on Will and Woody.
1: Awesome.
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0: the Moody. You're either up early, up late, or maybe you're still out.
1: Bloody oath. Maybe you're heading to kick-ons right now. You're in the cab, you're in a car share, or maybe you've got a Dezo driver heading towards kick-ons, and you're probably thinking to yourself, ooh, the cute boy that I'm interested in, but I just don't know how to talk to that cute boy. Well, listen to us right now, because we're going to have some sparkling banter and conversation, and just bring it up with those cute boys like you thought of it yourself.
0: Yep.
1: That's our gift to you.
0: Yep. I don't want to be involved in that.
1: Okay. That's just advice from Uncle Woody here.
0: Oh, don't go yourself. Really, really, really sick. All right.
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0: It's Will and Woody keeping you up.
1: Right now, though, Woods, it's hot takes.
2: So you got a hot take on Florence Pugh.
1: Hot take on Florence Pugh. I do, mate. By the way, I'm going to throw in a Mingle Seasoning Prize Pack, my favourite prize.
2: For yourself?
1: No, for the best hot take. For the best hot take.
2: Okay.
1: If I've got the hottest take, I'll take the Mingle.
2: Okay.
1: Don't you worry about that. Try Mingle Mexican All Natural Aussie Made at your supermarket. Now, Woodrow,
2: yes.
1: My hot take, Florence Pugh.
2: Yes.
1: Oh, I think. In a good movie,
2: yes,
1: Florence Pugh has only ever been the steak knives.
2: Midsummer.
1: That's the one exception. And I don't necessarily call it a good movie.
2: We Live in Time.
1: I think Andrew Garfield's a better actor in that.
2: But she can't call her steak knives. If she's not the steak, she's at least the potatoes.
1: She's the knives, mate.
2: I completely disagree.
1: My point is, I don't think she's had a role in her career yet where she's like, Midsummer is the one thing that I put a flag. Right, yeah. I don't think she's had a role in her career yet where it's been like, wow, owned that, unbelievable. Don't get me wrong. Everything that she's in, she's good.
2: Little Women.
1: She's Steak Knives. Okay. She's Steak Knives. Mm-hmm. Or she's at best on par with the others. She hasn't had a movie where I've been like, wow, you were easily the most amazing thing in that. And I think when I think about it, when I'm going through her movies, she actually hasn't done that many good movies.
2: She's good in Oppenheimer, but she's Steak
1: Knives. She's Steak Knives
2: what
1: in
2: about
1: Oppenheimer.
2: The Marvel one that she did.
1: She's Black Widow.
2: No, she's not Black Widow. That's Scarlett Johansson.
1: Yeah, but she's in the Black, like, who cares?
2: But she does the Russian accent.
1: June, she's Steak Knives.
3: Don't worry, darling.
1: Wouldn't call it a good movie.
2: Yeah, a bad movie, but
1: Sorry.
2: She's great in it.
1: She's very good in it. Meh.
2: Whoa.
1: Meh. She's a frustrating meh. Because I love watching her on camera and she's awesome. She's clearly got great hops as an actor.
2: Yeah.
1: I just don't think she's been put in the right roles. I don't think she's
2: still
1: been put
2: young.
1: In the right movies.
2: She's still young, Florence Pugh. Still very young.
1: Anyway,
2: let's go to Kelly here. That's a pretty hot take.
1: Steak Knives Pugh.
2: That's brutal.
1: It's
2: Kelly.
1: Not brutal. I think she's a great actor.
2: Yeah. Let's go to Kelly here. I don't want to be called Knives if I'm an actor, though.
1: Sorry. It's a hot take. I'm sticking by it.
2: Mate. Stick by, please. It's hot takes, mate.
1: It's hot takes, mate.
2: Kelly,
1: have a crack.
2: What's your hot
1: Join
2: take?
1: Join me in the frying pan.
2: What's your hot take, Kelly? Kelly. Step into the frying pan,
1: Step
2: Kelly.
1: Step into the pan, Kel. Join us in the pan.
2: I'll jump into the pan real quick
1: jump
2: while we
1: pan.
2: Sort out
1: we'll
2: Kelly.
1: Sort, we'll sort Kelly out.
2: I am being deadly serious about this. This is a hot take. Driver's licenses.
1: Yes.
2: I just don't think they're necessary anymore.
1: Agreed.
2: I think cars now are getting so easy to drive. I think you just get to 18 and drive.
1: Whoa.
2: There's a whole rigmarole around get your license and stuff, right? It's like, I don't reckon you're that good of a driver just by doing a license test. What, you can drive around the block and stop at a red light. We'll give you a license. Revenue raising. Just get rid of it. 18, drive.
1: Wow. Hot take. Play the song.
4: Fire at
2: all. You agree with that, though? Do you agree with that?
1: That is a very hot take. No, I don't at all. I don't want any old 18-year-old just sitting in a car and driving.
2: So I knew you'd say this. There's a guy in the UK who got arrested at 84. He's been driving for 70 years without a license. He never went through a license.
1: Different era.
2: Never got into an accident.
1: Different era.
2: Great driver.
1: Hot take for you. Hot take for you. We're on licenses.
2: Yeah, go on.
1: Passports.
4: Yep. Fire at all.
2: That's your take.
5: Just passports.
2: Passports. They should
1: passports.
2: Be free. Should be free.
1: Shouldn't need them. Shouldn't need a passport.
2: What do you mean?
1: Facial recognition technology is so good these days.
2: Oh, no, I do
1: and
2: agree with
1: that. Speaking of rigmarole, that's one of the worst queues you'll ever be in your life.
2: Yeah.
1: Is a passport queue.
2: No.
1: They can be so much faster. Yeah. We've actually got two people that sit there and look you in the eye. What are you doing here? Like, piss off.
2: Ridiculous.
1: You're going to follow me on CCTV every day that I'm here anyway.
2: Exactly.
1: Everyone knows where I am all the time.
2: I walk through the scanner.
1: I've just been on an 18-hour flight with two screaming kids.
2: Yes.
1: And you want to stand here and ask me what I'm doing here? I tell you what I'm doing here, mate.
2: Yeah.
1: I'm taking my kids home and drugging them again with Finergan so we can all get some sleep. Legally, of course, after an administered dose from a doctor.
2: That was the hottest take there at the end there.
1: Annalise.
2: Just snuck in a little
1: hot take.
2: It's
1: totally legal.
2: Let's go to Luke, shall we?
1: I'm getting lots of looks for that. That's a hot take. Finergan. Hot take. Play the music, Cat. Hot take. Finergan.
2: That's a hot take.
1: Over 15 kilos, guys. Go for it. Have a great flight. Annalise, you had a hot take? No, you don't. No.
3: Dogs.
1: Just get rid of it. Hates dogs.
3: Don't like them.
1: Hates dogs.
2: Do you know there was a study done? One in five people regret getting a pet. Let's go to Luke here. Lukey, what's your hot take?
1: Wow.
6: Guys, I reckon Will and Woody should do national breakfast.
2: Whoa!
1: Hot take!
2: So all around the country, Will and I in the morning.
6: Why not? Can you think of anyone better?
2: Plenty. A fair few.
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8: Every single Tuesday, Adam, we get published in the Townsville Bulletin. 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

0: Nothing good happens after midnight, except these two. It's Will and Woody keeping you up. Will and Woody's Swap Meet.
1: Woody, we are turning trash into treasure again with our swap meet, and this time it's Book to Bling.
2: Paris gave us an old psychology textbook, and we're going to swap it all the way up to a shiny new engagement ring.
3: So my partner can finally propose to me.
2: We are currently in possession of
1: a limited edition print by artist Michael Goddard.
4: Yeah, I don't know who that is, but I'm pretty sure this is worth quite a lot.
1: I've done a search. Says he's just an artist out of Vegas. Viva
2: Las Vegas. A art evaluator by the name of Dara. Are you familiar with the artist Michael Goddard?
5: It was one I saw that sold for about $400 at auction in Sydney.
2: No. Thanks, Dara. Well, thanks, Dara. Thank you so much, Dara. We very much appreciate the work. If you want the sexy Vegas artwork, then come trade. Viva Las Vegas.
0: Swap mate. Swap the deal. Keep the good energy with Glowbird.
6: I was just found out that Dara doesn't know anything he talks about. He doesn't know what he's talking about.
2: He's since had his art license stripped off him.
6: I've heard that.
2: The art world heard what he said. He had such a big miss with his outrageous, subjective, completely subjective opinion. On a piece of art, saying he'd seen it for $400.
6: That a lot of people value. And they value a lot.
2: Yeah, we know that.
6: We know that Lee bought this for $5,000.
2: Exactly, that's true.
6: From Michael Goddard himself.
2: That's black and white.
6: We had a guy message yesterday saying, guys, worth $20,000 to $40,000.
2: Yes.
6: I mean, these are the sorts of figures.
2: Yes.
6: That clearly Dara was not across.
2: Yeah. And look, Dara obviously didn't have the time to do more research.
6: Don't blame him.
2: Absolutely
6: he
2: not.
6: He tried his hardest.
2: He did. And I'm sure he's a lovely
6: just had
2: guy.
6: A miss.
2: He's just had a miss. You know who hasn't had a miss? You and me, because we're trying to get a $10,000 engagement ring. I already think we have an item that is worth more than $10,000.
6: Love that.
2: We are giving you the opportunity now, Australia, to make an absolute bargain, to get to take something off our hands for no money.
6: Mm.
2: Just give us something of worth.
6: Mm.
2: Now, Maddie's going to kick things off.
6: If you
2: here.
6: Want to see the Michael Goddard, by the way, Will and Woody on the socials, you can have a look on there.
2: Or you
6: There's
2: can
6: a photo of it.
2: You can also Google it.
6: Oh, go to his website. Go to his website. Limited edition. You can see the worth on his website.
2: Yeah, see it online.
6: All in US dollars, by the way, on his website.
2: Mm-hmm. Exactly right, William. Maddie has called on 131065. Maddie, let's kick things off. A lot of people want to offer us things, but what have you got for us for the piece of art?
7: Hey, boys. Love your show.
2: Thanks, Matt.
7: I got my daughter's Holden Silver Astra.
2: Here we go.
6: Wow.
2: Here we go.
6: What year?
7: It works well. I'm actually driving it right now.
6: Wow.
2: Beautiful.
7: It's 2 months rego left.
2: Beautiful.
7: But there is a little bit of cosmetic dings, let's say.
6: Damage.
2: Yeah. Okay. Yeah. Thanks for the honesty.
6: What year is it? Car.
7: It is a 2008.
2: Okay. Great year.
6: And K's done?
7: 131,791.
2: That's not bad.
6: That's pretty good for 2008. Yeah. Stay on the line, Maddie. Stay on the line. Great opening offer.
2: And I love
6: well
2: that
6: done, Australia.
2: Yeah, well done.
6: Well done.
2: And I love that
6: well
2: he was
6: done.
2: In it. He's in it. He's driving it.
6: He's in it.
2: That proves. I mean,
6: he's in it.
2: He could have been lying, I guess. But
6: I thought you meant like he's in the bidding, but he's also in the car.
2: Yeah, well, he's in the running.
6: He's in the running. He's in the car.
2: Sam, what would you like to offer us? We've already been offered a car, so.
8: Hey boys, I've got two things that I could potentially give up.
2: Okay.
8: I've got Del Piero signed scarf.
6: Oh wow, Del Piero! Ooh. Wow, very famous.
8: And it was his last game ever as well.

0: Okay.
1: Wow.
0: Very good, Sam. And what else have you
2: and
0: got?
2: A jersey signed by Ronaldo.
0: Oh, wow.
1: Which Ronaldo? Good. Cristiano or Ronaldo?
2: Yeah, Cristiano Ronaldo. Yep.
1: Wow. What jersey?
2: Real Madrid. It was when they won the Champions League.
1: Whoa. Is that either of them framed or anything, or they're just out there loose?
2: No, the jersey is framed, yes.
1: So framed jersey.
0: We've got Tamey here as well. Stay on the line, Sam. Tamey, you'd like to swap us for the Michael Goddard limited edition signed piece of art. Tamey, come to me, Tamey.
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1: Hi, Tamey.
3: I have a diamond ring.
1: Here we go. Used for an engagement.
0: Wow. 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
0: 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Don't be ridiculous.
1: I don't know when things, though. Keep calling, because this might be a con.
0: Keep the trades coming.
1: Keep them coming.
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0: kick-ons you've ever been to. 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
1: Right, you guys know the deal. We're trading every day on the radio with you guys, trying to convert Paris's psychology textbook into a $10,000 engagement ring for her.
2: Mm-hmm.
1: You're just joining along the journey. The item we have in our possession today, which we would like to trade with you guys, is a Michael Goddard piece of art. This guy is an artist. He's out of Las Vegas. Lee, who bought it, she bought it for $5,000 from him. It is signed by him. It is a limited edition from him. Go to his website. Look at his work online. Mm. Some of his stuff can sell up to $50,000. He's legit. We think this is legit. We've had an evaluator on. Mm-hmm. He might have had a slight miss with what he thought it was worth.
2: It's subjective at the end of the day.
1: And we don't need him out of that figure again. What we've got coming in, Woods, today, and I think now we're starting to see if this actually is worth something, because the items we have here are of value.
2: We're offered a car, the Holden Astra 2008, one of the greatest models that the Holden Astra ever brought out. Only done 131,000 km, so that's looking pretty good. We've got a signed Cristiano Ronaldo jersey, which is framed. It's the jersey of Real Madrid after they won a big cup as well, so that adds value, of course.
3: Huge cup.
2: We haven't yet asked any follow-up questions to Tammy, who told us before the song that she has a diamond ring. Hello, Tammy.
4: I'm here.
2: Hi, Tammy.
4: Hi.
2: Diamond ring. You've got a diamond ring.
4: I do.
1: Wow.
2: Tell us a little bit more, Tammy. What is this diamond ring? Like, why have you got a diamond ring? Is it an old engagement ring for you?
4: It's not an engagement. It was a friendship connection.
2: Okay.
4: I didn't want to go down the engagement path.
1: Right.
2: Okay.
1: Okay.
4: And we are still friends, but not together any longer.
2: Okay.
4: But it could be used as an engagement ring, yes. In that vein.
1: Tammy, just a good, I mean, this is almost irrelevant. But your friend gave you a ring, a diamond ring,
4: well,
1: and you hooked up, and you were hooking up, like you were.
4: Yeah, we were together at the time.
1: And now he's back in the friend zone.
4: And you've still got the ring. And I've still got the ring.
1: What was it worth when he gave it to you?
4: About $3,500.
1: Sheesh, capiche. All right, not bad.
2: Do you think
1: not too bad, Woods?
2: Is it a circular diamond?
4: So what it is it raises up. It's like gold. It raises up into a platform.
1: Beautiful.
4: Like a solitaire, but it's got four diamonds within that square.
1: Wow.
2: Okay.
4: Up the top, and then it's got bezeled diamonds set into the arms going up.
2: Okay. I'm confused, but okay, great. $3,500 ring, which goes up into a platform. That is really confusing. But okay, thank you, Tammy. We've been offered a ring.
1: Hell of an offer to be friend zoned.
2: Poor
1: man. I mean, he wanted it so bad that he gave her a diamond ring. She still put him in the friend box.
2: If he's listening.
1: Wow, the poor fella. And then she's offering his ring up for a trade for a piece of art on the radio. Poor guy. Couldn't be further from it.
2: Still mates,
1: inverted commas. My God. sounds like a restraining order to me. Naomi.
2: Look, diamond ring, sure. It's $6,500 short of what?
1: We might be able to trade that, though. Let's not. We can get a diamond ring and trade the diamond ring for something else and then work our way up.
2: Become diamond traders.
1: Do you know what I mean? Like, I think there's value there.
2: Sure. Let's go to Naomi here. Naomi, what do you want to swap?
5: I have a massage chair.
2: Interesting. How much did you pay for the massage chair, Naomi?
5: Oh, I paid about $1,000 for it. That's hardly used. We moved house and we just haven't got room for it.
2: Reclined? Is it full recline, Naomi?
5: Oh, yeah. It does. It's got Bluetooth sound.
1: Ooh, what's it worth? What's it worth, Naomi?
2: $1,000. We just bought it for $1,000.
1: Okay. All right, thanks, Naomi. Yeah. I don't think we need to bother ourselves with that. So Joe, producer RAP, has also said that your dad texted in, Joe.
6: Yeah, dad texted just then. He's happy to give us his motorised Esky that hasn't run, I reckon, in 15 years.
2: That's good stuff.
6: Johnny Kane.
2: That's really good stuff.
1: There's a clear winner here for me, Woods.
2: Whoa.
1: There's a clear winner here for me.
2: I...
1: Only because I got up early, did the work, and I had a look online.
2: Yes.
1: There are 2008 Holden Astras that have done 200,000 km that people are selling for $7,000.
2: Wow. Okay, can I ask a question to Matt? Because he said something. Can we go back to Matt? Hey, Matty, you said you're currently in the Holden Astra, which is great, so clearly it runs.
3: Yeah.
2: You did mention that there were some minor cosmetic issues with the car. Can we go into specifics? Like, what are we talking there, Matty?
3: Just for the age of the car, a few little scrapes. It's all nothing too bad.
2: Oh, a couple of scrapes.
1: It's just a bit scuffed.
2: And Matty, I'm looking at pictures online. There's a soft top version of the Holden Asher 2008. Is this the soft top?
3: No, sorry.
2: That's fine. That's totally fine. Totally fine.
1: Well, you wanted a convertible.
2: Well, there's a picture here of a 2008 Astra with the.
1: Matt's laughing. He's like, settle down, mate. You're lucky to be getting a car.
2: Automatic or manual, Matty?
3: It is a manual. 5-speed.
2: Oh, wow. 5-speed.
1: I think it's a good trade. It's $5,000. I mean, thanks, Matt. We'll just put you on hold for a sec. I mean, after what we heard the valuer said about the painting.
2: Yeah, no, it's a very good point. Are you sure?
6: Can I just point something out?
2: Yeah, please.
6: Every time a listener has told us something is like worth a lot, we kind of get someone on to tell us that it's not.
2: Yeah,
1: yeah, but I'm looking at 2008 Holden Astras online here. There's proofs in the pudding.
6: I'm looking at some here, not very good.
1: But you're getting like $5,000, right?
6: I'm seeing from like 2.5 to 4.
2: How has anyone
1: looking at a different car?
2: Has anyone done a search
1: Astra,
2: on
1: Astra? Astra. Astra.
2: Has anyone done a search on a Cristiano Ronaldo signed jersey? Anyone done that? Because that's
6: I reckon that's not even in the running. Do you?
2: Well, maybe. I'm not sure. Like, that could be the snake
1: clearly
2: in the grass.
1: You've got a favourite. May as well just say what you want rather than what you don't want.
6: Paris was listening. She would absolutely be kicking herself. We've got a ring, and then we can use it to potentially get a better ring.
1: I don't want to get
2: into diamond trading. I just.
1: We're not stealing them out of Sierra Leone.
2: Is that what diamond trading is?
1: It's not necessarily an ethical business. You saw blood diamond.
2: Okay, so the Ronaldo one between 1,000 and 4,000 for the Ronaldo signed jersey.
1: Yeah, he's a popular player, figure.
2: I don't remember. The diamond ring is obviously most valuable, but how can we go forwards if she's said on air it's $3,500?
1: Yeah.
2: Why would anyone say I've got a $5,000 diamond here?
1: We wouldn't trade for that. So we'd get the $3,500 ring, the same way it's worked all the way up till now, my friend.
2: And then someone
1: basically says, I think I could offer you something more. And then we move forward.
2: You think ring?
1: Well, the only thing I'd say about rings.
2: Yes.
1: And we've been here before. Yes. We once tried to do a segment called Lord of the Rings where we actually collected people's old engagement rings because people were so keen to get rid of them.
2: They were crap.
1: And they're crap rings.
2: Yeah.
1: But a $3,500 diamond ring, I don't know. We're here again.
2: God. I thought you were so sure. You were so confident before. What happened?
1: I wanted the car.
2: You fell off a cliff.
1: You know I wanted the car, but Jo's clearly turned me away from the car. She hates the car.
2: Why are you so anti-car?
1: She wants us to take her dad's Esky. She wants us to take her dad's Esky.
2: We're not taking the Esky.
6: What would Paris say?
1: Do we care?
2: We are doing it for Paris.
1: Oh, I know, but she's not the architect of the trade. It's like when an architect's building a house. He's like, oh, what does the homeowner think? He doesn't care. He goes on, he builds the design, he makes the art, he delivers it to them afterwards.
2: Here's where my head's at. Here's where my head's at. There's something about, I don't like the, it feels like we're losing panache if we get a ring now and then we're trying to get a ring again later.
1: Agreed.
2: Is that fair?
1: Agreed.
2: And I'm sorry if that's the reasoning behind it. We haven't had an automobile yet.
6: Well, then I reckon Ronaldo's jersey's back on for me.
2: What's wrong with the car?
1: Why are you against it?
6: I just don't think it's a good trade. We don't know. It could be an absolute,
2: this is a logistics thing. They're worried about transporting the car.
1: They don't have to move a car around.
2: You paid
1: $1,500 to get the snake to Queensland.
6: The snake took the budge.
1: That's the issue.
2: We've got no budget.
1: All right,
2: to move
1: okay. Well, you just say that. You can just say that. Yeah, we can't move a car around, can we? It's too much.
6: I would say it's probably a bit much.
2: Okay. Car's off.
1: Honesty. The truth will set you free.
2: Now, let's talk about that massage.
1: Yeah. No. We're going the ring. We're going the ring.
2: Definitely go. Okay. Tamie?
7: Yes.
2: We're taking the friendship ring.
7: Okay. Done.
2: Great.
1: Beautiful.
2: Great. Pass that news on to your friend.
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0: housemates that just want to keep going. It's Will and Woody keeping you up.
1: Will, you've been outspoken in your love of Kylie Jenner multiple times on this radio show.
2: A little bit recently, no doubt, no doubt.
1: How are we feeling about, now this did happen a little bit ago, but
2: yep.
1: She took a private jet, quite a distance,
2: yeah,
1: to go and have a date night with her boyfriend, Timothy Chalamet.
2: Yes, that's right.
1: Yeah, she did a video doing her makeup on the private jet.
3: Get ready with me for date night in New York. This trip was very last minute. I'm literally going for like 24 hours. Oh no, there's turbulence now. Ah, I have to sit.
1: Anyway, this was just met with a lot of criticism of people just being like, come on. We're in an oil shortage. The world is a really bad place at the moment.
2: Yeah.
1: You're taking a private jet.
4: For a date night.
1: For seriously, like a date, and then you're going to get back on a private jet and fly back home.
4: Yeah, and I think the context is not just the oil shortage, but also the fact that we're learning pretty quickly that your carbon footprint, whilst by taking a plane, is, you know, number one reason that we're sort of killing the planet. So fly less is the idea. If you can avoid flying. I suppose she can't take a train across the country.
1: No, but, oh, she could just do a Zoom call though.
4: Or they could just, like most normal couples, if they actually want to be together, move to the same place together so they don't have to take jets to see each other all the time.
1: That means a lot of private jets. Now, where's that game show music? There's a website, I love this, called celebrityprivatejettracker.com, which just tracks all your celebs' private jet travel. It's ongoing. It's live. It's constantly updated.
4: They have to register their name to the jet, do they?
1: Well, yeah. So, button pusher Tommy. So, yeah, they register their name to the jet. Is that right?
5: Yeah, and then we have to be able to track all the flights. That's public available data.
4: Mm.
5: So you know which tail number is the plane and everything. Love and then it's all tracked.
4: Love that.
1: Now, I've sorted this list based on total fuel usage.
4: Yep.
1: Kylie Jenner, who just had the 24-hour jaunt to go and have date night with Timothy, she's ninth on the list of total fuel user with
4: surely
1: private
4: she would
1: jet.
4: See that and just be like, God, I'm an awful person and I'm ignoring everyone's advice about this.
1: I think she's in a bit of an echo chamber where she doesn't. Oh, because all her
4: probably
1: mates
4: doesn't hear any criticism.
1: At the Met
4: ever.
1: Gala, they're all going, oh, what's your private jet going?
4: Yeah.
1: Oh, we're doing caviar now. Who's your pilot? That's their world.
4: Yeah, it's crazy, isn't it?
1: I just thought for a bit of fun, do you think you could get the top five users of private jets?
4: No, we've discussed this. I don't think I'm gonna get anywhere near there.
1: Have a crack. No, honestly, looking at this, one of them, particularly
4: So Taylor Swift is in the top five? No.
1: Incorrect.
4: Wow.
1: She cops it a lot for private jet use, but yeah. I haven't even seen her name
4: pop
1: up anywhere. Oprah pops up. Oprah. Sorry, just for Jay-Z pops up. Tom Cruise pops up. I still haven't seen George Lucas. About he's still doing his thing in the air.
4: When Taylor... George Lucas, what the hell is he George flying Lucas. Around for?
1: Yeah.
4: Just checking out nursing homes, is he?
1: Just still doing it.
4: Taylor
1: Swift, there you go. She's pretty
4: when
1: far
4: she was
1: down
4: tour- the list. When she was touring, I think she was up the top.
1: Yeah.
4: Okay.
1: Yeah. Anyway, top five. Talk to me about top five.
4: Trumpy. Air Force One's getting the workout.
1: Number one. There you go. Well done, Will.
4: Surely.
1: Trump is number one on the list. Great stuff. Have a go at the four others. One of them, for me, further confirms that this guy, this is very unlike me to say it, but this guy is real tosser.
4: Elon Musk?
1: Just outside. He's seventh.
4: Oh, God. I'm trying to think of like a big...
1: Another one from the Jenner family. Jenner.
4: Oh, is that right?
1: Which one?
4: Kim. No.
1: Kim, bang, number five.
4: Kim is in the top five jet users.
1: Top five.
4: God, what a toss.
1: 591,000 miles.
4: Oh, my God.
1: Yep.
4: Okay. So there's Trumpy's one.
1: Yep. You got Kim's at five.
4: Is there some sort of a shake in there?
1: No shakes.
4: Okay.
1: Well, listen, like,
4: it's certainly not shit.
1: When this guy...
4: the freak's issue.
1: When this musician came to Australia, they were doing a certain thing and it was just like, I think you're a bit of a...
4: Usher.
1: Bit of a tool.
4: Usher.
1: Usher, tool, but no. No, not there.
4: Came to Australia.
1: Came to Australia and he was doing, and it was just like, something about you.
4: Chris Martin.
1: No.
4: Sorry, I'm really starting to show my prejudices here. If I keep guessing. If he came to Australia, he came to Australia.
1: Who?
4: You're saying if it's a he.
1: Yeah, he came to Australia and there's just a couple of things which I was like, you must be a bit of a tool.
4: Niall Horan.
1: No, we love Niall. We love Niall. He's an everyman.
4: Oh, hang on. I think I've got this.
1: You know.
4: It's a guy.
1: He threw a slide.
4: When he came to Australia.
1: He threw a slide at, I reckon, a set-up camera. Remember this? He was in a skyrise penthouse.
4: I don't think you realize how much of the information in this job goes in one ear and out the other, mate.
1: Drake is number two on the list. And he's the one who was like, people were going to his concert with signs, being like, give me $100.
4: Yeah.
1: Give him $100. The whole thing was right off. Yeah. Anyway, I'll give you the last two. Travis Scott, number three.
4: Travis Scott.
1: Yeah. I don't know much about him either. And the...
6: Kylie Jenner's ex.
4: Oh my God, these people suck.
1: They're all as bad as each other. Yes. And the ex-CEO of Google, Eric Schmidt.
4: Oh, the Schmidt star. He was my next guest.
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1: Yeah, well, every single Wednesday, our councillors, they meet at the City Council building on Walker Street, and we write to them three things we hope get mentioned in the meeting.
2: Today, I'd like to talk about Thuringowa Drive in Kerwin. I don't think it has enough roundabouts. When I was driving through it the other day, I think I counted 9.
1: Yeah, when it turns into Riverway Drive and you get to Willows, it does become 9. Yes,
2: yeah, yes. And I don't think that's enough. It's already got to be up there for the most roundabouts on a single road in the Southern Hemisphere. Okay. But I reckon let's take that title. You might be familiar with the Arc de Triomphe.
1: In Paris, that's the big six-lane roundabout.
2: Yes,
1: right?
2: The massive, chaotic roundabout around it. I reckon, what about the Arc de Townsville?
1: Okay.
2: Let's put us on the world map. The most roundabouts on Thuringowa Drive in the Southern Hemisphere and a massive, all-encompassing roundabout right at the end of it with a lovely laugh.
1: A nice arc.
2: Yeah, what
1: okay,
2: do you think?
1: Okay, I like it.
2: Let's do it.
1: Willows will love it.
2: Yes.
3: It's amazing what a little snooze will do.
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3: Yeah, we've been trying to plan out our own itineraries. We've been putting people to the test to try and judge if they know exactly where they want to go. But the bottom line is an around-the-world ticket for two and 15 grand to do whatever you want. Adam delivered one of the worst itineraries of all time to me. Is that what we're talking
2: about?
3: That's
2: what the surprise is to do with, mate. Yeah, the itinerary, I think I mentioned Barometer World.
3: Yes.
2: And also a pencil museum in Cumbria in the UK. Now, you were so against it, right?
3: A pencil museum.
2: We've already had calls about the barometers.
3: Yes.
2: We had a comment on our Facebook page where I mentioned the Pencil Museum from Naomi saying she went to the Pencil Museum in Cumbria on a Kentucky trip in her 20s. And I've lined her up to talk to us this morning, Donnie.
3: You found someone that has actually gone to the most boring museum on planet Earth in the most boring city.
2: Small-minded, you haven't been there. Naomi has been there. Naomi, can you tell us the story of the Pencil Museum? Go ahead. Naomi, go ahead.
4: Okay, here, let me clarify for you. Okay, so we're on a Kentucky trip, and we drove into Cumbria, so you're given optional activities.
2: Okay.
4: And me, I'm not much of an adventurer taker, so right. I was like, the others obviously went off and did something more exciting and dangerous.
2: What's more exciting than the Pencil Museum?
4: I can't remember.
2: Because
4: the Pencil Museum was very exciting.
2: There you go, Donnie. It was exciting.
3: Okay.
2: And Donnie was sceptical because they claim they've got the world's first ever pencil. He was sceptical that they can't prove that. Did you see the oldest pencil?
4: Yes, I did. And it showed how pencils were made. And, it was great. So we were on the bus. I have to tell you the whole story. So we're on the bus and they're like, we'll have to sit on the bus while the others go do this other thing. Like, my friend next to me from the US, she says, I've got my Lonely Planet book here. I said, well, let's have a look. See if there's anything interesting in Cumbria that we can do, you know, while we're here on the bus.
3: Yeah.
4: Looking through, and she goes, oh, look, there's a pencil museum. I'm like, are you serious? So we had a bit of a giggle about pencil museum. And then the bus driver overheard us. And he's like, I know this area. It's literally just around the corner. Do you want me to drive you guys around and drop you off? We're like, okay. So we went around the corner and, he dropped us off at the Pencil Museum and we checked it all out. And,
3: the Pencil Museum. Just so everybody knows, I'm looking up on TripAdvisor right now, top things to do in Cumbria to try and figure out what on earth the group went and did that was too thrilling, that out-thrilled the Pencil Museum. We have stuff like a sightseeing afternoon tea cruise and also a castle tour. So these aren't exactly redlining.
4: I can't remember what they were off to, but we were stuck on the bus and we're like, we can't just sit here on the bus and do nothing.
3: No.
4: And they're like, let's go check out the Pencil Museum.
3: You know, I probably would have sat on the bus and done the iPad, to be honest. The Pencil Museum.
2: Come on, Donnie.
3: How much time did you spend at the Pencil Museum?
4: I probably spent about an hour there.
3: Okay.
4: Because it's quite large, because it shows you how the pencils are made. I know, I'm such a nerd. When I did my Kentucky tour over in New Zealand, everyone else went skydiving and bungee jumping, and I went and checked out the Lord of the Rings tour.
3: I can cop the Lord of the Rings, but the pencil just doesn't...
2: Was there anything romantic at all about the Pencil Museum? The only reason I asked that is because on TripAdvisor, we found a review by a guy.
3: Yes.
2: He said his marriage was starting to fail, and this rekindled his marriage going to this museum. Can you see what he's talking about?
4: No idea. I was single. You know, I was single. I was on the bus. I was on a tour. I was like, I'm never going to come back here. Let's go to the Pencil Museum.
3: Yeah. So, but you were single.
4: But, I mean, how many people can say they've been to the Pencil Museum?
3: Not many, I wouldn't say.
4: There you go.
3: I'd say you're in a pretty exclusive group.
4: That's it.
3: Would you argue that we need some kind of writing museum here in Townsville, whether that be the 2B or the crayon?
4: The HB,
3: potentially. Would you like to see some kind of scribing museum of our own here in the Ville?
4: Oh, no, we don't want to take away from Cumbria. Yeah. There's excitement heading overseas to go check out the Pencil Museum.
3: Hey, Homie, you're a legend. I can't believe
4: we found
3: you.
4: Thanks, Donnie. Yeah, no stress. You have a good day.
3: It's It's gonna be an exclusive list of people that have visited the Pencil Museum in Cumbria and live in Townsville.
2: We'll get there one day, mate.
3: That's shocking stuff.
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2: Let's play this game. This is where we prank call each other's friends armed with information and try and convince them that we know them from their past.
3: Yeah, last week Adam tried to hit my mate Nick and I honestly didn't do too well. Kept him on the phone for about a minute, but Nick saw right through it and went, oh, this is Adam and Donnie, I can see you a mile away. Mm-hmm. So today I'm going to have a go at trying to convince your friend Andrew, is it?
2: Yes, Andrew, okay. Here's some info about him. His wife's name's Jess. He's a bit of a comedian. He plays a bit of music, like plays a bit of piano, like comedic piano.
3: Okay.
2: He used to do a satirical newspaper with a friend called Charles.
3: Okay.
2: If you want to drop Charles in there. Oh. Charles is married to Amanda, if you need Charles' wife's name.
3: Okay.
2: And he went to Sydney Grammar.
3: Okay, well, I'm going to try and convince him that I'm an old mate and that there is some kind of stand-up comedy gig at Magic Round this weekend.
2: Oh, yes. Yep.
3: I'm going down to Magic Round that I need him to come up for. I'll pay him heaps of cash.
2: Let's go.
3: All right, let's do it.
4: Hello, it's Andrew speaking.
3: Hey, Andrew, how you doing? It's Jimmy.
4: Jimmy, hey, how's things?
3: Yeah, good, brother. How you been? I got a bit of a weird one for you. I'm just wondering if you're still doing stand-up.
4: Oh, very occasionally, but not that often. Not that often. What's happening?
3: Got a bit of a weird gig this weekend. I'm looking for someone who does like a bit of musical comedy because I know you used to do the piano stuff, right?
4: Yeah. Yep, that's right. So when I tour, I mostly do that. But if it's this weekend, I can't do this weekend. I'm afraid. This one's out.
3: It's up at Magic Round for the footy. I got this corporate event. And the guy's been really, really tricky. Tim Tams, Arnott's, the Tim Tam division. They're doing some corporate thing and they want a comedian that does some kind of piano stuff. And I was going to try and chuck you on a plane, bring up the Mrs. Jess, everything like that. But you're busy this weekend.
4: Oh, right. Damn. Yeah. No,
3: you're not busy at Magic Round.
4: Probably would have been. No, that's not the reason. I'm writing a theatre show at the moment which is full of music and musical comedy, but I've got big deadline looming, so I'm working every day, all day on it. So yeah,
3: you still getting around with some of those guys from the newspaper?
4: Yeah. In fact, I'm writing this theatre thing with Chris Taylor.
3: Because I was trying to get onto Charles and couldn't get onto him, but he doesn't play the bloody piano anyway. I think he's tied up with Amanda.
4: No.
3: So yeah. You sound like you're in good stead. I haven't seen you since back when we were both at Grandma.
4: Well, I know, yes. No, it has been a while, hasn't it?
3: What's that been? Oh, geez, I don't even want to think. I don't even want to think how long that's been.
4: Well, no, let's not count.
3: Because I reckon, I feel awful. I looked down at the text. I hadn't called you or texted you in years. I feel awful. We have to go get a beer.
4: Well, whereabouts are you?
3: Oh, I'm up in Brizzy now. Man, I reckon I haven't seen you since you and Jess got married.
4: Well, yeah, no, it might not have been, it might not have been that, actually, yeah. I mean, that was a while, that was like 2014.
3: Yeah,
4: Yeah, the enjoying, how's Brizzy, is it good?
3: Oh, it's all right.
2: Andrew, can I just chime in? This is Adam. I work on the radio with Donnie.
4: I'm polite, right?
2: Mate,
3: I was running out of things to try and get you in.
2: We do a segment called Remember Me where we call each other's friends. So I told him all this info about you and said, pretend to remember him. But there's an added bonus, Donnie. This is Andrew Hansen from The Chaser.
4: And a very nice man. I'll talk to anyone no matter how little I recognise them. Fair enough. I'm at a point in life, Adam, where my brain is so foggy that I barely remember even good friends. So you know, most conversations run this way for me.
3: Oh my goodness, what a double bluff.
2: Yeah, well,
3: next time I'm in Melbourne, I will hit you up for that beer, mate.
4: No, Now that I've realised who's calling, no, the beer's off.
3: Have a good one.
4: See you.
3: I'm just
2: gotcha. Coming. Got you both. You both got pranked.
3: Andrew Hansen from The Chasers were on everything.
2: Remember The Chaser?
3: The show on ABC from years ago, like the best comedy show of all time.
2: Look, if you don't remember, these guys.
5: The Chaser stunt that's exposed a flaw in Apex security. A fake motorcade, comedians posing as bodyguards, yeah. And one dressed as terrorist leader Osama bin Laden, oh. Managed to get within metres of the hotel where US President George W. Bush is staying.
2: Chasers war and everything.
3: Yeah, Chasers war and everything. How do you even
2: Were you a fan?
3: I think everyone was.
2: Well, you just got to speak to Andrew Hansen. There you go.
3: What a weird Thursday morning.
0: Yesterday's entree keeps Adam and Donnie on your plate. Leftovers that you kind of like.
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12: Good morning. I'm Bethany Ross with your local news. Well, firstly, one passenger has died and several others have been rushed to Townsville, Eyre and Bowen hospitals after a bus rolled on the Bruce Highway at Gumloo yesterday afternoon. Tani Maxwell here with this story. story.
13: Police say the Cairns to Airlie Beach coach left the road about 4 p.m. with 29 people on board, including foreign nationals. Rescue helicopters flew multiple patients, including the 70-year-old bus driver from Mackay, to hospitals in Townsville, Eyre and Bowen. The forensic crash unit is appealing for dashcam footage as investigations continue. The accident happened on the same stretch of highway where a bus crash claimed the lives of three women in June 2024.
12: In other news, Townsville will become a key part of an expanded Magic Round, securing hosting rights for a women's State of Origin game from next year. The state government has announced that Magic Round is set to stay in Brizzy until 2032, the move also including a new junior footy carnival and some major fan events across our region. Leaders say it's a huge win for North Queensland and a chance to showcase the women's game on a national stage. In other news, Townsville Mayor Nick D'Amato is gearing up for the Townsville to Cairns bike ride. He'll be taking on the opening 112-kilometre leg to raise money for childhood cancer research. The three-day, 370-kilometre event does return in July, supporting the Children's Cancer Institute. Dr John Masson, the chairman president of the Townsville to Cairns bike ride, says that anyone can take part, whether they're a seasoned rider or a beginner.
14: A very much a charity thing that will bring the community together. Whether you can ride well, slow, fast, whatever, we'll take you on board and take you up to Cairns. And we accommodate any skill of rider, and we make sure we all get there safely.
12: And finally, Townsville's biggest art prize has revealed its finalists, with 114 artists selected from almost 400 national entries. This year's Percival's includes a strong North Queensland showing. 31 local artists have made the cut across painting, photography and animal portraiture. Council says that the surge in local finalists highlights the region's growing artistic depth ahead of the exhibition opening May 23 at Perth Tucker Gallery.
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15: Morning, I'm Phoebe Humphrey. The opposition leader says his budget reply has laid out the coalition's plan for Australia. It includes linking bracket creep with inflation and a ban on non-citizens from accessing welfare, even if they've been paying tax. Angus Taylor is also promising huge cuts to migration, telling 7:30 the exact numbers would be guided by available housing.
16: I am not going to allow the net overseas migration get to a number which is beyond the housing we have in this country.
15: One person has died and several others are injured after a bus rollover in Queensland. The Flicks bus crashed on the Bruce Highway at Gumloo between Townsville and Bowen yesterday afternoon. Two people are fighting for life. 13 others were also taken to hospital. The Aussies who were on board that hantavirus cruise ship will arrive in Perth today. The five Aussies and Kiwi have all tested negative but will have to quarantine for 3 weeks. And Delta Goodrum is taking to the Eurovision stage in Vienna in the second round of the competition's semis this morning. The grand final is on Sunday.
0: Amazing Grace Early Learning, North Ward Railway Estate, Elliot Springs coming soon. Star 106.3, your sport now.
15: In sport, the Cats dished out revenge on the Lions with a 41-point win in their AFL grand final rematch at the Gabba. Sean Manor kicked 5 goals, telling 7 it felt good.
17: You're not really thinking too much. It's kind of that bit of flow state. Obviously, some soft drops are really nice from the big boys here. I don't really get that many touches, so that's nice.
15: New South Wales has retained the Women's Origin Shield with a 14-10 victory over Queensland in Game 2 at Suncorp, and a bombshell from Sam Kerr with Chelsea confirming she's leaving at the end of the season after more than 6 years. That's the latest news and sport.
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12: Townsville's looking partly cloudy today, heading for 28 degrees with just a slight chance of a shower. Tomorrow for your weekend, bringing a 40% chance of showers. It's still warm though, with a top of 28. That's all the latest from your local newsroom. I'm Bethany Ross with Adam and Donnie on Star 106.3.
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24: Yes, good morning, good morning. It's just after 6 o'clock, seven past. Stu in for Adam and Donnie. Haven't done a flash intro this morning. Sorry about that, guys. Beth's still here. Morning, Beth.
25: Good morning. Where are they?
24: Donnie is at Magic Round doing some sort of filming or something for social media. Not really sure. Jake's also in this morning. Morning, Jake.
26: Good morning. I'm here as well.
24: And you've been up early this morning, haven't you?
26: Yes, on the airport run.
24: Yeah, had a little job to do this morning. Adam filed this report. Jake was in the Star Car with Adam this morning.
26: Yes, I am here. Why am I taking you to the airport? There's Ubers, there's taxis.
27: Well, I just thought you're a good friend. And I also thought, well, I gave you a lift to the airport on your way to New Zealand, so fair's fair, one for one, eye for an eye.
26: Not at 4:30 in the morning.
27: No, it wasn't. That's true. That is true. But thanks, Jake. I appreciate it, because this is totally free, right?
26: You owe me.
27: Owe you what?
26: You know what.
25: He sounded so nervous.
26: We can't say.
24: What? Right, okay.
26: We can't say. Maybe find out next week.
24: Jeez. Thing is, Beth, you don't really want to, you don't want Jake owing you one, you know?
25: No, absolutely not. And I hate the airport run because when you get someone to drop you off, then you owe them, then they owe you, and then you end up in this cycle.
24: You'll find I've never asked anyone to drop me off at the airport or pick me up. Jake offers quite often.
25: Yeah.
24: But if he offers, I'll take it, I never ask.
25: You just feel bad?
24: Yeah, I just never want to drop people off.
25: Yeah.
24: Okay. I just hate that stupid little bit you have to drive around and drive around and drive
26: expensive
24: around.
26: Going to the airport, though.
24: Say again?
26: It's expensive going to the airport.
24: Very expensive. So Adam's not here. He's in Tasmania.
25: Yeah, nice.
24: Donnie's in at Magic Round. So me and you guys this morning.
25: Wow, amazing. Great. The dream team.
24: Yes. And what we'll do is we'll just play some Adam and Donnie Reheated. Because it's a Friday. No, we're not partying, mate. Put your feet up. It's a Friday. Come on. Gracie Abrahams plays next to Chili's now. Good morning. We are Star 106.3.

0: Gracie Abrahams, That's So True, playing now.
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0: Good morning. Welcome to your Friday. This is Stu, in for Adam and Donnie this morning, here till 9 o'clock. So, Donnie's gone to Brizzy for Magic Round. He's not going to watch any of the games, weirdly, even though he's the biggest fan. He's gone down to do some social media or something. Adam, he's gone to Tasmania. I'm not sure how they've winged it, so they've both got an extended weekend. They're not back till Tuesday. Well played, lads. Well played. So me and you, if you need me today, 1-300-001-063. I see in the prize vault there is a Wiggles Big Little Show family pass. You would have heard the Tree of Wisdom earlier this week with Adam and Donnie. We will replay that later on, and I'll slide you some tickets to the Wiggles Big Little Show. So much happening in our great city this weekend. Seriously, so much happening. I'll give you a rundown about what's going on, okay? And if you see anything out there, you know we're here. 1-300-001-063. The weekend, Lady Gaga plays next on Star.
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0: Oh, how good. Lady Gaga, Dolce, playing on 106.3. That is Runway. Whew, now I'm awake. Stew on for Adam and Donnie Friday morning. The number's 1-300-00-1063 if you need us this morning. Now, we're learning a lot about Adam. He's been here for just over 6 months. We love the guy, but he's always up. He's always up for making a little bit of extra cash.
1: You could go back to the 1980s, Donnie, and invest in Jim's mowing when it all began. Would you do it, mate?
2: I would just learn that it was in the 80s, but yeah, sure, I'd go back.
1: Mate, it all started. Jim himself, he started it, right? He was mowing lawns to raise some money just while he was doing his PhD. And look at it now. It's a big business.
2: Huge. He's got Jim's mowing, Jim's fencing, Jim's everything.
1: So keep that in mind. Mighty oaks from little acorns grow, as they say, right?
2: I don't hate when you say stuff like that.
1: So I'm starting something big today, right? This is Adam's mowing. Inspired over the weekend, I went to promotion manager Jake's house and mowed his lawn.
2: Yeah. Right?
1: He didn't know how to start his mower. He didn't know about the Gucci bit. You know the Gucci bit you squish in to get the fuel to go through the system?
2: Yeah, to prime it. Yeah,
1: of course, he didn't know about that. I showed him that and I started the mower and mowed his lawn. I like mowing lawns, right?
2: Okay.
1: I made $50 off Jake mowing that lawn. And I think I think I could make more $50 mowing more lawns.
2: It probably costs $50 to fill up a mower these days.
1: Yeah, but that's the thing. I'm going to make the customer supply the fuel and the mower just like Jake did.
2: Okay.
1: I don't have to bring anything except myself.
2: So you've got an ad for us to try. See if there's any investors.
1: Have a listen to this.
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1: Invest now, Donnie.
2: That was a very, very long T's and C's at the back of that ad.
1: Well, we're going to make sure it's all legally, you know, it's all legally above board, mate. But would you like to invest?
2: Well, I'll just say this. I'll leave it with this. On our socials right now, on the story, is a video of you mowing Jake's lawn.
1: Oh, yes.
2: And the first thing you say after turning on the mower is, "You are joking." And I just don't know if the man mowing my lawn should be surprised by the fact he can turn on the mower.
5: Guess what? Mark from Bushy Beach is on the phone. 1-300-00-1063. Yeehaw, Mark.
6: Yeehaw, boys. How you going?
2: Oh, doing very, very good, mate. You looking to invest in Adam's company?
6: I'm looking to hire.
2: You want to hire Adam?
6: Yeah, why not?
2: So,
6: especially sticking to your $50 contract.
2: Yeah, $50 is per yard. How big's the yard, Mark?
6: Oh, look, it's only a little one. It's probably just over 4 acres.
2: It'll take it. That's a good starter yard.
1: All right, we got another customer. That's two customers.
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5: Yeah, I hope he's got a ride on.
2: Have they got acres in Tasmania?
5: They do.
2: $50 for 4 acres. Keep the calls coming.
5: Yeah, I'm going to increase the price,
2: I think so, mate. But you said it.
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1: Good morning, I'm Bethany Ross with your local news. Well, a fatal bus crash at Gumlow has claimed one life and injured multiple passengers after a long-distance coach overturned near Bowen. Tani Maxwell here with more.
10: 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The 70-year-old driver suffered minor injuries while helicopters and paramedics rushed others to hospital in Townsville, Eyre and Bowen. Police say the Bruce Highway was blocked for hours and are urging witnesses to come forward. In June 2024, the same stretch of road claimed the lives of three women. The bus driver found not guilty of dangerous driving in court last week.
1: Meanwhile, police have charged a third teenager over the stolen car crime spree at Castle Hill earlier this week that left one resident in hospital with minor injuries. Investigators say that a 16-year-old Vincent Boy allegedly stole a white Audi and is linked to further break-ins across North Ward, Mount Louisa, Annandale and the CBD. He's now facing 14 offences, including unlawful use of a motor vehicle and dangerous driving. In other news, Townsville's tug-of-war scene is stepping into the spotlight with council backing the Titans July Championships through a $5,000 community grant. The club says the event is open to everyone, with teams expected from across Australia and possibly even New Zealand. Organisers hope that the high-energy, family-friendly competition becomes a yearly highlight for the city. And finally, Townsville schools are being encouraged to take part in this year's Walk Safely to School Day, with sign-ups now open. The initiative gets underway next Friday for its 27th year, highlighting the benefits for children's health and education around crossing roads.

0: safely.
1: When people actually do it, many of them say, why aren't we doing this every day? And that's the aim. Let's get kids happy and healthy.
0: That's Pedestrian Council CEO Harold Scrooby speaking there.
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3: Morning, I'm Phoebe Humphrey. Investigations continue into a deadly bus rollover in Queensland. One person has died and two others are fighting for life after yesterday's crash on the Bruce Highway between Townsville and Bowen. 13 others were taken to hospital in a stable condition. Angus Taylor has used his budget reply speech to promise huge cuts to migration and to eliminate bracket creep. The opposition leader says a coalition government would slash migration by 40%, with the exact number based on housing availability, while he's again promised to repeal the government's changes to negative gearing and capital gains tax.
4: The coalition will fight like hell to prevent Labor's toxic taxes from becoming law. But if they do, I commit that a coalition government I lead will repeal them.
3: One Nation has now passed Labor in the first major poll since the budget. The Roy Morgan poll has primary support for Pauline Hanson's party at 32%, ahead of Labor on 28.5%. And Madonna, Shakira and BTS will co-headline the first ever FIFA World Cup final halftime show.
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3: In sport, the Women's Origin Shield is returning to New South Wales following a 14-10 win over Queensland in Game 2 at Suncorp Stadium. Blues coach John Strange says they did the jersey proud.
5: Queensland kept coming, we knew they were going to, and these girls just didn't give up.
3: The Cats have won last night's AFL Grand Final rematch at the Gabba, thumping the Lions by 41 points, Geelong booting 5 unanswered goals to start the third quarter. And the end of an era for Sam Kerr, with Chelsea confirming she'll depart at season's end after more than 6 years. That's the latest news and sport.
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0: A mild start to Friday morning for you here in Townsville, with 19 to 28 degrees forecast for today and only a small chance of rain. Saturday will turn a little bit wetter with possible showers and a top of 28. It's currently 20 degrees. That's all the latest from your local newsroom. I'm Bethany Ross with Adam and Donnie on Star 106.3.
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9: Good morning. Friday is on. Hello, weekend. Hello, weekend. We are ready for you. Stu on for Adam and Donnie this morning. Boys, have a long weekend. We've got highlights, lowlights, set of bad bits. Adam and Donnie reheated to come for you this morning. And, you know, here at Star, we just love giving you things. We've just awarded the $30,000 second chance wedding. This is going to be huge. May 29th at the Hoy. We're having a wedding. We have the perfect couple. And if you missed the big announcement yesterday, I'll replay that for you this morning. And we're only giving you a trip around the world. Around the world in 15K. Thank you to Anytime Fitness. Just start thinking about that holiday. Start planning it. We need to know about it. God, how good would an international holiday in 15 grand be right now on Star 106.3? This is Three Doors Down.

0: Good morning, good morning. Time to rise and shine. Welcome to your Friday. We are Star 106.3. This is Stu on for Adam and Donnie. We are kicking Friday off, ready to go. Here comes the weekend. The boys have a long weekend. They're back Tuesday. But do not fear. We are looking at some of their better bad bits, the highlights and the lowlights. It's Adam and Donnie reheated, and it's fair to say we are getting to know Adam very, very well, and he does love a good song.
1: And everything Townsville, the Facebook group, there's a lot of negativity on there, Donnie.
2: Yeah, there is.
1: Yeah,
2: and so I love it.
1: I was thinking we could sift through and find the positive stories on there, right?
2: Oh. Is that what we were meant to be doing here?
1: Yeah, the positive stuff on there.
2: Oh, okay. No, you just keep going. I'll just have to work over here for a second.
1: Okay. Well, the post that I found is by about a young man named Josh. Someone else actually posted this, but this was a note that was left in their letterbox about Josh.
2: Uh-huh.
1: Hi, my name is Josh. I'm 10 years old and I live in Annandale. I'm starting up my own business called Recycling for Change. I'll be collecting 10-cent bottles, cans, wine bottles, spirit bottles and juice poppers. I'm doing this to earn my own money and to make a change by helping to reduce waste going to landfill. 20% of the money I make will be donated to cancer research as well. Oh. And leaves his mum's number there. You can contact her if you're interested in his services.
2: What a little legend.
1: So I decided we've got some new technology here. It's a magic machine. They're rolling it out across our radio network. Uh-huh. And we get to test it here first in Townsville. I thought I'd feed that note into the machine and it'll come out with a jingle.
2: Uh-huh.
1: A lovely jingle for Josh. I think he deserves it. Would you like to hear it?
2: I'd love to. Yeah.
1: You just feed it in there now. Yep. Calculating.
2: I just didn't know that that's what we were doing.

0: yeah,
1: that's a good machine.
0: That's amazing.
1: Yeah. Good on you, Josh. What a great story to lift us up in the morning.
0: Really positive.
1: Everything Townsville's not all negative, Donnie, as we have found this morning.
0: Well,
1: You've got a positive one that you found?
0: Although, see, I was a bit confused because what I had to feed for the machine, I didn't know that we're doing positive stories.
1: Okay.
0: So mine isn't nearly as nice as Josh's.
1: It's not.
0: It's actually about a bloke that got angry on the ring road.
1: Right, yeah.
0: Just put it in. Okay. Just I don't have anything else. This is all I have.
1: Hand it over, I'll feed it in. Calculating.
0: I'm just nervous.

0: Yeah. I mean, even know what that means.
1: Not as positive as mine.
0: What is buried in salt even? I've missed the assignment a bit this morning.
1: Yeah, not as positive as mine, but probably more an accurate representation of the group, though, to be honest. Adam and Donnie, Saturday 6-3.
2: 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Weirdly, yes. Adam and Donnie, reheat it on Star 106.3. No one else in Townsville and North Queensland kickstarts your workday with 20 songs in a row. 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
6: 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It can seem like the admin never ends. 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

0: Star is 106.3. This is Stu on for Adam and Donnie. Good morning, the boys. Have a very long weekend. Very lucky. So me and you hanging out till 9 o'clock. Danny's here at 9 with 20 songs in a row. She then transforms into DJ Delicious for the midday mix with Joyce Main. That goes down at 12. Jade's here this afternoon. And we'll get you to the weekend right here on Star 106.3. Bethany Ross has news in seconds. We have the one RAR band coming in to play an incredible cover of Olivia Dean's So Easy. I am so pumped for this because Sunset Vibes is happening tomorrow night between 6 and 7.30 at Jazeem Barracks. It is absolutely free where you can go and watch the one RAR band in action. Caught them over the weekend. They are so incredible live. They play for us this morning, and tickets to the Wiggles coming up too on Star 106.3. News is next.
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17: Pretty good morning. Traffic's a little bit under speed through Cosgrove, but otherwise, a light conditions through Garvin and Carradong. A good early run on Ross Road through Acabal, Bundingborough and Cranbrook. Also moving well on the ring roads through Bolly Plains, Condon and Douglas. A light conditions on University Road through Annandale. 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I'm Brad Moore. Traffic in 30 minutes on Star 106.3.
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7: Good morning, I'm Bethany Ross with your local news. Well, a third person has been charged as police widen their investigation into Monday's Castle Hill stolen vehicle crime spree that left one resident in hospital. A 16-year-old boy is accused of stealing an Audi and carrying out break-ins across several suburbs over the last month. He's facing multiple charges, including 5 counts of unlawful use of a motor vehicle, and he appeared in the Townsville Children's Court yesterday. In other news, Townsville will become a key part of an expanded Magic Round, securing hosting rights for a Women's State of Origin game from next year. The state government has announced Magic Round is set to stay in Brisbane until 2032. The move also including a new junior footy carnival and some major fan events across our region. Leaders say it is a huge win for North Queensland and a chance to showcase the women's game on a national stage. Mayor Nick D'Amato will swap his council chambers for some cycling gear this July, riding from Townsville to Ingham as part of the Townsville to Cairns bike ride. The charity event has raised more than $9 million since 1999, backing life-saving research for children with cancer. It'll be the first time that a Townsville mayor has joined the ride. Nick D'Amato says community sport is what keeps this event going strong.
18: Yeah, so the Townsville to Cairns bike ride has been going for 26 years, raising over $9 million to help those researching to find an answer to the cure for cancer. Cancer touches everybody in our community. What we want to do, though, is raise the profile of the Townsville to Cairns bike ride. We want to see as many people as possible this year jumping on board as a sponsor.
7: And hundreds of families will be ditching the car next Friday for National Walk Safely to School Day. Pedestrian Council CEO Harold Scrooby says it doesn't have just health benefits, but it also helps ease traffic jams around schools.
19: We do understand that many parents and carers have to drive because the public transport system isn't there. But if you have to drive, we're saying to parents, look, why not leave the car a good distance from the school and have a walk with your children?
7: Locals and Townsville schools are being urged to jump on board with those registrations now open.
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20: Morning, I'm Phoebe Humphrey. It's not just migration and Labor's changes to property tax that Angus Taylor's touched on in last night's budget reply speech. The opposition leaders also promised to link bracket creep with the CPI.
21: That will fully protect all income earners from inflation. This is generational tax reform.
20: Yeah. When it comes to net migration, the coalition would cut it by around 40%. One person has died and at least 20 others have been injured in a North Queensland bus crash. The Cairns to Airlie Flicks bus rolled on the Bruce Highway at Gumloo yesterday. It's the same stretch of highway where a bus crash claimed the lives of 3 people in 2024. The Aussies and Kiwi, who are on the cruise ship at the centre of the hantavirus outbreak, will arrive in Perth today. The group of 6 will spend at least 3 weeks in quarantine. And Aussie Delta Goodrum has risen high above a sparkling gold piano in the second Eurovision semi-final this morning in Vienna. We'll find out shortly if she makes Sunday morning's grand final.
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20: In sport, Geelong has come out winners in last night's AFL Grand Final rematch against the Lions at the Gabba. The 41-point win set up by a 5-goal blitz in the opening 12 minutes of the third quarter. Coach Chris Scott says his side's homework on Brisbane paid off.
22: You know, without going into too much detail, I thought we asked some more questions of them. If you let them have the game their way, you might not lose by that much, but you certainly won't win.
20: And New South Wales has claimed the Women's Origin Series for a second consecutive year with a thrilling 4-point win over Queensland last night at Suncorp. That's the latest news on sport.
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7: Expect a partly cloudy Friday in Townsville. However, there is a lot of sun breaking through this morning. We'll reach tops of 28 degrees and it will be mostly dry. Tomorrow should bring some light showers, especially late morning and afternoon. That's the latest news, sport and weather. I'm Bethany Ross with Adam and Donnie on Star 106.3.
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0: Oh, good morning, good morning. Well done, you've made it. We've made it to Friday. Can you believe it is the 15th of May? Adam and Donnie aren't in this morning. They're having an extended weekend. Adam's gone back to Tassie to see his beautiful girlfriend. Donnie's at Magic Round making Instagram reels. True story. Big weekend on. The North Shore markets are on tonight from 5 o'clock. Riverway movie night. The Townsville Caravan 4x4 at Outdoor Adventure Expo's on. We got a brand new bar opening tonight as well. Harry's Parlour, a new addition to Flinders Street. Epic little spot. You'll find them on Flinders, right next door to Molly Malone's. There are grand opening tonight. 237 having a big party. And also this weekend, tomorrow night, super cool little vibe happening at Jazine Barracks at Sunset Vibes. The One RAR band will be playing live. It's a free show. And guess what? They're in before 8:30 and they're going to do as a cover of this. How good. The One RAR band, a little later on this morning. It's Olivia Dean.

0: 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I have free tickets to the show in seconds. The Tree of Wisdom was hanging out with Adam and Donnie this week.
1: Good morning, Tree.
2: Good morning. To be honest, my mum calls me the Tree of Wisdom too now.
1: Oh, well, it happens. I mean, speaking about your mum, I wonder if she pushed you in the right direction here, because Tree, if I may call you Tree, often in movies and on TV and in my life, when you get given the role of the tree, that means that you're not really front and center for much. So can I just say to you, thank you for pushing forward what is even achievable of a tree on the stage.
2: You're welcome. Justice for all trees, you know what I mean? We've been... Too long have we been in the shadows and well, and with no lines. Finally, center stage, spotlight, and and our own songs. It's, it feels good, mate. I've been there too. When Anthony first told me I was going to be a tree, I thought it was a demotion. I thought, oh no, here we go. but it's been the best time.
3: No demotion whatsoever, because I noticed you have a spin-off series that started this year, your own spin-off series. You had a whole Wiggles album dedicated to the Tree of Wisdom. Are you the next Emma Memma? You're going to go solo?
1: Oh, wow.
2: Look, I don't think the tree has enough reach.
1: Don't bring yourself down like that. The tree has plenty of reach.
2: To be fair, if I'm doing the dancing that I do, I just can't sing at the same time. It's too hard.
1: Yeah.
2: It's just going to be a lot of huffing and puffing. So I need Lockie, I need Simon, I need Lucia, I need all the guys to sing for me, because I'm too busy busting a move.
1: We wanted to actually, if we could, put you to a bit of a test this morning, if we could, Tree of Wisdom, because we're two people that aren't exactly wise, is what some people say, but we'd like to prove that even the wisest of us can be unwise sometimes. We've got a game that we would like to play. If you wouldn't mind, we've spent a lot of money on a brand new opener for it. We could play it for you.
4: Let's hear it. You might be the Tree of Wisdom guy, but can you win at Wise or Lies?
1: It's a brand new game. It might be the only time we do this unless you come back on. It's called Wise or Lies. We've gone back through the history books, and we've found some of the greatest quotes by some of the greatest philosophers of all time, and also we've thrown in some that are just categorically not from philosophers whatsoever. Yeah. They're just from different movies that we like. We're going to hit you with a quote, and we're wondering if you could tell us if that is truly wise or if it is just a lie. Does that sound good?
2: Let's do it.
1: All right.
2: Sounds great.
1: First cab off the rank. No man ever steps in the same river twice, for it is not the same river, and he is not the same man.
2: That is very wise.
1: You're right, that's Heclates. That's right, you've nailed that. You've nailed that.
3: He knows his wisdom.
1: Okay. How about this one? The only thing I know is that I know nothing.
2: Ooh. I know a few people who are like that. I'm going to say wise.
1: Yeah, that's Socrates. He knows his stuff.
3: He does.
1: He knows his stuff. Could I possibly hit you with three real ones in a row? Ooh, here we go. They say nothing is impossible, but I do nothing every day.
2: I'm going to say lies.
1: Yeah, that's Winnie the Pooh. That's just...
3: He's doing well.
1: Doesn't even have pants.
3: Three of three.
1: He loves honey. The last one that we have for you, and this would make you, this would even it out, so you're winning right now, and you'd absolutely smash it if you get this, okay. All we have to decide is what to do with the time that is given us.
2: All we have to do, okay, yeah, we have to decide. I'm going to say those are the words of someone very wise.
1: It's Gandalf from Lord of the Rings.
3: Oh! I mean, he is quite wise, but he's not a philosopher.
1: He is wise. He's wise. And you know what? A pass mark is more than enough if I'm talking. So you're a wise enough Tree of Wisdom. Thank you so much for your time this morning.
2: Thank you very much. Look, Gandalf is quite wise, to be fair.
1: Don't wheel it back now. He's not real.
0: The Tree of Wisdom with Adam and Donnie this week. And if you would like tickets to the show, The Wiggles at the Big Little Show, it's on at the Ville this Sunday, May 17th. Call me right now, 1300 00 1063.
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0: Warren, Fever Dream, 7:25. Stew on for Adam and Donnie right across Townsville, North Queensland. 106.3. Oh, goodness me, what's going on? There we go. 106.3. All right, so the Tree of Wisdom, just on the air with Adam and Donnie. The Wiggles, Big and Little shows on at the Ville this weekend. I got free tickets. Right, where should we go? This line. Star, hello.
1: Hi, I was just calling for the Wiggles.
0: What's your name?
1: My name's Emily White.
0: Hi, Emily. How are you this Friday?
1: Good, thank you.
0: The day started strong?
1: Yes, it has. Toddlers up and running around, ready to go.
0: All right, and what's on today?
1: Today, he's been up since 5:30.
0: You've been up since 5:30. What are you doing for the day, though?
1: Not much. I've got a newborn as well, so I'll be with her and she'll be at daycare. He'll be at daycare and I'll be with her.
0: I thought you were about to say steal. I was like, okay, well, if you're going on a stealing spree today, I wouldn't recommend it, but whatever gets you through the day. No, please don't steal. Now, how would you like to go to the Wiggles Big Little Show at the Ville this weekend?
1: Oh, I would absolutely love it, and I know my toddler would love it too. We accidentally missed him last time.
0: Oh, no.
1: Because my toddler ended up in hospital. So I was like, this is a great opportunity.
0: Now, it's very hard to give away this pass this morning because Jake from Promotions, even though he's a fully grown man, well, his age is the age of a man. He's not fully grown, but he really wanted to go. So if you've got one more spot, we might squeeze him in with your family, okay? Don't worry, he'll blend in with your other kids. Is that okay?
1: Oh, that's fine.
0: I won't put you through that. Hey, our family pass to see the Wiggles this weekend. Make sure you check out their brand new single, Sparkle. Enjoy the big party at the Ville.
1: Awesome. Thank you very much.
0: Need more Wiggles information? You'll find it at thewiggles.com.au. It's now 7:27. Bethany Ross is here with local news in seconds. I'm going to play you Smash Mouth, and Terry Campese's in too. 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

0: 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I'm Brad Moore. 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
5: 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You want it tough. 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
1: Good morning, I'm Bethany Ross with your local news. Well, a woman has died and others are fighting for their life after a bus rolled on the Bruce Highway at Gumloo, north of Bowen. The crash happened around 4 p.m. yesterday, leaving 19 people in hospital, including the 70-year-old bus driver from Mackay. Superintendent Dean Kavanagh has told Nine that most of the passengers were foreign nationals.
2: They were people visiting our country, which really does just increase that complexity, not only for the investigation and support we can offer, but also for the passengers and their family, friends and loved ones who are extremely concerned.
1: The forensic crash unit is appealing to any witnesses or anyone with dash cam to come forward. It comes less than 2 years after three women were also killed in a bus crash on the same stretch of highway. That bus driver has just been found not guilty of dangerous driving in court in Townsville last week. In other news, Townsville will become a key part of an expanded Magic Round, securing hosting rights for a Women's State of Origin game from next year. The state government has announced that Magic Round is set to stay in Brisbane until 2032. The move also including some major fan events across the region as well as a junior footy carnival. Leaders say it is a huge win for North Queensland and it's a chance for us to showcase the women's game on a national stage. In other news, Townsville's Biggest Art Prize has revealed its finalists with 114 artists selected from almost 400 national entries. This year's Percival's includes a strong North Queensland showing. 31 local artists have made the cut across painting, photography and animal portraiture. Council says the surge in local finalists highlights the region's growing artistic depth ahead of the exhibition opening in May 23 at Perth Tucker Gallery. And finally, Townsville City Council is throwing its support around a different kind of sporting event, the Townsville Tug of War Championships, approving a $5,000 community grant. The Townsville Titans, who've collected medals across Australia and New Zealand, will host the comp on July 18 at Kerwin State High School. Mayor Nick D'Amato says that the sport's mix of strength and unity is something the whole community can get behind.
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3: Morning, I'm Phoebe Humphrey. Not long now until the Aussies and Kiwi from the Hantavirus cruise ship touch down in Perth. Health Minister Mark Butler telling the ABC they're due to arrive early this afternoon, Eastern time, and continue to test negative to the rat-borne disease.
4: Not showing any symptoms. They'll be tested immediately. They land in Perth and have been transported to the quarantine facility there.
3: They will spend at least 3 weeks in isolation. A woman has died and two others are fighting for life after a bus rolled in North Queensland. Yesterday afternoon's crash at Gumloo left 19 people in hospital. Superintendent Dean Kavanagh has told Nine the Flicks bus was carrying mostly passengers from overseas.
2: They were people visiting our country, which really does just increase that complexity, not only for the investigation, but also for the passengers and their family, friends and loved ones.
3: And opposition leader Angus Taylor is vowing to index income tax brackets to inflation as part of his first budget reply speech. He's also promised to slash welfare for non-citizens.
0: For 185 years, Australians have trusted Elders Real Estate. 106.3, your sport now.
3: In sport, New South Wales has retained the Women's Origin Shield with a 14-10 victory over Queensland in Game 2 at Suncorp. Tonight, the Bulldogs face the Sharks in the NRL. To AFL, the Cats won last night's grand final rematch at the Gabba, thumping the Lions by 41 points. And a bombshell from Sam Kerr this morning with confirmation she's leaving football club Chelsea.
5: This Saturday will be my final game for Chelsea. It's been an absolute honour to represent you guys for the last 6.5 years.
3: Her next move is unknown. That's the latest news and sport.
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1: It's a warm Friday for you in Townsville today. Partly cloudy with a top of 28 and only a small chance of rain. Tomorrow for the weekend, it will increase to a 40% chance of showers, still reaching 28 degrees though. That's the latest from your local newsroom. I'm Bethany Ross with Adam and Donnie on Star 106.3.
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7: 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Let's

Good morning. Stu on for Adam and Donnie. It is a Friday. Can you believe it's the middle of May? Good luck to Delta Goodrum. She's taken on Eurovision this weekend. And you know what? Song's pretty good. Her voice is amazing. It's Delta Goodrum. We could do this. Good luck, Delta Goodrum. Terry Campese's dropping by shortly. Beth has signed up for the Breaking Point Challenge, raising money for The Cure Starts Now Australia. Terry Campese in to chat all things Breaking Point on Star 106.3 with Smash Mouth after... What should we play? How about a bit of Coldplay? Yeah.

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0: playing on Star 106.3 Friday morning. We are on, counting down to that weekend. Stu on for Adam and Donnie. And Adam and Donnie caught up with Terry Campese because the Breaking Point Challenge is underway and our very own Bethany Ross is taking part.
1: Welcome in, Terry.
2: Good morning, everyone.
1: So you've come for another victim from our office, by the looks of things. Last year, Campo called me and he said, hey, how would you feel about doing an intense 38-hour fitness challenge? And I said, I wouldn't feel very good about it. So what he did what every good man would do, is he waited a week, then asked me in front of 30 people so I couldn't say no.
2: Clever. Nice
1: and
2: work.
1: It turned out to be one of the best things that I have ever done in my life, the most rewarding thing that I've ever done. The Breaking Point Challenge for the Cure raises money for childhood brain cancer, and last year raised, what was it?
2: $479.
1: And this year, our newsreader Bethany Ross has been tapped on the shoulder.
3: Yeah, who taps me on the shoulder, Donnie?
1: It was me.
3: I think I came and watched you suffer through that. I watched the live stream because obviously the entire event was posted on Instagram. And then I was at the finish line when he came through. And for some reason, he thought that meant I wanted to do it the year after. But no, here we are, and I'm really glad
4: for
3: it.
4: So you've already started training. You saw what it did to Donnie. How are you feeling? Are you scared? You think you've got it in you?
3: I absolutely don't think I've, like, got it in the bag at all. I know it's going to require the five-month lead-up to train for it. Mm. But I feel like I've probably already shown up for more training sessions than Donnie.
1: That's
3: already.
1: Just not true.
2: That is true. That is true.
1: Not true. My name was dragged through the mud last year.
3: I
1: think you'll find that a lot of the people from the ADF that looked after the event thought I was very tough.
3: I'm sure they did, Danny.
4: Did you think he was tough,
3: I'm sure
4: Terry?
3: Your mum does too.
2: The toughest thing for me was laughing so hard at Donnie getting stitches.
1: It was the most pain I've ever been in. Talk to us about the crop of people you have this year. It's more people, right? You're up to 30 challenges.
2: Yeah, so 30 challenges is where we'll cap it forever moving forward. They've already raised $66,311, which is...
4: Wow.
2: Extraordinary in 2 weeks.
1: Yeah.
2: Well, it's been less than 2 weeks.
3: Yeah.
2: I've just got a question for Beth. Mm. We've had two training sessions so far. What was your thoughts on last night's 45-minute session?
3: 45 minutes felt like 4 hours. It was slow, which I was led to believe would be easier. Not the case. It was one of the hardest workouts I've ever done. I actually collapsed on the floor mid-exercise. But it was really good. And the team, you can tell already that there aren't any quitters in the room. So I think it's going to be good.
1: You'll find people that will quit eventually. Terry said to me, there's no amount of training in the world you can do for this because they'll find your breaking point at some point.
3: Yeah.
1: So what I heard from that is, don't bother trying to be the fittest guy in the room.
3: No,
1: get mentally tough.
3: See, I think that's where you've got to be different as well. I think if I can be as physically prepared as possible, it's going to get, like, mentally tough later on, as opposed to from the get-go.
1: It's an interesting maybe.
2: Look at it this way, Beth. You'll be able to help your team more if you're fitter.
3: Yeah.
2: I don't think Donnie contributed to his team. They had to carry him along.
1: Well, not physically, but emotionally, yes. Emotionally, yes. I was cramping in places I didn't know you could. The front of my shins were cramping.
4: The front of your shins.
1: I didn't even know that was possible.
3: That is the thought that is in my mind when we're training. I think this is just 45 minutes. What is 30 hours of this going to be like? So I'm pretty nervous.
4: And is that how it works? It is constant for the 30 hours. Do they get any rest time?
1: No!
2: I don't know why we keep saying 30. It could be 36.
4: Yeah, right.
1: It's 30 is a joke. And also,
3: like
1: if you have a watch, it'll be taped up. You have no idea what the time is. It might as well be 1,000 hours out there, wherever they're taking you. Last year, we were lucky enough to be on Laverack, which gave me a sense of something of like, oh, at least we're in some kind of civilized area. Who knows where they're going to go this year? So if you want to get behind Beth, the Give Now page is live now. If you want to get behind Bethany Ross, please do so. It's an amazing cause. Good on you for signing
4: good
1: up.
4: Good luck, Beth.
1: And good luck, Campo. I think she's got harder work than it is perceived.
3: Mm.
1: That's my advice to you.
2: She's hard in times, and like Beth said, she didn't put a hand up. You tapped her on the shoulder.
3: Mm. Yeah, and I'm tapping Adam on the shoulder next year.
4: What?
5: No one else in Townsville and North Queensland kickstarts your workday with 20 songs in a row. Here's what's coming up with Danny.

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1: All right,
0: here
1: we all need a girls' night out, mainly the girls. 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

0: 106.3, it's almost 8 o'clock. Good morning, Stu, on for Adam and Donnie. And thanks to the Hoy, the incredible Hoy, one of the most amazing spots in Flinders Streets for weddings and venues and functions. They have got together with Adam and Donnie to create Star 106.3's $30,000 second chance wedding. And yesterday, Tara and Mark were in the studio.
1: You guys wrote off Happily Ever After for a long time, mm-hmm. and then this is where we come to the point now, because this is why it's the second chance wedding, because we've heard stories about babies that pooed at weddings and stories about rainstorms that came through at weddings and awful wedding days, and your guys' second chance comes from you guys finding each other once again. Can mm-hmm. you talk to us about that?
2: Yeah, so we started young, we grew a family. Life just got in the way, threw us all sorts of curveballs, and I think it just took a toll. I pretty much said I was out, not doing this no more. Probably ruined him, poor darling. But I think the main thing is we didn't know how to communicate properly, but had the opportunity to work on ourselves, and just the way he changed, I got so attracted to him again. It was like, oh. But even being apart from him, it was just yuck.
1: Mm.
2: Yeah, it was yuck.
1: And now, tell us about how you went from split from each other to finding a way back into each other's lives. Because as someone, I've been divorced before, and my door was shut. Like, once I shut the door, it was shut. And so for you guys to find each other and get back together, that's harder.
3: That is exactly what you have to do.
1: Mm.
3: That goes for anyone who ever went through a separation. Don't blame the other person.
1: Mm.
3: Work on you. Think about anything that you could possibly blame the other for and go, well, what was my part?
1: Mm.
3: And just work on that. I'm getting goosebumps because it actually means something to me because, you know, I went through it. I lived it.
1: When you had separated Tara, finding Mark again, talk us through that process for you.
2: So I was the one who obviously chose to, that's it. I then shut him out and had pure hatred toward him. But then I sort of seen him grow and change, and then I guess I started to do the same, like work on myself, and then I could only have two words, and it's true love.
4: What was the moment you guys got back together? Was there a text saying I miss you, or was it like you met up for coffee? And
2: oh, we always had sneaky little or I always sent sneaky little texts like I miss you or whatever, and but I didn't let my guard down enough to go, yeah, we're back in now.
4: Yeah.
2: We just had to, like, mingle back in.
1: And you are one of the only couples that have entered with a story somewhat like this. And we did have discussions. Is this what was on the tin? And then after talking to you, Mark, about just the word second chance, and we feel like the whole point of putting together such a massive event is for two people that love each other. And after talking to the both of you, it is so clear how you feel about each other. I think we have been talking about it a lot, and there's been so many people that have entered this competition that have had awful wedding day stories and awful things break down in their lives. But after so much deliberation and so much time talking, we do want to let you guys know there is no other couples here today, and you have absolutely won the second chance wedding.
4: It's yours.
3: Man, I knew it, dead set. As soon as I heard second chance, which I said to you both, I said it's us. like seriously, like, we always wanted to renew our vows. We could have never done it to this scale that you are about to give us. Mm-hmm. Well, you have given us.
1: Tara, what are you thinking right now? You're crying.
2: No,
1: so can you talk?
2: Not really, no, thank you. That is amazing. So,
1: guys, we can't thank you enough for coming in today, and we're very excited. We'd say congratulations, keep your phones on, because we're about to become four best friends. That's all we want, because we have a wedding to plan in the next 3 weeks.
2: Thank you.
1: Thank you,
2: guys. That's amazing.
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2: Oh, no.
1: One, the second chance wedding.
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3: Man, I knew it, dead set. As soon as I heard, I said to you both, I said it's us.
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9: 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Tell us a bit about the current market in Townsville and the surrounding areas.
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13: Minor delays on Wilcox Street, inbound through Cosgrove, Garvin and Currajong. Also, minor build up on Sturt Street, both ways through the CBD. A little bit under speed through North Water on Warburton Street and Gregory Street. The new Queensland government is delivering better roads and transport, getting you home sooner and safer. 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I'm Brad. More traffic in 30 minutes on Star 106.3.
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14: Good morning, I'm Bethany Ross with your local news. Well, a bus rollover on the Bruce Highway down in the Whitsundays has killed a woman and left another two people fighting for their life. 29 people were treated at the scene in Gumloo near Bowen yesterday afternoon, with 19 taken to local hospitals, including Townsville University Hospital. Police Superintendent Dean Kavanagh has told Nine that passers-by rushed in to help.
15: We actually saw members of the public stop and render assistance as well, and I'm extremely grateful for that. It was a very confronting scene and a very complex scene when we then had to transport injured people to various hospitals right through the region.
14: The Forensic Crash Unit is appealing to any witnesses or anyone with dashcam vision to please come forward. It comes less than 2 years after a bus killed three women on the same stretch of highway. That bus driver was found not guilty for dangerous driving in a Townsville court in the last week. In other news, police have charged a third teen over the stolen car crime spree at Castle Hill earlier this week that left one resident in hospital with minor injuries. Investigators say a 16-year-old Vincent Boyer led allegedly stole a white Audi and is linked to further break-ins across North Ward, Mount Louisa, Annandale and the CBD. He's now facing 14 offences, including unlawful use of a motor vehicle and dangerous driving. And finally, Townsville Mayor Nick D'Amato is taking on a new challenge. He's joining the Townsville to Cairns bike ride to raise awareness for childhood cancer. He'll ride the first 112 Ks to Ingham, with a full event running 360 kilometres over 3 days.
16: Well, this is a long-standing community event that's been running in Townsville now for 26 years. We've raised almost $9 million for Children's Cancer Institute in Australia. And we ride each year from Townsville to Cairns, 370-odd kilometres, over 2.5 days. And we all raise money and we all fund the ride ourselves.
14: Dr. John Masson, Chairman President of the Townsville to Cairns Bike Ride 2026, speaking there. The Children's Cancer Institute says that community fundraisers like this are crucial to developing safer, more effective treatment for kids.
5: Star 106.3, National News, now.
17: Morning, I'm Phoebe Humphrey. The opposition leader says his budget reply has laid out the coalition's plan for Australia. It includes linking bracket creep with inflation and a ban on non-citizens from accessing welfare, even if they've been paying tax. Angus Taylor is also promising huge cuts to migration, telling 7:30 the exact numbers would be guided by available housing.
18: I am not going to allow the net overseas migration get to a number which is beyond the housing we have in this country.
17: One person has died and several others are injured after a bus rollover in Queensland. The Flix bus crashed on the Bruce Highway at Gumloo yesterday afternoon. The bus company says they're heartbroken by the news. The Aussies who were on board that hantavirus cruise ship will arrive in Perth today. The five Aussies and Kiwi have all tested negative but will have to quarantine for at least 3 weeks. And Delta Goodrum is through to the Eurovision Grand Final. The Aussies stunned crowds in this morning's second semi in Vienna. She'll take the stage again on Sunday morning our time.
5: Amazing crowd. Race Early Learning, North Ward, Railway Estate, Elliot Springs coming soon. Star 106.3, your sport now.
17: In sport, the Cats have jumped into the top four with a 41-point victory over the Lions in their AFL Grand Final rematch at the Gabba. Sean Manner kicked 5 goals for the winners, while Bailey Smith finished with 34 disposals and 2 majors. Smith telling 7, it's nice to claw one back over the reigning premiers.
19: It's a good one to beat them, get on top of them, but I mean, they won it when it most mattered, so it still stings, but yeah, you've always got a bit more of an edge to play against someone that beat you in the granny.
17: And the Blues have claimed the Women's Origin Series for a second straight year, beating the Maroons 14-10 in Game 2 at Suncorp Stadium. That's the latest news and sport.
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14: A comfortable day ahead for Townsville, partly cloudy, 28 degrees and mostly dry. Tomorrow we can expect some showers developing for your weekend. However, that rainfall will stay light. That's the latest news, sport and weather. 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
0: Oh, good morning. It's amazing what a little snooze will do. We're ready for Friday. I'm stewing for Adam and Donnie. They're back Tuesday. An extended weekend for the boys. Danny's here at 9 with 20 songs in a row. Then she transforms into DJ Delicious and throws down a killer midday mix for you today at 12. Jason from 1 o'clock, Will and Woody from 5. That is how Star is shaping up today. So, the 1 RAR bands have an epic event tomorrow night. It is called Sunset Vibes. It's at Jazeen Barracks. It is absolutely free from 6 till 7:30. They are in the next 15 minutes to play an incredible cover of Olivia Dean, So Easy, for your Friday. I cannot wait. Let's play Bruno Mars on Star 106.3. Good morning.

0: Hey, good morning. Star 106.3. We're joined by some of the members of the 1RAR band right now, Ben, Miela and Jake. Thanks so much for coming in, guys. Appreciate it.
1: Thanks for having us.
2: Now, talk to us. What's going on? Free event this weekend, right? Right here in the Ville?
1: That's right. Free event. Sunset Vibes, Saturday, 6 p.m. It's up at the Cross Boomerang Amphitheatre, mm-hmm. Jazine Barracks. If you want to jump onto the What's On page, got all the details there. But yeah, there'll be sausage sizzle provided with some drinks if you want to buy something to eat. Bring a blanket, bring some chairs, get there early. It's going to be a big show.
2: So how long do you reckon you guys will be playing for? How do I plan my evening on the Strand? Talk to me.
3: 6 p.m. show kicks off.
2: Yep.
3: Turn up at 5:45
2: yep.
3: with your picnic blanket.
4: Or earlier, because last year was absolutely packed.
2: It was.
1: Yeah, right.
4: There was heaps of people, yeah. So get even earlier, I reckon.
3: Yeah. Bring a couple of bucks. There's a sausage sizzle going
2: yep.
3: on.
2: Yep.
3: Yep. And get a feed.
1: We play for about an hour and a half, yep. so we should go to about 7:30.
2: Yep.
1: Light show. It's all planned out. Yep. Audio tech's going to be amazing. This is not just another gig. If you've seen us at Run Army,
2: yep.
1: multiply that by 3 or 4. It's going to be proper stadium show in a small amphitheatre.
0: Wow,
1: but it's free.
2: And they know what they're talking about because they played a stadium show a few weeks ago at the Cowboys. So it will be a stadium show. Well, guys, we won't hold you up any longer. We know that you are here to sing a song for us. Olivia Dean, is that correct? Very on brand for us. We can't thank
0: Banger.
2: You enough. We can't thank you enough. So we'll let you guys take it away.
1: Thank you.

0: that is so good. Star 106.3. Good morning. That is the 1RAR band. A few members there are playing Olivia Dean, So Easy, as a cover for us this morning. Sunset Vibes is on tomorrow night at Jazeem Barracks. It is free from 6 or 7.30. You can catch the 1RAR band absolutely live. It will be a real vibe. And that was so special this morning. Thank you so much, guys. Corona, Taylor Swift on the way on Star 106.3.
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0: 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I'm Stu. It's not far from 8:30.
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0: Oh, and we've got a new face in the Star Car. Good morning, Michaela.
2: Good morning, Stu. How are you?
0: Yeah, I'm doing really well. Now, Michaela, I have one job I'm going to ask you to do. I've asked every Star Car driver to do this, and yet no one has been able to do it for me.
2: Of course.
0: Okay, we need some new hubcaps on the Star Car. There is one missing, and it does my head. And if you can solve that, you can have this job for the rest of your life, okay?
2: Oh, look, yeah, I'll give it my best shot, hey?
0: Do you think you know how to change a hubcap? Because, to be fair, Jake, your boss, doesn't even know how to change a tyre.
2: Oh, yeah, I faith in myself.
0: All right, where are you today, Michaela? What have you got and what's going on?
2: I'm down here at Strand Fitness CBD this morning, giving you all the freebies to fuel your Friday morning.
0: Amazing. What have you got on board?
2: I've got your chippies, lollies, protein bars, GYG vouchers, how good is that, dare caramel salted lattes, and most importantly, my Strand Fitness merch bag.
0: Oh, indeed. And they've got so many goodies in there. We love Strand Fitness. So which one are you at?
2: CBD.
0: All right, she'll be there for the next 15 minutes or so. Go and see Miss Kayla in the Star Car. And yeah, if you can sort out those hubcaps, that'd be fantastic.
2: Yeah, okay.
0: You're awesome. All right, 8:30 news. A little late, but it's coming up next on Star.
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4: 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All right, Brad, that's the latest traffic on Star 106.3.
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6: Good morning, I'm Bethany Ross with your local news. Well, a fatal bus crash at Gumloo is being investigated by police after it claimed one life and has left another two people in critical conditions. All up 19 passengers have been taken to hospitals in the area, including Townsville University Hospital, after a long-distance coach overturned near Bowen. Tiny Maxwell here with more.
7: The bus, operated by a Flixbus partner, was travelling south when it came off the road around 4 p.m. yesterday near Rangemoor Road. The 70-year-old driver suffered minor injuries while helicopters and paramedics rushed others to hospital in Townsville, Eyre and Bowen. Police say the Bruce Highway was blocked for hours and are urging witnesses to come forward. In June 2024, the same stretch of road claimed the lives of three women. The bus driver found not guilty of dangerous driving in court last week.
6: A third person has been charged as police widen their investigation into Monday's Castle Hill stolen car crime spree. A 16-year-old boy is now accused of stealing an Audi and carrying out break-ins across several suburbs over the last month. He's facing multiple charges, including 5 counts of unlawful use of a motor vehicle, and appeared in the Townsville Children's Court yesterday. In other news, Townsville will become a key part of an expanded Magic Round, securing hosting rights for a women's State of Origin game from next year. The state government has announced Magic Round is set to stay in Brisbane until 2032. The move also including a new junior footy carnival and some major fan events across our region. Leaders say it is a huge win for North Queensland and a chance to showcase the women's game on a national stage. And finally, hundreds of families in Townsville are being encouraged to ditch the car next Friday for National Walk Safely to School Day. Pedestrian Council CEO Harold Scrooby says it doesn't have just health benefits, but it also helps ease traffic jams around our schools.
8: We do understand that many parents and carers have to drive because the public transport system isn't there. But if you have to drive, we're saying to parents, look, why not leave the car a good distance from the school and have a walk with your children?
6: Townsville schools are being urged to sign up with those regos now open.
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9: Morning, I'm Phoebe Humphrey. The Queensland Premier's described a deadly bus crash in the state's north as a tragedy. One person was killed and 19 others injured when a bus carrying mostly foreign tourists rolled on the Bruce Highway yesterday afternoon. David Crisafulli has told Seven it's terrible.
10: It really is tragic. You've got young people in many cases living out their dream in a foreign country, and to have something like this happen, I can only imagine what that feels like for parents and families.
9: Angus Taylor has used his budget reply speech to promise huge cuts to migration and to

0: eliminate bracket creep. The opposition leader says a coalition government would slash migration by 40% with the exact number based on housing availability, while he's again promised to repeal the government's changes to negative gearing and capital gains tax. And a new poll has found primary support for One Nation has surpassed Labor. The Roy Morgan poll has Pauline Hanson's party on 32% ahead of Labor on 28.5%. Voters were almost split on a two-party preferred basis.
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0: In sport, the Women's Origin Shield is returning to New South Wales following a 14-10 win over Queensland in Game 2 at Suncorp Stadium. Blues coach John Strange says they did the jersey proud.
2: Queensland kept coming, we knew they were going to, and these girls just didn't give up.
0: The Cats have won last night's AFL Grand Final rematch at the Gabba, thumping the Lions 117-76, Geelong booting 5 unanswered goals to start the third term. And the end of an era for Sam Kerr, with Chelsea confirming she'll depart at season's end after more than 6 years. That's the latest news and sport.
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4: It's currently 22 degrees to kick off your Friday. We will get to the mid to high 20s today. Light winds and only a slight chance of a shower on the way for Townsville as well. Tomorrow it could be a little wetter with possible showers and a top of 28. That's the latest from your local newsroom. 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
7: Oh, rolling with Stu this morning. Adam and Donnie having the extended long weekend. So Adam's gone to Tassie to hang out with his girlfriend. Donnie's gone to Magic Round in Brizzy. The irony is he doesn't have tickets to any of the games. He's going to shoot some social media. He's going to make some TikToks. For someone not actually going to the game, which I think is hilarious. So me and you hanging out till 9. Danny's here at 9 o'clock. And I tell you, I love living in this part of the world. Every single weekend, there is something going on. And this weekend, oh, it is not going to disappoint. I'll give you the rundown about what's happening this weekend. Things for you to do. I'm going to play you Noiseworks after Sunroof on Star 106.3. I got my head.

0: due on for Adam and Donnie playing Your Noise Works. That's Take Me Back.
1: 1063.
0: Oh, I love living in this part of the world. So much going on. Now, let me give you a rundown about things you can do this weekend. Kicks off with the North Shore Markets tonight from 5 o'clock. Riverway Movie Nights are back tonight. Huge film. Pimlico Presents is on this Friday at the Townsville Civic Theatre. Townsville Caravan 4x4 Outdoor Adventure Expo is on. Now, if you're heading out tonight, brand new bar is opening on Flinders Street. It's called Harry's Parlour, bringing old school charm right next door to Molly Malone's Cocktail Focus Bar. Grand opening tonight. That's going to be a vibe. And it's Freaky Fridays at 23 Heaven. You know 237. We love that. If you're there tomorrow night, DJ Delicious will be on the decks. Townsville City Council's welcoming baby ceremony is tomorrow. Oh, Tropic Pulse is taking over the Townsville Barra Fun Park. A Taste of Townsville Folk Festival is on. Sunset Vibes with the 1RAR band is on tomorrow night. It just keeps on going, right? And Molly Malone's have Bandioki. Do you know if you've ever wanted to be in a band and you don't really have any other mates to join your band? This is like karaoke but Bandioki, where the musicians are there and you just get up and jam. I've checked this out a couple of times at Molly's. Super cool. So much happening in our great city this weekend. If you're doing something kind of cool, why don't you let us know on 1300 00 1063. And we didn't even get to Sunday with all the markets on. I tell you, it is paradise. Feel that
2: 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No one else in Townsville or North Queensland kickstarts your workday with 20 songs in a row. 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

0: today. 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

0: Star 106.3, Stew on for Adam and Donnie. We've made it to 9 o'clock. Ha ha, that slide to the weekend is on. DJ Delicious, a.k.a. Danny, has rolled on in.
1: Great morning.
0: Great morning,
1: yes,
0: evening.
1: Great morning, yes. It is good to see you.
0: Oh, it's a Friday, best feeling in the world.
1: Yeah, it is. Yeah. Well, it is because a lot of people have weekends off, most people. Yeah. Not so much for other people like myself.
0: That's very true. Well, mind you work every day of the week. You've only got yourself to blame.
1: I know. But there's a mortgage to pay now. So I'm trying to classify myself as a Townsville local, bought a house here.
0: You have indeed.
1: But, you know, it is hard because some people are like, no, you've got to do all these certain things. You've got to catch a barrow. You've got to do all these things. But something happened yesterday that I'm going to talk about very soon that I think classifies me as a Townsville local.
0: Wow.
1: Yeah.
0: Well, you've got to be a local by now. Like, you know, you run Flinders Street. You're on the radio.
1: Literally just run up and down.
0: You MC every event in the city. You know, you're definitely getting there.
1: I'm trying my best. I don't want to give myself the title because you can never do that.
0: No, you can never do that.
1: That is very self-indulgent.
0: Yeah, no.
1: We're not here to do that.
0: Right. So, 20 songs in a row coming up?
1: Certainly is. 20 songs in a row and the midday mix today. We are going through the decade. So, we're in 20 teens.
0: So what's that, like 10 to 15?
1: 10 to 15.
0: Oh.
1: Yeah, sorry, I had to have a good old think about that. So,
0: there's some good tunes around there.
1: Yeah, there certainly is. So stick around, 12 o'clock I'll be doing that. And also doing a bit of a What's On piece as well, so what you can get up to this weekend.
0: Yeah, so much going on.
1: Mm-hmm.
0: We live in a great city. Right, have an amazing weekend. Danny's up next. Jade's on from 1 o'clock. I'll see you on Monday because Adam and Donnie have an extended long weekend.
1: They deserve it.
0: Yeah, whatever.
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17: Good morning, I'm Bethany Ross with your local news. Well, tragically, a woman has died and two others are fighting for their life after a bus rolled on the Bruce Highway at Gumloo, north of Bowen. Police are investigating the crash, which happened around 4 p.m. yesterday, leaving 19 people in hospital, including here in Townsville University Hospital, as well as the 70-year-old bus driver from Mackay. Superintendent Dean Kavanagh has told Nine that most of the passengers were foreign nationals.
18: They were people visiting our country, which really does just increase that complexity, not only for the investigation and support we can offer, but also for the passengers and their family, friends and loved ones who are extremely concerned.
17: The forensic crash unit is appealing to any witnesses or anyone with dash cam to come forward. It comes less than 2 years after three women were killed in a bus crash on the same stretch of highway. The driver of that incident has been found not guilty for dangerous driving in a Townsville court in the last week. In other news, Townsville will become a key part of an expanded magic round, securing hosting rights for a women's state of origin game from next year. The state government has announced magic round is set to stay in Brizzy until 2032, but the move will also bring a junior footy carnival and some major fan events to our region. Leaders say it is a huge win for North Queensland. Meanwhile, Townsville's Biggest Art Prize has revealed its finalists with 114 artists selected from almost 400 national entries. This year's Percival's includes some strong North Queensland showings. 31 local artists have made the cut across painting, photography and animal portraiture. Council says the surge in local finalists highlights the region's growing artistic depth. The exhibition will open May 23 at the Perth Tucker Gallery. And finally, Townsville Mayor Nick DiMeo is gearing up for the Townsville to Cairns bike ride. He'll take on the opening 112-kilometre leg to raise money for childhood cancer research. The three-day, 370-kilometre event will return in July, supporting the Children's Cancer Institute. Dr. John Masson, the chairman president of the Townsville to Cairns bike ride, says anyone can take part, whether they're a seasoned rider or a beginner.
19: A very much a charity thing that will bring the community together. Whether you can ride well, slow, fast, whatever, we'll take you on board and take you up to Cairns. And we accommodate any skill of rider, and we make sure we all get there safely.
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20: Morning, I'm Phoebe Humphrey. The PM has slammed the opposition leader's budget reply speech, accusing him of taking his policies from One Nation. Angus Taylor last night pledged to repeal changes to negative gearing and capital gains tax, while also promising to lower the migration cap. Anthony Albanese says it was straight out of the One Nation playbook.
21: I didn't know that Angus Taylor had employed Malcolm Roberts as a speechwriter, but last night that's what it looked like. And then you couldn't have any answers about costings or anything else. They've just been a mess.
20: Investigations continue into a deadly bus rollover in Queensland. One person has died and 19 have been injured after yesterday's crash on the Bruce Highway between Townsville and Bowen. Dozens of foreign tourists were on board. The Aussies and Kiwi, who are on the cruise ship at the centre of the hantavirus outbreak, will arrive in Perth today. The group of six will spend at least 3 weeks in quarantine. And Australia is through to the Eurovision final after Delta Goodrum wowed the crowd. The grand final kicks off at 5 a.m. Eastern Time on Sunday.
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20: In sport, Lions coach Chris Fagan admits his side was outplayed by Geelong in their 41-point loss in the side's grand final rematch.
22: Credit to them. Yeah, I thought tonight too, a lot of our really good players didn't play as well as they normally do.
20: The Cats' win at the Gabba was set up by a third-quarter blitz in which they slotted five unanswered goals in the first 12 minutes. And New South Wales has claimed the Women's Origin Series for a second straight year with a thrilling four-point win over Queensland at Suncorp. That's the latest news and sport.
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0: Partly cloudy today, medium chance of showers in the north, a slight chance anywhere else, only 5%. Mostly sunny Saturday and Sunday. I'll see you at the Strand. A top temp of 29 degrees, 20 overnight, and in Hyde Park right now, it's 26.

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2: Good morning. It's just gone past 9 o'clock on Star 106.3. Adam and Donnie from the Star Brekkie Show having a bit of an extended holiday with Big Boss Stu filling in this morning. He did a great job. Now, you might have heard me mention to him after nearly, well, over 2 years of living in Townsville, something happened yesterday that may or may not have classified me as a local. It's not buying my house recently. It's going to the dog park and actually making friends. I finally made some friends at the dog park. My dogs can be a little antisocial sometimes, so we tend to do a lot of awkward circling around until everybody leaves. But a big shout out to Simone, who brings her doggy daycare pups down to the park. One time she had 22 dogs, but she pops them away for me so my dogs can go in and have a run around by themselves. She's an actual angel. And then I met Wayne yesterday. He didn't even have any dogs there. He was just hanging out in the sunshine with a mate and enjoying everyone else's furry friends. And honestly, I think that is a great life hack. Now, on the show today, what's happening around Townsville this weekend, from events to markets to live music. But right now, let's get your workday started. 20 songs in a row is starting off with Five Sauce on Star.

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2: They say the holy water's watered down, and this town's lost its faith. Our colors will fade eventually, so if our time is running out, day after day, we'll make the mundane a masterpiece. Oh my, my, oh my, my love, I take one look at you, you're taking me out.

0: dreamed of the most here in Australia in 2025. Alex Warren Ordinary on Star 106.3 and played it the third most on radio, actually. It is Danny doing 20 songs in a row right now. Harry Styles. Now, he's a busy man. You can imagine he'd have some big days ahead of him. But what's his bedtime routine?
1: I've just started washing my face. I've just got an electric toothbrush. I used to be acoustic. I was acoustic for a long time, and I've just gone electric. I feel like Bob Dylan.
0: I actually used that joke the other day with Adam and Donnie on the Star Brekkie because my electric toothbrush was not charged, so I also went acoustic. Here he is,

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0: Shut up and dance on Star 106.3. That's what I say at 2:37 every Saturday night. No, I definitely don't do that. We are playing 20 songs in a row. This is one song I keep forgetting to add to my playlist. When I'm cruising along, probably wouldn't play it at 2:37, but some London Beat on the way, and I don't need to because we're playing in minutes on Star 106.3. But now Olivia Dean, Man I Need, went number one in so many countries. But where was she when she found out?
1: I was in America about to go on the Sabrina Carpenter tour, and I think I was in the airport and we were having a pint and we said, cheers. It was very surreal.
0: What a life. Man, I need

0: Danny playing 20 songs in a row. Tay-Tay on the way. Everyone's talking about the big wedding coming up with Travis Kelce. Apparently some Easter eggs have dropped on that. More goss like that in Danny's feed coming up after 10 o'clock thanks to Silk Laser Clinics. Townsville's go-to clinic for all things laser skin aesthetics and body treatments. But now Hoobastank, they got a song called The Reason. It hit 1 billion streams. But how do they feel about that?
1: We've been doing this for so long that I don't really have a frame of reference with the streaming thing.
2: Yeah.
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